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1: 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And today...
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1: Only man is 16.
0: Today the 16th day.
1: Osukejo.
0: In the month of August.
1: 2026.
0: Njalo ma. Do you know, sir?
1: Olorun eloko.
0: God has you in mind.
1: Iya galondu mami nu.
0: If that's what makes me so happy.
1: Only be baba eko e.
0: Is that even if your father forsake you?
1: Biya eko e.
0: And your mother forsake you?
1: Only emi Oluwa.
0: I, God, will never forsake you.
1: Aye ma.
0: Thank you, Jesus.
1: Kadabara
0: ba. Thank you, Jesus.
1: Adodoba. Ramazubile.
0: Thank you, Jesus. Thank you.
1: Hey,
0: Jesus.
1: What name you need?
0: Is that we never forsake you?
1: Yet it all.
0: That one alone is
1: enough. Answer.
0: Call upon me, I will answer.
1: My phone line, Talagba.
0: I will show you great and mighty things.
1: Yet it all.
0: Now you know it, but it's enough.
1: Bobo ko ni subulu e.
0: It's enough. You shall be born.
1: Aru karu ni dodo.
0: No sickness will come your way.
1: So in that as a
0: no weapon fashioned against you. That will prosper.
1: Kabibeli mbogo ti musafu.
0: What is this in the Bible?
1: You walk yo kubi ko
0: siye. You shall not die but
1: live. Only maro yeso
0: lua. To declare the goodness of the Lord.
1: I walk yo toro.
0: You will not be a beggar.
1: You won't man winning.
0: But a giver.
1: You won't je ori.
0: You will be the head.
1: Oh ni jai.
0: You will not be the tail.
1: You sibusi.
0: I will bless you.
1: Allah ye nikan.
0: Only the living.
1: Lo le riru Sunday bayi.
0: Can see a Sunday like this.
1: Oni ni ojo ti mo pe ni.
0: Today that day I tag.
1: Oil and honest Sunday.
0: Sunday ororo ati oyin.
1: It is a prayer Sunday.
0: Sunday adura ni sir.
1: Ke gbera nle lo.
0: Leave home early.
1: Alagbara ni Sion.
0: The mighty one in Zion.
1: Emi awon woli.
0: The spirit of the prophet.
1: Oran mi jade.
0: Has set me forth. That
1: ikoro dope o.
0: Amen.
1: Mercy
0: has come.
1: Good
0: glory has come.
1: All anything you learn.
0: That person troubling you.
1: And what you learn.
0: The Lord will trouble them.
1: All anything that
0: will give you problem.
1: And what that
0: will give them problem.
1: Maje Musam ta fellow lady.
0: Covenant of the storm is it today?
1: 19 and 99.
0: Psalm 19 and 99.
1: Akani Baba.
0: So today.
1: Eh, for any Psalm lana.
0: You didn't give us Psalm yesterday.
1: Oto belagbari lana yepo.
0: What I carried on my breast was so
1: much. I want him to feel kebang badwali.
0: Lord, I wanted you to pray on.
1: I already chase
0: you. We are there. So
1: Quadra for
0: I pray for you.
1: Wari ogolo.
0: Amen.
1: Wari ogolo.
0: Amen.
1: Wari ogolo.
0: Amen.
1: Eni ton damu eyin.
0: That person troubling you.
1: Olorun ma damu.
0: Amen. The Lord trouble them.
1: Eni ton gbogun ti.
0: They won't bring you back again.
1: Olorun ma gbogun.
0: Amen. The Lord bring back again.
1: Olorun se gbo business man.
0: I see if you turn to business.
1: Business woman.
0: I want no local
1: contractors.
0: I want better she.
1: Then I want ti won ni ibi ti won ti mo wo wole.
0: Then those that have a source of income.
1: Ati gbogbo awon ti won ni o ti won reti lososu.
0: I know that I have something they're expecting every month.
1: Gbogbagbara ton le panti won re.
0: Anybody that's after your expectation.
1: Won ma wo ibo.
0: Amen. They shall be buried.
1: Won ma wo ibo. Oluwa ni won ma ranti esi rere.
0: The Lord you remember to good.
1: Tori pe akoko ati ranti esi rere.
0: Because the time they remember you.
1: On Lord day.
0: Has come.
1: Ko de sin to le di lo.
0: And nothing will hinder you.
1: So Sunday oni.
0: This Sunday.
1: Oh my God. Ale lo gbo mi abaro.
0: Are you hear me by day or night?
1: Ni wo yi ola.
0: By this time tomorrow.
1: Ayo re ma.
0: Amen. Ojo e bi fun.
1: Eri e ma.
0: Your testimony will be more.
1: God will give you spirit. In
0: the name of Jesus.
1: Esther 7:6. Esther 7:6.
0: And
1: then the Lord was upon me. To teach me status.
0: Not in coming in.
1: He
0: gave me speech. He gave me speech. He gave me speech. Acceleration. He gave me lifting. The Lord said.
1: And you can't bomb me.
0: Some are hearing me.
1: Ni orugun merin agba.
0: So the bankers of the earth.
1: Oh my God, oh God.
0: Hey, yeah, man, you have your glory.
1: Oh, Larry.
0: You will have testimony.
1: Oh, the
0: Lord. Amen.
1: I feel like hallelujah.
0: What do we accept as
1: a word? Say.
0: The Lord enter to
1: the earth.
0: I hope you are ready.
1: No low bus stop.
0: No low bus stop.
1: Ikorodu.
0: Ikorodu also.
1: Low cost bus stop.
0: Low cost bus stop.
1: Any kind of tobacco down worry okay.
0: Anyone that has been trained up a mountain before.
1: Ati Akure.
0: And Akure also.
1: Ati Ekiti.
0: Even Ekiti.
1: Ati Eko.
0: Even Lagos.
1: Oh, but I miss you.
0: Don't miss today for.
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1: 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Nobody want to celebrate you. Nobody want to appreciate you. 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
1: Bogbani doju so.
0: Anyone that targets you.
1: Arapawo.
0: Yes. Based on that kingdom.
1: Bogbani doju so.
0: Anyone that targets you.
1: Arapawo.
0: Ni
1: bolama waleni.
0: We will be today.
1: La roi.
0: This morning.
1: Ikorodu.
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1: Moti sofu yin.
0: I've told you.
1: By 6:30.
0: Agoma babo.
1: Ni daji.
0: Early in the morning.
1: Moti ma sekaka.
0: I will already be there.
1: La titi agoma san.
0: By 9.
1: Tori iseto lo ni lo lo Boston.
0: Going to work at lo lo Boston.
1: Moti koja
0: be. Oh, it just so fast.
1: Ayanasa.
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0: Yes, Lord.
1: Meduale. Erage adaba sata. Gbogbo ile sori
0: re. Yes, I shall prosper.
1: Apato gba.
0: That injury.
1: Lowo re yo san.
0: So
1: e kolongbe.
0: Are you in Lagos?
1: Oni ole o.
0: Today's going to be
1: operation.
0: Operation.
1: Back to center.
0: Back to center.
1: Kambati ni olara ri.
0: If you have oppressed before.
1: Won ti sa ologbe
0: ri. You have been dead before.
1: Ma joko sile.
0: Not that up today.
1: Move now.
0: Move by the.
1: Let's meet in church.
0: Ni
1: lon lo
0: pastor. Lon lo pastor.
1: Ni fagba.
0: At fagba.
1: Fagba.
0: Fagba.
1: It's a popular place. Very low when you can
0: remember.
1: Authority ni mon lo.
0: I've got authority.
1: One na wo besi.
0: I'll show you the
1: place. I want say yanu.
0: Mary. But unbelievable.
1: Oju wo turi lo.
0: I'm going to see that today.
1: I'll see sojo ayeye.
0: I'll
1: see ranu gba.
0: Amen.
1: I'll ranu gba.
0: Amen.
1: I'll ri ranu.
0: Amen.
1: In the name of Jesus. Gbogbo en te wa ni Akura.
0: Yes, in Akura.
1: Ni aro yi.
0: This morning.
1: E man ni Sony Church.
0: Go straight to church.
1: There is a special message for everybody. Eite wa ni Ekiti. Eite wa ni Abekuta. Gbogbo branches wa. Loni.
0: Today.
1: He said woli.
0: Prophetic words.
1: Ni won ni ka se.
0: We are asked to do.
1: Adeti daroro yen.
0: Si
1: 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Loruko Oluwa.
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0: And I pray.
1: Eni mi so.
0: Amen. You will not miss it.
1: Ore ofe yi.
0: This grace.
1: Ko ni for you.
0: Will not bypass you.
1: In the name of Jesus.
0: Amen.
1: Se oni soro
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1: 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In the name of Jesus.
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0: wa the one that lead the battle
1: olori ogun ta ni
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1: sukoku
0: fall and die
1: mezunda
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1: the captain of the battle
0: and olori ogun
1: of my father's
0: house ile baba ni
1: for
0: chubulule
1: da
0: kudanu
1: for
0: chubulule
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0: kudanu
1: adura
0: akoko
1: go and deliver your parents and deliver your children.
0: But Batori Koko Sete.
1: If it's not final that
0: only Tori Akobi,
1: it's the God of the apostle.
0: Only Nibuwe Kaido.
1: If I have the right of the church,
0: only
1: you say gather the parents.
0: Tori Akobi,
1: because of the
0: Ayali
1: Sete.
0: We must share Ikorodu.
1: Ikorodu.
0: Hey.
1: 6 a.m. This very early morning.
0: I come back.
1: Two of good
0: or shit, but not yet.
1: Arugu or just
0: some of the best days.
1: Kick Bobo Obi.
0: Our parents.
1: I see our one man.
0: And that you
1: didn't want what church.
0: To be judged
1: in my fear, what made the
0: rolling? And we are not in the
1: last year, go my
0: father from 6 a.m.
1: My fear, you
0: see, I'm not in that oil on the head.
1: He said,
0: see, on combat, do you
1: want to know? And did you hit that day?
0: Or what one look?
1: Is there your
0: home?
1: Why?
0: See, I'm going to be here.
1: It's the body of the marriage.
0: Finding on you,
1: thank
0: you. And they want to do that
1: too.
0: To
1: go
0: by the same battle.
1: And
0: God sent Jesus.
1: Oh, good lady.
0: That part of the house
1: is sorry. They are like
0: that. That has made themselves the mighty
1: one.
0: That's the
1: same.
0: They are not.
1: Yeah,
0: that minister of which
1: don ban kan je mo mi lowo. O ya jade laye.
0: Die.
1: Iranse awon okoko.
0: That minister of darkness.
1: Don die semi ru.
0: Destroy my work.
1: Don die your mo mi ru. Don danu let me ru. Jade laye. Oyo yo. Gbogbo ranse okoko. My God, my God, my God, my God, my God, my God, my God, my God, Amen. Oh, God, daddy, boy. Oh, my daddy, Lord, your time. Bob, that's your job.
0: Don't let you go.
1: Why, daddy, Lord,
0: you love
1: about it. Egg,
0: by number three.
1: If we may go, me,
0: my watch, my glory,
1: and your mom, me,
0: my destiny.
1: Daddy, the new book.
0: Come at one day.
1: One more go,
0: Lord.
1: Oh, Negro, so you come. Oh,
0: your
1: Baba, come here, mimi. Explain me, and your mom, you go, me, daddy, the new book. One more go, Lord. Oh, mo bere fun iyanu oju koroju to ma dabi ala iyanu ni bo lo ti paye gba iyanu ya mo pe awon angel ori re ti won le soro e dayo won da soro owo ta koni bori e gbogbo awon ti won sa ire pese ma dona re olon ko are si won ni ka sile ku yin gbogbo le ku ta faye ti Lonnie, I got Simi. Masio, Masio, Masio, Masio. But we'll talk about Lord.
0: What the best take
1: it
0: from
1: me? Back, brother. Oh, Mickey, Babody.
0: What I'll never be wish.
1: He said, I only Babody. Let's you only love. And it turned up about money
0: to
1: her. Or do I go for Lonnie? Oh, go red wallet. But the Ribuku,
0: I see blessed.
1: So, Rolly, I want your Lord. Let's second
0: say instantly.
1: Oh, you're book. Koro le lo wa bori wa bori so pe gbogbo ofa back to sender eyan ofa lori mi di atelese back to sender back to sender back to sender e ma le pada e ma da pada e ma le pada e ma da pada e ma le pada e ma da pada
0: Amen.
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1: O to nbe lori timetable
0: won. On their timetable.
1: Lati pa elekun.
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1: Lati ba ye je. 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Number 1.
0: Avoid seeing.
1: At the dimimo,
0: and be holy.
1: When you are holy,
0: go back dimimo.
1: God will move with you.
0: Allah bell.
1: Only a gemimo.
0: He said, "Be you holy."
1: Be Baba eating below.
0: And then heaven is holy.
1: Go say gemimo.
0: Yes, sir.
1: Number 2,
0: engage.
1: You must love God.
0: Oh, God of your love.
1: Sorry, to be fair alone.
0: When you love God,
1: one in four say la roy.
0: They will not pursue this man.
1: Where did you hear?
0: To rise.
1: Malo fari.
0: I go to fari.
1: Malo rio kyo.
0: Go to the mountain.
1: Malo authority.
0: To
1: be fair alone.
0: You truly love God.
1: Ko wa lekiti.
0: Aja lekiti.
1: Ko wa la kure.
0: Aja kure.
1: Emi yo.
0: That's me to tell you.
1: Where did they?
0: Arise.
1: My Lord church.
0: Go to church.
1: Oh, Walaja.
0: Yeah,
1: as software.
0: They will tell you.
1: Oh, Wani. Abekuta.
0: Abekuta.
1: As software.
0: Me to tell you.
1: If you're long.
0: The love of God.
1: Ki jake ni ya jinasi.
0: Will not let you be far from
1: me. Oh, kote ya ba feran.
0: Whatever you love.
1: Toba ya phone.
0: Even if it's
1: a toba ti jila ro.
0: When you wake up.
1: Oh, loko kona wamu.
0: That's you pick up.
1: But I see if you're long.
0: My lack of love of God.
1: Loke fi jinasi.
0: If your hand is far
1: from me. Romans 12.
0: What?
1: Only ke fera yi for long.
0: Can you give your
1: love
0: to
1: God?
0: Yen
1: Olorun fe ko fero
0: God want you to love
1: ju gbogbo kan lo mo bi e bayi
0: I ask you
1: so fero Olorun
0: do you love God sir
1: eh
0: mami
1: a e ko mere ku sa bi si wa
0: ale
1: o raye o raye e ju an ko du la ro ani e bi raye o ni tori o ni fe Olorun
0: because you don't love God
1: o kan sa fe n to fe gba lowo
0: e you want to take for me
1: if you love him
0: to be fe
1: bo se fe o
0: as he love you
1: o ba ti ju bayi lo so stand up today show that love number 4 be a prayer for person to ba ti ne mi adua o ti ne mi oke ko sogun to nbori aladua ojo ese aladua lesu ko ki ro yo kola yo kola ni oju 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
1: My Lord, what we?
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2: Hallelujah, hallelujah, hallelujah. It's just Celestial Church of Christ, CCC Ileyanu Parish. Abosede Aro Avenue Seaway, Estate Gate, Ipilego, Tepepe, Ikori Awan Agbati Isidupe, Elekeji Lerogun Urue. 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Ti Soji Ma Wai Lago Maru Irole Sago Mewa Le. Ojo Thursday. 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Idanileko Ati Soji. Praise Night. Lago Mewa Le. Ojo Friday. Darojo Keji. Ojo Saturday 29. Ni Church Sanitation. Abewu Si Orphanage Home. Ati Bebe No. Ojo Sunday. 30th of August 2026. Lago Mewa Aro Ganga. Ni Thanksgiving. 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Lago Meji Losan. Open your janka janka lumbombe. Royal Father of the Day is Royal Majesty Oba Adeleye Abatan. Olopeki of Opeki Kingdom. Mother of the Day, Deaconess Prophetess Fumilayo Julius. 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

morning to you all, dear listeners out there. I bless the name of the Lord for another beautiful day, a day he has made, a day he's given to everyone out there that has not yet made the decision to have Jesus as their Lord and personal Savior to do so. We are living in very interesting times, a time predicted in the scripture. If you have your Bible, can you please kindly turn with me to the book of Luke chapter 17. We'll read from verse 26. The Bible says, "When the Son of Man returns, it will be like it was in Noah's day. In those days, the people enjoyed banquets and parties and weddings right up to the time Noah entered his boat and the flood came and destroyed them all." This is evident in our days. Everybody is bothered about every other thing other than God. They're bothered about what to eat, what to wear, the house to live in, the parties to go to, and only very few can sense that the coming of our Lord Jesus Christ is near. What shall it profit you if you gain the whole world at the cost of your soul? What shall it profit you, my brother? What shall it profit you, my sister, if you have all that your heart desires and yet you lose out in eternity? Dear listener, please remember that heaven is real. Hell is also real. The choice is yours to make. And you can make that wise choice today. Enough of the vain pursuits that can never satisfy you. It is a deceit of the enemy to your soul. He is behind all the vain pursuits of many. He is using all of this pursuit to distract many out there. He's a deceiver. That's one of the highest titles of the enemy of Satan. He's a deceiver. He's out there to deceive as many that are careless. And he's succeeding with many. Oh, he has succeeded with many. My prayer is that the devil will not succeed with you. Dear listener out there, please remember that heaven is real and hell is also real. The choice is yours to make. Make a wise choice today. Make a choice for Jesus today. Enough of the vain pursuits that can never satisfy you. The enemy is behind over all of this vain pursuit. He's a deceiver. Do not let him deceive you. Remember that he is the ruler of the systems of the earth. If you have your Bible there, let's look at the book of 1 John chapter 5 verse 19. And this is what was said of the devil. He said, "We know that we are children of God, and the world of God around us is under the control of the evil one." The world around us is under the control.

control of the evil one. Adam gave it to him. So we lost it at the Garden of Eden. Now he is in charge. And the only way you can't be influenced by the enemy through the system of this world is your submission to our Lord Jesus Christ. Except you come into Christ, or except you give your life to Jesus, you will always be under the influence of the enemy. You can't wrest yourself from him. You can't wrest yourself from his grip. And I'm not saying that you should be passive with your life. I'm not saying that you should be inactive. That's not what I'm saying. But I want you to carry on with your life with a mindset that if Jesus Christ should appear today or at any time soon, you are ready. Be in a preparatory mode. God wants us to live a normal life, a life that has a Christian perspective that is in tandem with God's word. Let's live as pilgrims. We're on a pilgrimage. You're not here to live forever. No. You're passing through. And that you should await the coming or the return of our Lord and Master Jesus Christ. Remember, he said he's coming back. He's not a man that he should lie. If he says he's coming back, he's coming back again. Let's live our lives in preparation for his coming back. Let's live like a wife whose husband has gone on a trip and she's expecting his coming back from that long trip. That's the type of condition of heart that we must have, especially in the times we're living in. We indeed must do a soul searching with sincerity. Dear listener, I would like you to do an audit of your life. What kind of a life are you living? Is it a life in Christ? Or is it a life outside of Christ? A life outside of Christ is a life in crisis. And if you're living in Christ, what kind of life are you living in Christ? Do you know him? Does he know you? Do you have an intimate relationship with his spirit? He wants to have a relationship with you. That's the life he wants you to live with him. A relationship. An intimate one. And that kind of relationship is needed in this present times. That kind of relationship will help your preparation for the coming of our Lord Jesus Christ. Because that relationship will put a check on your excesses. That kind of relationship will hinder you from taking certain steps that will affect your relationship with Jesus. So you need to have a relationship with the Holy Spirit that will pull you back from materialistic pursuits that will want to suck you in, just like he's sucking many in today. So a relationship with the Holy Spirit is needful. And if, like I said earlier, it will help your preparation for the coming of our Lord Jesus Christ. And again, child of God, what other thing that you can also do that will help your preparation, or that will help prepare you? And again, child of God, what other thing you can do that will help you to prepare for the coming of our Lord Jesus Christ is to be engaged in the kingdom. The call upon our lives is a selfless one. You need to be engaged in the kingdom. Many are sitting down in church. They're doing nothing. All they come to God is to ask and ask and ask. They don't want to share the burden that God has in his heart. God also has a need he wants to share with you and I. So he wants you to be engaged. That's why you're in the kingdom. I'd like us to look at the scripture in Ephesians chapter 2 verse 10. The Bible says, "For we are God's masterpiece. He has created us anew in Christ Jesus so we can do the good things he planned for us long ago." You are God's masterpiece. He has created you for good works, for good works. Let us also look at another scripture for sake of emphasis. In the same book of Ephesians, let's look at chapter 4. I'll read from verse 11. "Now these are the gifts Christ gave to the church: the apostles, the prophets, the evangelists, and the pastors and teachers." Now listen to this. It says their responsibility is to equip God's people to do his work and build up the church. I'll take that again. The responsibility of pastors and teachers and apostles and prophets is to equip God's people, speaking of you and I, to do God's work and to build up the church of our Lord Jesus Christ. In verse 13, the Bible says, "This will continue until we all come to such unity in our faith and knowledge of God's Son, that we will be mature in the Lord, measuring up to the full and complete standard of Christ." So we expected to mature, to grow. Now, sitting down in church and not being engaged
will also affect you, will affect your preparation for the coming of our Lord Jesus Christ. Once you're engaged, you're sensitive to the signs that was predicted in the scripture, and your continual intimacy with the Holy Spirit will also help you to be prepared. A Christian that is focused on self has a selfish disposition in his or her relationship with God. They are easily deceived by Satan and his agents. And as we read in Ephesians chapter 4 verse 14, this type of Christians never grow. And so they are easily tossed to and fro and carried about with every wind of doctrine by the trickery of men in the cunning craftiness of deceitful plotting. What I'm saying, in other words, is that many Christians have little scriptural understanding of why they're in the kingdom for such a time as this, and that is why they are running up and down, and they are being easily deceived by the ministers of the devil. Our Lord and Master Jesus Christ likened his coming to that of Noah before the flood came. He also likened it to that of Lot before fire fell down from heaven to destroy Sodom and Gomorrah. It will interest you to know that when the flood came, it was only Noah and his family that made it to the ark, while the rest of the world was destroyed by the flood. And in the case of Sodom and Gomorrah, it was only Lot and his children that made it, but Lot's wife did not make it, and she didn't make it out of Sodom. My prayer for you really is that you won't miss out of rapture. Should rapture happen now, many are still caught up in the world now. Child of God, you got to repent of this. Repent of this. Repent of this. Take advantage of today, because God is giving you another chance. Tomorrow might be too late. Enough of the excuses. Enough of the delay. My prayer is that it will not be too late for you in the name of Jesus. Today is the day of repentance. I'll take that again. Today is the day of repentance. Repent today. If you have your Bibles there, please turn with me to the book of Luke, chapter 17, verse 26. We'll read earlier. And as it was in the days of Noah, also be in the days of the Son of Man. They ate, they drank, they married wives, they were given in marriage until the day that Noah entered the ark and the flood came and destroy them all. Verse 28 says, likewise, as it was also in the days of Lot, they ate, they drank, they bought, they sold, they planted, they built. But on the day that Lot went out of Sodom, it rained fire and brimstone from heaven and destroyed them all. Everyone was destroyed with the exception of Noah and a few members of his family who eventually made it into the ark, because they were the only one that responded in obedience to the warnings which came from the Lord. And this warnings was not a warning that lasted for a year or two. The warnings continued for so many years, and suddenly the flood came and destroyed them all. They had all the time in the world to repent and heed the warning, but they did not. And our Lord Jesus is telling us that so it will be even in our own days. My prayer is that you will heed the warnings and will not end up like they did. And so it was even in the case of Lot, just like the days of Noah. They ate, they drank, they bought, they sold. They went about doing their legitimate human pursuit. Interestingly, God is never opposed to it. They were sucked into it. They did not have a mindset which heaven expects of us in the times we're living in. Just like in the days of Lot, they ate, they drank, they sold, they went about every other human aspirations. And interestingly, God is never opposed to your legitimate aspirations, but he wants you to have a mindset that everything is not going to and they are on earth. And interestingly, because we are not mindful of this truth, the enemy used our aspirations as a snare to ensnare many. So many are sucked into these snares. Many are entrapped by these snares, and they eventually were destroyed in the days of Lot. My prayer is that that will not be the case in our own situation in the name of Jesus. That will heed this warning that the coming of our Lord Jesus Christ is near, and that heaven is real. Hell is real. We're going to leave this place someday, sometime. Only God knows when, but nobody knows tomorrow. Today is the day that is given to you and I to make the right choices, to take the right decisions.
just like it was with the day of Lot. Suddenly it happened. Fire fell and consumed and destroyed the whole city. It was a sudden thing. And that's what Jesus is trying to let us understand in this text, that his coming is going to be sudden. And we should be mindful of this truth. Let us quickly look at how Lot was able to escape the fire. Turn with me to Genesis chapter 19 from verse 1. Now the two angels, as they were sent from God to Sodom, they came in the evening, and Lot was sitting in the gates of Sodom. And when Lot saw them, he rose to meet with them, and he bowed himself with his face towards the ground, and he said, "Hear now, my lords, please turn into your servant's house and spend the night and wash your feet. Then you may rise early and go on your way." And they said, "No, but we'll spend the night in the open square." But he insisted strongly. So they turned into him and entered his house. Then he made them a feast and baked unleavened bread, and they ate. Now here, Lot sensed that this were no ordinary stranger, that this were God's sent people. Being a righteous fellow, Second Peter made us to understand about Lot. He had an inkling of who these emissaries were. So he entertained them and he welcomed them into his home. Let us go to verse 12 of that same Genesis 19. Then the men said to Lot, "Have you anyone else here, son-in-law, your sons, your daughters, and whomever you have in the city? Take them out of this place." Now they intimated Lot with the emissary, the message, that which God sent them to do. And after relaying the message to Lot, he was asked to invite his relations and inform them so that they can move out of the city before the destruction took place. And verse 19 says, "The angel told him that we'll destroy this place because the outcry against this place has grown great before the face of the Lord, and the Lord has sent us to destroy it." Verse 14, "So Lot went out and spoke to his son-in-law who had married his daughters and said, 'Get out of this place, for the Lord will destroy the city.' But to his sons-in-law, he seemed to be joking." To his son-in-law, Noah seemed to be joking. He wasn't taken serious. And possibly someone out there listening to this broadcast might be thinking that this is a joke. I mean, the coming of our Lord Jesus Christ. Please and please, this is not a joke. Where you will end up in eternity must never be your idea of a joke. Heaven is real, like I said earlier. Hell is also real. And it's real people like you and I that will eventually go to heaven or to go to hell if they don't have Jesus as their Lord and Master. Please begin to do a soul searching. Put your house in order. If you have not yet done so, reach out to your wife, your children. Inform them about the coming of our Lord Jesus Christ and the reality of heaven and hell. Let's look at verse 15. "And when the morning dawned, the angels urged Lot to hurry, saying, 'Arise, take your wife and your two daughters who are here, lest you be consumed in the punishment of the city.' And while Lot lingered, the men took hold of his hand, his wife's hand, and the hands of his two daughters, and the Lord being merciful to him, and they brought him out and set him outside the city." You wonder why the hesitation from Lot, even after he has been informed of the destruction that was going to take place. The possible reason for this was that Lot had gotten so much involved with worldly things, and it's ensnared his soul, just like the world is as ensnared many out there. Yes, Jesus said it, we live in the world, but we are not of the world. And this truth must always resonate within us. Look, yes, we live here, but we're not of this world. We must be mindful of how we relate with the things of the world. We don't get ensnared with it, just like Lot was. That even when he was informed that the city was going to be destroyed and he was supposed to leave, he still hesitated. Thank God for mercy that the angel had to pull him out, even with his daughters, to leave Sodom. And you wonder again, if we look at how or where they met with Lot, the Bible talked about Lot sitting at the gate, which spoke of somebody who had some measure of influence in Sodom. But how much of this influence did it bring to bear on his relationship with people in Sodom? Obviously, he didn't do much with his influence. He couldn't even influence his own would-be son-in-laws. This is the story of quite a many out there. Influence
influential but not impactful. There are people around you that have not given their life to Jesus, and you're just carrying on as if nothing is amiss. This is wrong. How can you be a child of God with influence? This is something that you got to consider. Coming of our Lord Jesus Christ is near. It's near. Or you are even a leader in your church, but you are very light in your relationship with God, with people around you. Or are you the type that even when you witness Jesus Christ to those around you, they take you as a joker? Why? Because they've never taken you very seriously. If you're that type of a Christian, repent today. Tomorrow might be too late. Lot was so lukewarm that he could not even impact even his wife. Because according to verse 26, his wife looked back in spite of the severe warnings, because her heart was still caught up in the world, just like the entire family was, than the things of God. Are you like Lot's wife? Repent today. God is reaching out to you through this broadcast. Repent today, because he loves you. You're not listening to this broadcast by coincidence. Break away from the lust of the eyes, from the lust of the flesh, from the pride of life. Do it today. Do not hesitate any longer. Do not linger any longer. Tomorrow might be too late. My prayer for you is that what the enemy meant for evil for you, God in his infinite mercy, he will turn it around for your miracle in the mighty name of Jesus. I pray for you this morning. The Bible says, for this purpose was the Son of God made manifest, that he might destroy the works of darkness. By the unction upon my life, I destroy every demonic hold over your life in the mighty name of Jesus. Whatever secret sin that is affecting your relationship with our Lord Jesus Christ, I break you free in the name of Jesus Christ. Be free from that satanic web in the name of Jesus Christ. The Bible says, for as many that the Son of Man has set free are free indeed. I declare to you, child of God, be free from that satanic hold in the name of Jesus Christ. Be free to go and serve the Lord in the name of Jesus Christ. I would like to say the short prayers with you, and I would like you to repeat after me. Say, dear Lord Jesus, I know that I am a sinner, and I repent today. I ask for your forgiveness. I believe you came in the flesh. I believe you died for my sins, and you rose again from the dead. I invite you to come into my heart and life today. I want to trust you with my life and follow you as my Lord and Savior. Come into my heart. Have your way in my life. Be my Lord. Be my Savior. In Jesus' mighty name. Amen.

Congratulations, if you have made this commitment. You have now been enlisted into the army of the Lord. Please get yourself a Bible. Make sure you read it every day. Go to a Bible-believing church where they teach the Bible. And please be part of their discipleship class. Go out there and be on fire for Jesus. Go and witness Jesus to all that cares to listen. Don't ever be ashamed of him. The King of Kings is coming back again. Be prepared for his coming. His coming is going to be just like in the days of Noah. It is going to be sudden. It is going to be unexpected. Be prepared for his coming. Heaven is real. Hell is real. Make a wise choice and it shall be well with you. Thank you for listening. God bless you all. 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Thank you. God bless you for listening.

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In the beginning was the Word. The Word was with God, and the Word was God. Sin was in the beginning with God. All things were made by Him. Without Him was not anything made that was made. In Him was life, and the life was the light of men. And the light shines in darkness, and darkness comprehended it not. In the name of the Lord Most High, I declare open today's church and there right here on Jordan 105.5 FM. Holy Spirit, the hour has come. Manifest your power. Manifest yourself like never before. In the name of Jesus, I declare the manifest presence of God in every home, every offices, in the prisons, in the barracks, in the hospitals, every in the car, everywhere that is tuned to this frequency right now. I declare the manifest presence of God in your environment right now by the authority in the name of Jesus. The manifest presence of God for healing, for deliverance, for upliftment, for breaking of yokes. In the name of Jesus, amen. All right, good morning everyone. Welcome to Church and Air right here on Jordan 105.5 FM. Yes, this is the voice of Pastor Olumuyiwa Adelaja. Yes, the voice of transformation to this generation. Welcoming you to another great day, another Sunday, the 16th of August, right here on your favorite radio station. Welcoming you to Church and Air. As usual, we are here again, and you know, today, though as usual, yet very unusual, because the presence of God is never the same twice. Yes, the way God dealt with us last week is not the same as God to do this week. So that is why, you know, David said he desired to always be in the presence of God, because he know in his presence there is always something new, something powerful, something wonderful. So you're welcome to Church and Air again this morning. For the benefit of those that are tuning in for the first time, let me quickly run through what Church on Air is like every Sunday. We start with Divine Encounter Hour with Reverend Jimmy Lala from 6:30 a.m. to 7 a.m. And from 7 to 7:30, it will be time to receive the ministration of Apostle Dr. Tola Olukilede. From 7:30 to 8, we'll be having Reverend Dr. Jeanette on All Up, the General Overseer of Abundant Life Gospel Church. 8 to 9 will be time for Pastor Ache Sopuda from Kings Road International Church. 9 to 10 will be time for Pastor David's Momo. 10:30 to 11 we'll have Apostle Tola Olukilede again, and from 11 to 12 the final segment of Church and Air, that segment is tagged Kingdom Transformation Hour with just truly Pastor Olumuyiwa Adelaja. So it's going to be another wonderful day today. We encourage you to go to church and fellowship with the brethren. But if for any reason at all you're not going to church, you mean the physical church, yes, all you need to do is to make sure that Dallas is right here on Jordan 105.5 FM. We got you covered, and on Church and Air, we bring the power of God into your home. So I'll go on this break, a very short break, to usher in Reverend Jimmy Lala. He's already here in the studio, and I know God has loaded him for today. So get ready for the manifestation of God's power like never before. Good morning once again, and welcome to today's broadcast. My name is Olumuyiwa Adelaja.

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0: 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Don't miss it.
2: Our precious Father, we thank you for this very hour. Bless your name, Father, for another Sunday that you made us to witness on the land of the living in the month of August. Father, we bless your name. We say that, Lord, it is by your power that we even see the glory of today. Accept our praises, O Lord, in the mighty name of Jesus. Lord, as we go into your word, the Bible says that at the entrance of your word, there is deliverance. Lord, I proclaim today, Lord, I proclaim liberty, I proclaim freedom, I proclaim salvation in the heart of every listener today, O God, in the mighty name of Jesus. Lord, I proclaim that today shall be a day of encounter in the life of every listener, in the mighty

0: from high blood pressure.
1: One dia, ya kini wose inje una ni ejeriu.
0: Ah, it is very common.
1: What's it?
0: Even is in the life of ministers of the gospel also. It is a very common disease in the society today. Simply because people pile up the anxiety of the future concerning their lives. Something that has not happened. But they entertain fear that when it comes, if it comes, it will come. And that is why many go to prophet. Prophet will say, oh, when I was praying, I saw this Malu. There are about 24 cows before you. The glory after that 24 cows. He never saw it.
1: Ani opolopo idini yi ti won fi nto woli lo abi babalawo ti won o si so wi pe won ri ohun kan abi omiran si won.
0: Many have lavished their resources.
1: Opolopo lo no ohun ini won
0: to oracles.
1: Need orisha.
0: Because they want to know the future.
1: Nitori pe won fe mo ojo ola.
0: I love a song which says
1: mo nife orin kan to wi pe
0: is in Yoruba and Methodist Timbuktu. 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

0: 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My God, these are the people that God deliver them from the house of bondage where they have never knew that they could even go live.
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0: 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They did not know that they can ever.
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0: 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Just to weaken the sun.
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0: 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While the sun is supposed to be shining.
1: Níbi tí ó ti yẹ kórùn máa ràn.
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1: Àní òfurufú ń
0: 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This is a divine protection from above. The Bible says. In the night.
1: Ní àṣà rẹ̀.
0: The pillar of fire was going before them.
1: Ọwọ́ iná. 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
0: When the weather is supposed to be very chilly in the night. 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
0: 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The Lord was giving them warmth with the fire.
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0: 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Oh my God. What else did they want?
1: Kí ni ohun tí wọ́n tó fẹ́?
0: Bible says that they go to the mount of God.
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0: 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You will possess the land.
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0: 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The Bible says that you know we have 10 commandments.
1: A ní òfin mẹ́wàá.
0: That 10 commandments was called the code of Hammurabi in the Bible. It was a Mosaic law.
1: Ó jẹ́ òfin Mose.
0: But there was that one was not written by God.
1: Ìyẹn Ọlọ́run kọ ló kọ.
0: There is another one we dey call self-permissive will.
1: Òmíràn wà tí a pè ní èyí tí a ṣe fúnra wa èyí tí ènìyàn ṣe fúnra rẹ̀.
0: Because the mind of people is reprobate. The Bible says that God has given them to the reprobate minded to do whatever they like. That was exactly what happened there. And Moses wanted to satisfy them. And he agreed. Oh, yes, send the spies. Let them go and spy the land. The Bible says they brought the news. They brought the fruit of the land. My God, they brought the fruit of the land, which was the evidence that God was leading them to a prosperous land. But as they were talking, and people were jubilating, hear what happened there. Look at verse 25
1: of Deuteronomy.
0: Deuteronomy chapter 1, verse 25. Oh my God. Chapter 1, verse 25.
1: Wọ́n sì mú nínú èso ilẹ̀ náà ni owo won won si mu sokale wa fun wa won si mu ihin pada wa fun wa won si wi pe ile ti oluwa wa fi fun wa ile riri ni
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0: They saw the giants in the land. They forgotten that it was not their power that they lifted to
1: them.
0: The giants made them, made their hearts to be melted. And they said, we cannot capture these people. They have forgotten that there is no that God created that he cannot deal with. And they saw they entertained the inferiority complex. And they said, we cannot go. We cannot capture them. We are just like that supper. Before the children of Anak, before the children of Amorites, they were giants. And their soul melted. Their heart melted. Jesus. My brothers and sisters, this is an anxiety. How did they capture the Egyptians? How did they deal with Pharaoh? Was it their power? It was God that was in action. And they forgotten that God. They saw their inadequacies and they capitalized on it. And they said, we are not able to go. And that is exactly what is happening in the society today. It was just like about 30 years ago, about 40 years ago, somebody prophesied in the church. He said, a time is coming. People will be buying petrol at the rate of
1: 1,000.
0: And people will be paying house rent. A room will be 40,000 per month.
1: Yara kan yo je ogoji
0: gba. When they were paying about 25 naira for a room in a month.
1: Ngba ti won so bi ti won so alara marun de ni ogbon. Yara kan.
0: And a man just came and he went to swallow poison. And he said, is this how future will be? He has forgotten that when you go into that day, the power to carry out the responsibility for that time, the power of the Almighty, we guide you and we give you the grace to pick on with life. And he went and swallowed poison because of how future will be. Look at how the future, the fear of future has put so many people to
1: sleep.
0: Many people have developed stroke. They become feeble. Simply because of the anxiety. Whatever might be with the position or the condition, the anxiety has put you to this morning. In the name of Jesus Christ, I prophesy into your life. Let the anxiety leave your life. Let the sickness leave your life. Whatever the anxiety has put your business into, I liberate you today. Let anxiety be cast away from you. And let your business be renewed in the mighty name of Jesus. Whatever the anxiety has taken you away from your life, I restore it back today in the name of Jesus. And I cast the spirit of anxiety away from you in the name of Jesus. The Bible says that those people came, and they sent the the courage of the Lord away from the people.
1: Ki Olorun ko kuro ninu aye ninu
0: igbesi aye awon. They disarm the people.
1: Won si mu awon eniyan won ye.
0: They disarm them. They disarm them.
1: Won kawo won.
0: They cast away their confidence. They lose their faith in God.
1: Won wa so ire tinu kuro
0: ninu Olorun. And they said, the people that we saw,
1: gbogbo awon ti a ri,
0: we are not able to go.
1: A o le lo.
0: And look at the anxiety. Wasted their life. The journey of 40 days become the journey of 40 years. Anxiety. Whatever the anxiety, whatever position the anxiety has put you into, I set you free today in the name of Jesus
1: Christ.
0: I set you free today in the name of Jesus. Whatever be the deposit of the anxiety in your life, in your job, in your home, in your marriage, in your children, in the life of your children, in the life of your spouse, I resist it today in the mighty name of Jesus. I proclaim the glory of God upon you, and I proclaim the hand of God to touch every area of your life in the mighty name of Jesus. Oh my God, anxiety.
1: Anxiety.
0: See where it has put you to. We are not able to complete this something today. By next week, by the grace of God, we will continue. Now, the Lord Jesus was saying something in the New Testament. He said, look at the remnants in the field. Look at the birds of the air. Look at the animals in the forest. They don't sow. They don't plant. They don't harvest. But the Heavenly Father, He feeds all of them. They don't pay out rent because there is no anxiety in their life. My brothers and sisters, remove anxiety away from you, and you will see how life will be. Today, in the name of Jesus, start your life anew. And I say, by the grace of God, by the power of the Lord, God is going to start leading your life. When God leads you, there is no fear for you. When God leads you, you are free. And each day you will record testimony. It is well with you. In the name of the Father, in the name of the Son, in the name of the Holy Spirit. Thank you.
3: Amen, amen, and amen. All right, if you just tuned in, that has been Reverend Jimmy Lala. And the program you just listened to is Divine Encounter Hour with Reverend Jimmy Lala. All right, so let me, before I round up, sir, kindly proceed with the announcement that you have, sir.
0: Please, as the Lord lives by the grace of God, I say come. If the Lord has touched your life, and if the Lord has ministered unto you to be of help to us in this journey, we are expecting you to come along with us and partner with us in this work of God. If the Lord touches you to bless the ministry, our account number is 0020683810. Let me say it once again. 0020683810. Our bank is Access Bank, and the name there is Lala Moses Olujimi. The Lord will bless you.
3: Amen.
0: Come along with us.
3: Amen. Amen. All right. So if you want to reach out to Reverend Jimmy Lala for prayer, for counseling, yes, get your writing material, your phone right now as I give out is 0803-051-0613. That is the number to reach out to Reverend Jimmy Lala for prayer, for counseling. You can always reach out to him on that number. And next week, next Sunday, again, you can join this broadcast same time from 6:30 to 7 a.m. right here on your this same dial, Jordan 105.5 FM. So in the minute or so, I just want you to pray generally for everybody that is listening that needs the hand of God in any areas of their life.
0: Father, in the name of Jesus, amen. I prophesy into the life of every listener this morning. Whatever the havoc, the anxiety has caused in your life, I pray that the power of God remove you today in the mighty name of Jesus.
3: Amen.
0: You are free from today, free from anxiety, amen, free from stroke,
3: amen,
0: free from high blood pressure,
3: amen,
0: free from hypertension,
3: amen,
0: in the name of Jesus.
3: Amen.
0: Free from business failure,
3: amen,
0: in the mighty name of Jesus.
3: Amen.
0: I commit this country unto you, O God. I pray for those in authority. Whatever the anxiety has caused in their lives, O God, I pray the Lord that you set them free in the mighty name of Jesus.
3: Amen.
0: Glory be unto your holy name.
3: Amen.
0: Lord, I pray for Nigeria. I pray that Nigeria will not scatter in the name of Jesus.
3: Amen.
0: Lord, resist every future problem.
3: Amen.
0: Father, in the mighty name of Jesus.
3: Amen.
0: Let your glory be arraigned upon this nation.
3: Amen.
0: In the mighty name of Jesus.
3: Amen.
0: Father, I pray for those in government. Lord, I pray. Let your spirit direct them, O God, in the mighty name of Jesus.
3: Amen.
0: Guide them aright in all their thoughts.
3: Amen.
0: In the name of Jesus.
3: Amen.
0: Father, I pray for this radio station. I pray that, Lord, the radio station, your power will continue to steer up the business in,
3: amen,
0: the mighty name of Jesus.
3: Amen.
0: Thank you, Father, because you know you answered.
3: Thank you, Lord.
0: Glory be unto your holy name.
3: Hallelujah.
0: In Jesus' name we pray.
3: Amen, amen, and amen. All right, so one more time, for those that want to reach out to Reverend Jimmy Lala, the number to reach out to him is 0803-051-0613. All right, so we'll go on this break. By the time we return, it will be time for Apostle Dr. Tola Olukilede of the Youth World Movement and Tola Olukilede's ministry. He's already in the studio, and I know God has loaded him again for this morning. So let's go on this break. By the time we return, we'll usher in Reverend Apostle Dr. Tola Olukilede.

0: To you by Tola Olukilede International Ministry with the host pastor, Dr. Tola Olukilede, the Apostle of Covenant Practice. This program will be a teaching and enlightening program to show the people, both believers and unbelievers, what the covenant is all about, and to draw people to the understanding of the covenant from the Word of God, which is the Bible. The purpose of this program is to therefore raise an army of covenant practitioners or covenant givers who love to promote His kingdom and will also be determined to change the course of their destinies for good to the glory of God. The covenant is all about obeying God's instruction. It is about doing business with God. It is about showing love to God. It is about walking with God in true holiness, trust, and faithfulness. Heal the World Movement and Tola Olukilede International Ministry is for the poor that want to be rich, is for the people that want to be raised, is for the givers that love to sow seeds to the life of others, is for the rich that want to be richer so they can do exploits in God's kingdom, is for the saints that want to enter into a covenant of peace, prosperity, and power with God, is for those that want to know more of God practically. It is not about religion, denomination, titles held in the church or society. It is about the way of God. It is practical. So we can say it is practical Christianity and not church Christianity. It is the way Christ preached and lived and relaxed. But ask the Holy Spirit to sit with you as we enjoy the power in the Word of God by revelations together. You are welcome.
1: 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And others. Artists SBNS Choir. Minister Deji Gabriel. Josie Melody. 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
2: Welcome in Jesus' wonderful name. I want to wish every one of my listeners happy Sunday. God bless you all. I pray that God will continue to sustain your life and make it a glorious one to the end in Jesus' name. I just have this advice for many of us that are listening, and it was a burden in my heart that God said, my people are perishing for lack of knowledge. A lot of us who call ourselves Christians have allowed religion to kill us. We have allowed religion to make us to lack wisdom. With your fasting and prayer, please apply wisdom from the Word of God. From you going to church and being a foundational member of a particular church or GO of a particular church does not exclude you from getting more wisdom from other denominations. I found out that the problem with the Christians today is that when they have their denomination, they don't want to deal with another person's denomination. I'm quite ashamed of you if you're in that class, because of the fact that when we get to heaven, there shall be no name of denominations that will take us to heaven. What will get us to heaven is our personal relationship and the knowledge of the Word of God that we know and the wisdom of God that we have applied. Some will work hard on earth here, but they won't be able to get to heaven because they will lack adequate wisdom that could have prepared them to heaven. Some will miss a lot of godly benefit here, and they will not be able to enjoy anything in heaven. My prayer is that we will not allow religion. For those of you who are hearing me today, I pray that religion will not blindfold you such that you won't be able to to know what you should know and to do what you should do in the name of Jesus. No church can take anyone to heaven. No denomination can take anyone to heaven. So at times when I want to do crusade, they will tell me, I have to visit this, I have to do this, I have to take permission from this, I have to take... I always tell them, I'm not establishing a church. A lot of people have taken church as their personal property. And that's why they are not blessed. That's why they keep on struggling. That's why their population, okay, is not something to write home about. I want everybody to know that God is the owner of heaven and earth, and is also the owner of every one of us, and is also the owner of every religion created in this world. People who are operating the religion may not do it right. That's not your problem. Don't join them in doing the wrong thing. Stand by your God. There is nowhere you will go, in no churches you will go, that God is not there. So stand. So acquire more wisdom from other churches. Listen to their programs. Listen to their the way they do things. Worship them and watch them and gain more knowledge and glory. Okay, some we say don't dance, but some people are dancing and they are receiving their miracle. Are you telling me that God is not there? Some will say don't beat drums. Some people are beating drums and people are getting healed. Are you telling me that God is not there? So let us renew our mind. Let us break the yoke of religion. To your fasting and prayer, to everything you do, add the knowledge of God. May God help us all days of our life in Jesus' name. Once again, you are welcome. Let us pray. Father, we thank you this morning. We bless your holy name. We appreciate you. We thank you, Father, as I open my mouth this morning, fill it up. Don't allow me to say what I should not say. Don't allow me to hear what I should not hear. In the name of Jesus, let your people hear the word today and be healed. In Jesus' name. Thank you, our Daddy. We love you, Lord, and we appreciate you. And forever we shall serve you. In Jesus' wonderful name, we pray with thanksgiving. Amen. We continue our topic in a walk with the God of Abraham. And we have mentioned a few things that are particular to Abraham. Who is Abraham? Abraham was an idol worshipper, a pagan, but God called him. Who is Abraham? Abraham came from a very poor family. The father you are from a poor family does not matter. Who is Abraham? Abraham was barren and unfruitful. The fact that you have not got pregnant or you don't have children does not mean that God has forgotten you. All you need to do is to have a walk with the God of Abraham. Who is Abraham? Abraham was called at the age of 75, so age is never a limit to walking with God. Abraham obeyed God totally. The question you should ask yourself, am I obeying God? Abraham made mistakes, makes various mistakes. Nobody is above mistakes. You can make mistakes. That does not write you off in his presence. Abraham left home with Lot, his brother's son, okay, moving with associations that are not approved of God. He didn't ask God, should I take Lot along? But he went with Lot, his uncle's son. So you can be moving with ungodly people, but when the time comes, make sure you separate from them. Abraham had hundreds of men servants living with him. How many people are you living in your house that are not your biological children? How many people are you taking care of? That is Abraham for you. Abraham loved people and always loved to entertain strangers. Do you love people? Do you entertain strangers? Who is Abraham? Abraham learned to trade in gold and silver. What have you learned about? Even though you are a pastor, even though you are a founder, even though you are a general overseer, you need to learn something. If Abraham could learn something and he was trading in it, you need to learn something and trade in it. The ability or inability to learn something is the genesis of poverty in the church today. Because some people say, no, I'm a full-time gospel minister. God say I should not do anything. We hear. If truly God says you should not do anything, it will show. You will not be a beggar. Be able to take care of your children. be able to take it. God will make that provision available. Like my father, Bishop Oyedepo, when God called him, he asked God, who is paying my salary? Who will pay my salary? Because I need salary to pay my house rent. I need salary to send my children to school. I need salary. Who will pay my salary? And today, up to today, God has been paying his salary. He's one of the richest pastors. If you're a man of God, called by God, you're supposed to be among the richest in the community. That is it. Because your father will send you, has to provide for you. Your father will send you, who is paying you, has to pay you well, that you can live above temptation, above inflation, above the economy. Okay? That is it. That is God for you. God cannot employ you and then you are living like a pauper. No. God is not like that. So, what are you trading? Abraham was a giver. That's why we're going to start today. Abraham was a giver. Abraham was always ready to sacrifice at any slightest opportunity. God told him, go and sacrifice Isaac for me. Pierre. Without further discussion. Early in the morning, he rose up. Gathered the boy. Gathered his servant. Follow me. We are going to make a sacrifice. And Isaac began to follow him. Isaac asked, Daddy, why is the ram that we are to use? He said, God, don't worry. God will provide. When we get to the mountain of sacrifice, God will provide. Do you know that every time you make a sacrifice, God always provides? God always, there is somebody now that the Holy Spirit is telling me that you have been there, you don't even know what to do. You have prayed and prayed and prayed. I want to plead to you, go and make a sacrifice. That little money in your hand, go and sow it. Go to any church, package it and drop it at the altar. And you will see what God will do for you. Abraham was always ready to make a sacrifice. Many of us, we hold on to what is not enough. I increased my tithe percentage when things were not enough in my life. I was paying my tithe regularly. But yet, I found out that my obligations were expanding. What I should do were increasing. And I say, God, this salary or this money my cannot be enough. And God did not answer me until when I got to church one day and Creflo Dollar was preaching. And I couldn't hear anything he was saying. But I told God, this man is preaching. Send this man to me. I want to hear something that I will take home. I'm kind of a person that when I come to church, I must take something home. Something to think about, something to practice, something to do from the word of God. So, and when this man was teaching, I couldn't hear him clearly because of his accent. And I belonged to the ushering department. I was moving up and down, up and down, up and down. And when I told God, God, let me hear this man. Send a word to me today. I sat down. Listen, and the only thing I have from me is that if it is not enough, sow it. If it is not enough, sow it. I know, eh? If it's not enough, I quickly remember my father in the village when we used to go to farm, and when we harvest the yams, the best part of it is what we cut to resow for next year. The little that are remaining is what we take home. We could be hungry. It may not take us more than 2 or 3 months, and then we'll face starvation. But yet, because of the planting and the sacrifice we are planning to make, next year will always be better than today. Let me tell you one thing. When you are a sacrificial, and when you are a covenant practitioner, you never have a better last year. Because every time you sow, it prepares you for the next year. I never have a better last year in my life since I started following God, since I gave my life to Christ, and most especially when I started practicing the covenant since 1999. I never have a better last year. So when I hear Christians today complaining about the economy, I know they are not doing the right thing. They are not working with the God of Abraham. They are not doing what Abraham did. And that's why they are complaining. Praise the Lord. So, who are you? Are you not a mother that find it difficult to give? Do you give your tithes? 10%. Just start with the 10% first. You don't need to increase it. To the glory of God today, my tithe is over 70%. How do you think God will not bless me? How do you think God will not care for me? How do you think God will allow me to go to hospital? How do you think God will allow me to be sick? How do you think God will allow me and my wife and for me to carry my wife and my children to hospitals? How? Because I pay my tithe. He said he will rebuke the devourer for my sake. The devourers are being rebuked every day because I've made a glorious sacrifice in my tithing. Today, I told God, I don't have any income of my own. Whatever that comes to me belongs to you, and I will use it for your kingdom. I don't care. There was a time I was giving and giving and giving. I want to become poor. But it was impossible. I could not become poor. Because the more I give, the more I got. The more I give, the more I got. I remember, I went to crusade in Akure. Nobody supported me. I announced it everywhere. Everybody was just looking at me. I went with all of my resources. I went there. When I got there, because of all these religious activities, CAN and PFN, the crusade was not organized. I rented buses, but people were not coming out because they didn't do the right thing they should do. They thought that they are fighting me, not knowing that they are fighting God. I go to the first day, all the buses I sent to go and pick people for the crusade came back empty. The second day, I became angry. And I'm a person that doesn't pretend. So I told the pastor, I said, what have you done? We send money to you. We send everything to you. What have you done? And I knelt down on the altar. I said, God will judge between me and all of you. But let me tell you, God has seen my sacrifice. As I was coming down from that stage, I heard the voice of God say, my son, you have done what you should do. I will bless you. Immediately I returned to Lagos. Somebody just called me and he said, I'm giving you so amount. It was not on the crusade ground. He didn't even know about the crusade. And the amount the person gave me was times 10 of the money I spent on the crusade ground. What a mighty God we serve. Today I'm here to recover from that blessing. Because God, when you're a giver, there's no way you will lack. The reason you are lacking is because you are not a giver. Give like Father Abraham. He never lacked any good thing. Give your tithes. Give your offering. Promote his kingdom. We just came back from Pakistan. I went with my resources. And God was glorified. You think I can lack? No. Because all the seed I sow in Pakistan, for me going to Pakistan, for me arranging the meeting in Pakistan, is a seed. And it will not come this month, nor next month, or this year, or next year. It's a seed like cocoa. Before I will start reaping the benefit of that seed, 5 years coming. That's why I can tell you boldly that people who are givers can never be poor for life. Are you a giver? Are you a giver like Father Abraham? Do you give help to others? Such as scholarship to the poor children? Are you giving? You have the money, but you are not giving. Even when you don't have the money, the only way you can be rich is for you to be a giver. That's why we say, Heed the World Movement at all look at the ministry. It's for the poor that want to be rich. But a lot of people are not willing to do what will make them to get out of poverty. They can pray. They can serve in the house of God. They can shout. And when you make a prophetic declaration, they can shout to heaven. But ask them, what are they doing to actualize that prophecy? Nothing. They believe God will do it. God will do it. No, my father always say, God will do it. It's a prayer of an indolent. Somebody does not know what he's doing. You have something to do before God will do it. God does not do when you are not ready to do. That is the basic fact. That is basic fact. Thank God, God gave me the message not to cajole anybody. I'm not an hypocrite. I'm not to make people an hypocrite. Not to make people believe what they are, the way they will never be. Make people think that they will get it. No, on a platter of God. God is not Father Christmas. Until you're a giver, you are not a title for a blessing. I want to repeat again. Until you're a giver, you are not a title to a blessing. Why? God said, give, and then shall be given unto you. Press down, shake it together. Shall men give unto your bosom? The whatever you sow is what you reap. When you sow two corns into the soil, what do you reap? You have plenty of corns. Is what you sow. And when God blesses it, it will multiply. In 50 fold, 100 fold, 200 fold, even 1,000 fold. That's what is in the scripture. But when you sow nothing, you reap nothing. When you fail to give, don't expect to receive. Continue in your poverty. Because that is your choice. Continue to struggle. Continue to beg for accommodation. Beg for how to send your children to school. You can give all manners of excuses. It doesn't concern God. Because God has given us the principle of how to get out of shame, of poverty. He has given us, and it is given. Giving is living. That's the slogan of my ministry. Until you're a giver, you are not alive. You're a dead man walking on the street. You can prophesy. You can speak in tongues. It doesn't change anything. Speaking in tongues does not carry somebody to heaven. When you speak in tongues, it doesn't change anything. Go to the market and speak in tongues to the gari seller and carry his gari. They will bundle you and beat you well. And then now they kill you. It's only God who will send his angel to come and deliver you. Speaking in tongues, or God praying, or fasting, without doing the right thing, amount to waste of energy, waste of time, and waste of spiritual resources. Until you're a giver, you must be a giver. Abraham was a giver. Abraham gave and gave and gave until he was ready to give Isaac. And God said, let me read it to you. That's Genesis 22, when he gave Isaac. Genesis 22. Who is Abraham? Abraham walked with God and was a mighty giver. He gave and gave and gave. He gave and gave. In the book of Genesis 22, I read only from 15. And the angel of the Lord called unto Abraham out of heaven the second time. I said, by myself have I sworn, said the Lord, for because thou hast done this thing, and hast not withheld thy son, thy only son. He said, I sworn. Can you imagine God swearing for somebody? Except I'm no longer existing. That's why you'll not be blessed. I sworn by myself that in blessing I will bless thee. In multiplying, I will multiply thy seed as the stars of heaven and as the sand which is upon the seashore. And thy seed shall possess the gate of his enemy. And in thy seed shall all the nations of the earth be blessed, because thou hast obeyed my voice. What was the voice? Go and sacrifice Isaac. That was one of chapter 22. Go and give Isaac for me. Everything you have today belongs to God. Everything you have. Nothing belongs to you. Because you came naked and you are going to go back home naked. You came naked and you are going to go back home naked. There was a time I decided to empty my wardrobe and give my clothes to anybody. I said, if I wear one clothes for 1 week, who asked me? Who sent me to Lagos? Who will ask me, you are wearing one clothes, Oga? Is that their business? I made up my mind. I will sew every cloth I have, give it to people that needed it. But God is great. God replenished those clothes. People are giving me clothes. Up to today, I have clothes in my cupboard that I'm yet to sew. God began to give me clothes. Is it true? Whatever you sow, you will reap. And that's why I keep on telling people, if you sow clothes, you reap clothes. If you sow butter, you reap butter. But when you sow money, you reap money in abundance. Because whatever you sow, you will reap. Are you a giver? Are you a giver? Are you a giver? In offering, in your tithing, in help to others, are you a giver? In paying your tithe, don't tell me that God will understand. God will never understand that you have your tithe and you spend it to buy Gary. God will not understand because God will count your action as disobedience. He will never understand that. Why can't you do God first and wait for you to die? You're like the widow of Zarephath. So, well, at your word, I will cook and give to you. Because all the one I want to cook now is for me and my son to eat and die. But if you say you want it, prophet, I'm going to do it. And the woman took time and gave in obedience. If the moment you are not a giver, you are disobeying God the Almighty. And who's Abraham? I move to the next point. Abraham at his old age gave back to Isaac. Do you know that if you can walk with God of Abraham, nothing is impossible? Nothing. We serve a God that is God that make all things possible. What he cannot do does not exist. At old age, Abraham gave back to Isaac. His wife was already old, past puberty, past menopause. Abraham himself had passed papapos. But yet they gave birth. We serve God that there is nothing he cannot do. For you to witness the mighty hand of God, for you to see God working, you need to walk with God of Abraham. That's why you can see impossibility turn into possibilities. If doors are closed against you, you are the one that caused it. If things are not working in your life, you are the one that caused it. While you walk with the God of Abraham, all things work for you, for your good, because you have shown your love to God. And lastly, Abraham became very great. Do you know that you have an heritage to be great? If only you can walk in covenant with the God of Abraham. Abraham became very great. Very great. Very great. My prayer for you today, those of you who are hearing me and who is ready to obey, is that you shall become great. In the name of Jesus, you shall become very, very, very, very great. And not only you great, but your children will be great. Because till today, Abraham was great. Isaac became exceedingly great. And Jacob was exceedingly great. And today, they are still reigning and ruling. They are still working tirelessly and serving God. May God bless you. Let me just pray for you. Father, I pray for these ones that are hearing me today. Give them the heart of obedience. Let them obey you so that they can walk with you like Abraham did.
3: Amen.
2: In the name of Jesus the Christ.
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2: So when you can always call me on my phone, 080-330-914-9194. 080-330-49194 for you to get more understanding about the covenant practice, for prayers, for question and answer. 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The next one is second Saturday of September. I'll be expecting you. God bless you. Bye.
3: Amen. All right. Once again, to reach out to Apostle Tola Olukilede, you can reach out to him on this number, 0803-304-9194. 0803 0302-304-9194. Yes, I'll be playing another of his message between 10:30 and 11 this morning. You can also be part of that. If you just tuned in, this is Church on Air right here on Jordan 105.5 FM. So I'll go on this break. My name is Olumuyiwa Adelaja. I'll go on this break. When I return, I will be joining Reverend Dr. Jeanette Onolakpo, General Overseer of Abundant Life Gospel Church.
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0: All right, many thanks for keeping it locked right here on Jordan 105.5 FM. If you just tuned in, yeah, good morning, and you're welcome to be part of the train. My name is Pastor Olumuyiwa Adelaja, the host of Church Today, every Sunday right here on Jordan 105.5 FM. Yes, it's time to receive the ministration of God's servant, Reverend Dr. Jeanette Onolakpo, the General Overseer of Abundant Life Gospel Church. So get ready for another of wonders in word. Get ready to receive the word that God has for you this morning. Get ready, because I know that God has a word for you in this segment. You will definitely be blessed. Just follow with your spirit soul, so that you will not miss that which God wants has for you in this very segment. So without wasting further time, I already have on standby God's servant, Reverend Dr. Jeanette Onolakpo. Good morning, Mel, your life on air.
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0: 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thank you Jesus I just read from the book of Psalms 132 This was the Lord speaking. Verse 31, he said, For the Lord hath chosen Zion. He hath desired it for his habitation. See, this is my rest forever. Here will I dwell, for I have desired it. Zion was a mountain. It later became the city of David. And it's now you and I, because we are the temple of the Holy Spirit. We are, it is in our life that God wants to dwell. He said, this is Zion that I have chosen. I have desired it for my habitation. He said, do you not know that you are the temple of the Holy Spirit and God, the Spirit of the Lord, dwells in you? He said, this is my rest forever. Here will I dwell, for I have desired it. See, you didn't choose yourself, he chose you. He desired you, he chose you. And he said, I'm coming to your life. As I'm knocking the door and you open the door and I enter, I'm going to stay inside. I'm going to dwell with you and you will dwell with me. So the Lord Jesus has chosen your life as a place of his permanent address, permanent abode. He doesn't want to come and go. He wants to stay. And he wants to stay in every area, every aspect of your life. I just shared a story that my husband used to share with us. You know, he said there's a couple that invited Jesus into their home. And Jesus said, oh, I'm ready to stay with you for as long as you want me. And the man put the living room in order and said, sir, this is where you will stay. And Jesus said, no problem. So he sat down there quietly. He won't go beyond his boundary. He won't go where he's not invited to go. And then suddenly, there was a fire outbreak in the kitchen. I think the following day or so. And the flame was going up. And they were running up and down. They couldn't put out the fire. One of the sons ran to Jesus and said, Jesus, and we know you are very powerful. There's nothing you cannot do. See, come to the kitchen, come to the kitchen. The kitchen has caught fire. It wants to burn down. Jesus said, no. Your daddy put me in the living room. I am not coming to
1: the
0: kitchen. I don't go to where I am not called. Ha! He said, come now. He said, no. So the boy ran to meet the father. I said, daddy, why did you not allow Jesus Christ to have access to everywhere? See, if he comes into the kitchen now, fire, you know, you went to fire. So the father now went to Jesus. I said, Jesus, please come to the kitchen. As soon as Jesus stepped into the kitchen, without saying anything, fire went down. Pam, everything restored, just like that in a split of a second. And the father said, oh, I'm sorry. Jesus, you have access to the kitchen as well, not just the living room. He said, okay. A few days down the line, in the bedroom at night, the father and the mother started fighting. It was a very serious fight. The man took a knife. He wanted to stab his wife. It was terrible. The children heard the noise. They ran to the room. They said, daddy, don't do that. So they quickly ran to meet Jesus in the living room. Jesus, daddy and mommy, they are fighting. Daddy wants to stab mommy. They want to kill themselves. So this time they are always fighting every time. Jesus, please come. Jesus said, no, I'm not allowed to come to the other room. I'm not allowed to come to the bedroom. I'm staying where the parents put me. So they went back to meet the father. So the father now came and said, Jesus, you can come. When Jesus came in, he brought peace, he brought tranquility, brought joy. And the father now said, Jesus, what do we do? Jesus Christ said, look, I don't go where you don't put me. If you allow me to take over the whole of your house, the whole of your life, peace will reign, joy will reign. But I won't go beyond where you give me. The man now said, look, Jesus, you have access to every toilet, your store, garage, your everything. And that was how God brought peace, God brought joy, God brought prosperity. Listen to me. If you don't allow Jesus Christ to take charge of everything about your life, then you are limiting him, and this place of rest cannot be forever. Some people, they say, oh, Jesus can go with me when I'm going to church. But let him not follow me to work, oh, because at work I do a lot of ugly and terrible things. Some will say, he should not come with me at weekends, because weekend, that's when they go to side chicks and they go and drink. You know, he should not touch, he should not come to my pocket, though. My money belongs to me, I don't believe in offering, I don't believe in tithe. Listen to me, if you give Jesus opportunity to take over, it's because he wants to bless you. Now look at the promise he gave us. He said, I will abundantly bless her provision. I will satisfy her poor with bread. When I come in to dwell in them, this is what I'm going to do. I will abundantly bless her provision. I will satisfy her poor with bread. Let me tell you cannot allow Jesus into your life, into your finances, into everything about you, and you are poor. It's an error. He said, I will also clothe her priests with salvation, and her saints shall shout aloud for joy. When you continue to worship him, you continue to serve him, you move from being an ordinary child of God to become a priest. He said, he has made us kings and priests. When you become a priest, you begin to serve God, you become a blessing to the people. And then it says, the saints around you will be shouting aloud for joy, because your life will be impacting them. You are a Christian. You are a child of God. How many lives have you impacted? How many people have shouted for joy because of the grace of salvation upon your life? Next thing, it says, there will I make the horn of David to board. I have ordained a lamp for my anointed. Horn is authority. It means the authority. You know, David was a king, so he's talking about his kingship. But you are also a king, so you continue to be a king. Your authority will continue to flourish. And it goes on to say, time will not permit me to dwell too much on that. He says, his enemies will lie clothed with shame, but upon himself shall his crown flourish. My goodness. Your enemies will clothe with shame, and will cause your crown to flourish. These are blessings that he gives to those who allow him to stay in his life. These are the blessings he gives to those who allow him to stay in his life. Will you allow Jesus Christ to stay in your life? Will you open up your entire life, everything, and say, Jesus, just come and take over? Then if he takes over, hey, you are blessed for it. Say this after me if you want to receive Jesus today. It's very simple. Jesus, come into my heart. I want you to dwell in me. Dwell in me. Dwell in me. Dwell in me. Be my father. I'll be your son and your daughter. In Jesus' name. That's all, Luke. He has stepped in by the Spirit. You just need to continue to submit yourself to him and see how he will continue to bless you with his provision. You continue to exalt your horn and you continue to make your enemies to turn their backs against you. I pray that in the name of Jesus Christ, you give Jesus opportunity, access to every part of your life so that you can bless every part of your life in the mighty name of Jesus. Amen and amen. Praise God.
2: 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All right. Okay. If you join in the course of that ministration, if you tune in while that message was going on, we just listened to Reverend Dr. Jeanette on Olakwa, the General Overseer of Abundant Life Gospel Church, and this is Jordan 105.5 FM. 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My name is Olumuyiwa Adelaja. I believe you've been blessed by that ministration, and I believe that yes, you are, you know, submitting all at the feet of Christ, because that is the only compass that I know, that we know, that cannot lead you astray. All right. Okay, let me open the phone line just for one person. If you want to interact with God's servant before we move to the next segment, you can call the studio line 0906000 3352. That's the studio line to call right now to interact. Maybe you want to ask question, or you want to pray for you, or you want clarity on anything. Yes, you can call the studio line right now. The fastest finger, just one person for today, 0906000 3352.

0: All right. Hello, good morning. Hello, good morning. Okay. Hello, good morning. Can you hear me? You are live on air. Can you hear me? All right, Mom, please kindly proceed with the announcement, Mom.
1: Okay. All right, I want to encourage you to go to church. You need to go to church to grow in Christ. Look for a good gospel church where the word of God is preached around you, and please attend church. If you live in Lagos, Abundant Life Gospel Church, number 69 Iju Road, is a place you can come and be established and grow in Christ. 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If you want counseling and prayer, Tuesdays, that's when we do that. Every Tuesday, 10 o'clock, 10 in the morning. Join us and you will be blessed. People are coming and they are being blessed. Awatafe imoran, ati adia, ati adura, ni ede yoba. Ojo Thursday, on a man city, you back. La go mejo, aro. Ewa, on a ade bukon fun yin. Make sure you go to church and let your feet be solidly laid in Christ so that He can express all these benefits in your life in the mighty name of Jesus.
0: Amen. Amen and amen. All right. So, for those that would like to contact Abundant Life Gospel Church for prayer, for counseling, as usual, let me quickly give out the Abundant Life Church lines that you can reach out to. Yes, this the numbers are 0813-619-4136. 0813-619-4136. The second number is 0802-728-7769. It's still Church and Air right here on Jordan 105.5 FM. The program continues after this timeout. Mommy, thank you so much. May the Lord continue to increase His anointing on you in all ramifications in Jesus' name.
2: Amen.
0: All right. See you next week, Mark. 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
2: 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We'll bring the power of God into wherever you're listening from your car, from your office, from anywhere you tune to this frequency right now. All we do is to bring the power of God into your home. My name is Olumuyiwa Adelaja, and this is Church on Air. It's time to receive this segment of Church on Air is called Fragrance, where we diffuse the fragrance of the Word of God into your life, into your soul, into your spirit. Of course, this segment is handled by Pastor Chase Opuda from King's World International Church, Okwaba. And after that, we'll be receiving the ministration of Pastor Davis Bomba. That will be from 9 to 10. So I'll be back with you. After now, I'll be back with you by 10 o'clock. You'll be hearing my voice again. So we'll be receiving the ministration of Pastor Chase Opuda now, and after that, by 9, little music interlude. Then by 9, we'll be listening to Pastor Davis Momo. Then by 10, I will be back with you on Church Net. So all you need to do is to make sure that dial stays right here. Don't touch that dial, because here it is where it is happening. Here is where you need to be. You are in the right place, and I tell you, it's not by accident that you tune to this frequency this moment. So let's proceed to listen to these two ministrations, and by 10 I will be back with you right here on the same frequency.

0: Yeah. All right. So we started last week talking about overflow. We said God gave us a word for the year 2026, and that word is overflow. And God, in his custom, or his usual custom, will keep reminding us. Hallelujah. God keeps reminding us. God keeps bringing his word to us. God keeps saying to us what he has said and what he is saying. Hallelujah. So that our hearts are anchored in faith in what his word has said concerning us. All right. He understands that we have a tendency to forget, and so he keeps sending his word to us. He sends his messengers to bring us or put us in remembrance of his word. So Peter, in his epistle, all right, to the church, talked about how that he, you know, finds it necessary to stir up the pure minds of the people by putting them in remembrance of these things. I think that's how God operates, putting us in remembrance of these things and expounding our understanding and revelation of these truths so that we can walk in the reality of them. The reason for revelation or understanding or light or illumination is so that we can practice the word of God. It's not just so that we can have a swollen head that knows so much, but that we can put to practice the things that we know and receive in our lives tangible proofs and tangible results as to what the word of God says concerning us. So again, you're welcome to this session, and we're going to continue from where we kicked off last week. So I remember we talked about overflow, how that overflow is the will of God, the plan of God. We took our text, if I remember, from John chapter 10 and verse 10. We started talking about how that the thief cometh not but to steal and to kill and to destroy. But Jesus speaking said, I am come that they might have life and that they might have it more abundantly. And we read that in the Amplified Version where it says, I am come that they may have and enjoy life. All right. And enjoy.
1: This is Jordan.
0: Come that they might have and enjoy life and have it in abundance to the full till it overflows. And we saw like a progression of sorts there, where not only are we to have and enjoy life, but we're supposed to have and enjoy life in abundance. So it's an abundant life that God wants us to have. And then not only that, to the full. So you can have something in abundance, but that does not yet mean that you have it to the full. When we're talking about fullness, we're talking in a sense about wholeness, where that thing that you have in abundance has filled up all the available space. Glory to God in the highest. That's the life that God wants us to have. Have it in such a dimension of abundance that it fills up every available space. And there are available spaces for the life of God to find expression in the different aspects of our lives. There is a space in our spiritual walk, in our soul and our mind and our thoughts and our emotions. There is available space in our bodies and our protection and being shielded from the enemy. There's available space in our health. There's available space in our business and our career, in all the work of our hands, in our academics. There's available space in all the different aspects of our lives where the life of God can bring about a fullness. Are we seeing this? So we have not experienced the life of God to the full until there is wholeness in all the different departments and categories of our lives. And that is the life that God wants us to live. He wants us to have life in abundance to the full, and not only that, until it overflows. You see, the next point after fullness, after every available space has been filled, is overflow. The moment you're pouring into a cup and it gets to that point of fullness, what follows after that is overflow. And so God wants us to experience life first in abundance, plenty of it, then to the full, where we experience wholeness in every ramification, and then till it begins to overflow. Now, this overflow is not a sign of waste, because we know that God does not encourage waste. So the overflow is not just so that, you know, part of it will waste. The overflow is so that it begins to bless others. What God has blessed us with, He wants us to be able to bless others and be a blessing to our world. He said to our forefather Abraham in Genesis chapter 12, "Alright, I will bless you and I'll make your name great, and you shall be a blessing." So we are blessed to be a blessing. We have our abundance so that we can overflow and be a blessing to others. And I remember we mentioned last week how that you don't need to wait until you have experienced fullness and wholeness in every sense of the word before you begin to flow out. We mentioned the fact that if you're pouring into a glass, even though that glass is not full, you can cause it to begin to flow out by tilting the glass or tilting the cup. And so we said it is good, godly, divine Christian practice not to wait until overflow shows up before

you begin to pour out, before you begin to flow out, before you begin to be a blessing to others. Start practicing the life of overflow even before the overflow becomes a tangible reality. Hallelujah. That's the Christian life. We are living in the reality of our tomorrow today. That's how we do life. Hallelujah. Yeah. So start flowing out and being a blessing. In fact, one of the proofs that you really do believe that overflow is yours is that you are not afraid to pour out. Yeah, you see, fear is motivating a lot of people in the world in their bid to accumulate and accumulate and accumulate. Are you seeing this? Yeah, a lot of people are trying to accumulate so much because of the fear of running out. Because of the fear. So they accumulate so much and they still are afraid that this much that I've accumulated might still run out, and so they are trying to accumulate some more. Like they say, they are trying to get all the can all they get and sit on the can. All right, yeah, but we are living a life on a whole new level. We are not afraid of running out. We know we have a consistent supply, and so we are not afraid of pouring out and being a blessing to others. Hallelujah, because we know that when we do that, we are actually practically making room for more of the flow of God's goodness into our lives. Hallelujah. So start living the life of overflow. Flow even before the fullness has fully manifested, if you get my point, right? Yeah. So from what you have received, begin to pour out. Hallelujah. You are positioning yourself to receive even more and to start living that life of being a blessing to others. Praise God forevermore. So live a life that is a blessing to others. So this is a brief recap of what we talked about last week as we started this conversation on overflow. All right, we emphasize the fact that overflow is not accidental. Overflow has a source. God is the source of overflow. Hallelujah. And we zeroed in down a little bit more, talking about how that the life of God is the source of overflow. God, through his life that he has made available to us in Christ Jesus, has brought us into overflow. We experience overflow through the life of God that he has made available to us. We looked at scripture in John 10:10, I am come that they might have life. We looked at scripture in John 5:26, as the Father has life in himself, so has he given to the Son to have life in himself. We looked at scripture in 1 John 5:11-12. It says, this is the record, this is the witness, that God has given to us eternal life, and this life is in the Son. He that has the Son has life. He that has not the Son of God has not life. Hallelujah. And so those are the scriptures that we use, all right, to emphasize to ourselves the fact that the life that God has given us is the life in the Son. And the life that is in the Son is the life of the Father. The eternal life is not just existing forever. Mm-mm. Eternal life is the life of the Eternal One. Eternal life is the life of God. The very life of God, the very nature of God, the very substance of God is what he has given to us. And that life is the key to experiencing overflow. All right, so we take the conversation a little bit further today as we begin to talk about the flow of overflow. The flow of overflow. How does this overflow work? How does this overflow flow? What are the things that, you know, we need to put in place so that this overflow can continue to flow, can begin and can continue to flow? Praise God. All right. So the first we'll look at is rest. Rest as the platform of increase. Rest
as the platform of increase. God's increase is experienced from a place of rest rather than striving. I'll say that again. God's increase is experienced from a place of rest rather than striving. In other words, we're saying, as we come to terms with the revelation of the fact that God has overflow for us, it's not for us to begin to, you know, strive to access overflow. No, there are actions that we must take. There are steps that we should walk. However, overflow and everything we receive from God must be received from a standpoint of rest. Hallelujah. Yeah. Rest is trusting in Christ's finished work and allowing His grace to accomplish what human effort never could. Rest is what? Trusting in Christ's finished work. Meaning, if you are not at rest, it is because you are not trusting in the finished work of Christ. Emphasis on the word finished. Hallelujah. The finished work of Christ. Are you trusting in the finished work of Christ? Are you exercising faith in the finished work of Christ? If you are, it will bring you into a state of rest. Hallelujah. Yeah. It will bring you into a state of rest. Hebrews chapter 4, verse 9. Hebrews chapter 4, verse 9. The Bible says in Hebrews 4, 9, I'm just going to read a couple of scriptures right there. Hebrews chapter 4, verse 9. And he says, let me read from the New King James Version. There remains therefore a rest for the people of God. For he who has entered his rest has himself also ceased from his works as God did from his. Let us therefore be diligent to enter that rest, lest anyone fall according to the same example of disobedience. Praise God forevermore. Hallelujah. There remains therefore a rest for the people of God. For he who has entered his rest has himself also ceased from his works as God did from his. There is a rest to enter into. And you enter into that rest when you cease from your own works. What does it mean to cease from your own works? You stop emphasizing, you stop, you know, exercising faith or confidence in what you are doing. You stop leaning on or depending on your own effort. You rest in what Jesus has done. That's why we called it trusting in the finished work of Christ. Hallelujah. Yeah. If you are going to experience that flow, you need to rest. You need to trust. You need to enter into that place of rest, trusting in what God has done, not what you can do. Hallelujah. You are emphasizing what God has done, not what you can do. You have entered into rest. When you are emphasizing what God has done above what you can do. Notice we are not saying you won't do anything or you won't take any step. You just lie down and be sleeping. That's not what we're saying. We're saying even as you're taking the steps that you're taking and doing the things that you're doing and moving in the direction that you're moving, your confidence, your assurance is in what God has done. You are emphasizing more what He has done than the effort that you are putting into it. Are we saying this? Yeah, that is the state of rest. You come into that state of rest, and it's a function of our faith. The same Hebrews chapter 4 verse 3 says, for we who have believed do enter that rest. We who have believed do enter that rest. When you believe the word of God,
you come into a state of rest. Hallelujah. Yeah. I remember a song by Reverend Keith Moore. It says, when you believe, there is a place you enter in, a place of peace and quiet rest. No more struggles, no more labors of your own. You've entered in the rest of God. Hallelujah. When you believe, there is a place you enter in, a place of peace and quiet rest. No more labors, no more struggles on your own. You've entered in the rest of God. Hallelujah. Yeah. So faith brings us into rest. Faith brings us into rest. When we have faith in what God has done, it ushers us into rest. As a matter of fact, the progression, all right, from faith to manifestation usually passes through a bus stop called rest. Yeah. Glory to God. Meaning faith will usually, first of all, bring you to a place of rest before it catapults you ultimately to the place of manifestation. It's as though there is no direct bus or there is no direct flight to the destination manifestation. So faith will first of all bring you to rest before it can take you to your final destination. Hallelujah. If you've ever, you know, had to travel somewhere, all right, let's say I want to go to Ilorin, okay? Aha, I may not get a direct keke or kurukbe from my estate gate all the way to Ilorin. So I'll have to be transported to, say, Ojota first. Then from Ojota, I'll now get the vehicle that will take me to Ilorin. Are we seeing this? Yeah. Or if you are flying, you may not find a direct flight from Murtala Mohammed Airport all the way to, say, New Jersey or something like that. All right. So you have to take a connecting flight, all right, maybe to Frankfurt or Washington, D.C., and then from there, another flight to New Jersey or something like that. Are we seeing this? So to get to the final destination, you have to first of all alight or get to a particular, you know, bus stop or place of rest. Are you with me? Yeah. So what we're saying in essence is that rest is often the place that faith brings us to first before it takes us to our final destination, receiving the end and the manifestation of our faith. So you can track where you are on your journey. Are you in the first leg or you are on the second leg of the journey? The first leg of your faith journey is supposed to bring you to, you know, layover at the place called rest. Hallelujah. And then you will now take off from the place called rest to your final destination. So rest is necessary for the flow of overflow. Rest is necessary for the flow of overflow. Faith must bring you to a place of rest so that the flow of overflow, hallelujah, can be consistent in your life. Imagine you are trying to fetch water into a bucket, all right, and you put the bucket under the tap. You see, that bucket must come to a place of rest under the tap so that the flow of water from the tap into the bucket can continue to the point that it fills the bucket and the bucket begins to overflow. Now, imagine that the bucket is constantly being agitated, meaning it's moving, it's shaking, you know, left and right, left and right. You know, that bucket will never get full. A bucket under a tap
that is shaking and oscillating left and right will never get full. That bucket must come to a state of rest under that tap for it to become full and begin to overflow. Faith must bring you to position rest before it can take you to destination overflow. I'll say that again. That sounded profound. I should write it down myself. Faith must bring you to position rest before it takes you to destination overflow. So rest is necessary for the flow of overflow. Hallelujah. How does overflow flow? How do we enjoy this life of overflow? They said one of the keys is rest. Praise God forevermore. I hope you're getting something from this. All right, so we're talking about overflow, and today we're focusing on the flow. How does overflow flow? How does it work? How does it happen? All right, so we looked at scripture in Hebrews 4, 9 to 11, Hebrews 4, 3, talking about believing and entering into rest. Jesus said in Matthew 11, 28 to 30, Matthew 11, 28 to 30, Jesus speaking in Matthew 11, 28 to 30. Glory to God. Matthew 11, 28. Let me quickly read. Jesus said, "Come to me, all you who labor and are heavy laden, and I will give you rest. Take my yoke upon you and learn from me, for I am gentle and lowly in heart, and you will find rest for your souls. For my yoke is easy and my burden is light." Are we seeing this? So that's emphasizing again that place of rest. Come to me if you are laboring and heavy laden, and I will give you rest. That's what Jesus said. So come to Jesus. Cast your cares upon him, knowing that he cares for you. Cast your cares upon him, knowing that he cares for you. Glory to God. That's 1 Peter chapter 5. Let me just drop that for you as well. 1 Peter chapter 5 verse 7. It says, "Casting all your care upon him, for he cares for you." Casting all your care upon him, for he cares for you. So cast your cares upon him, talking about Jesus, because you know that he cares for you, and enter into your rest so that you can be transported into your place of manifestation where overflow is concerned. Let's talk about another important thing about the flow of overflow. All right, and that's gratitude. We said rest is the platform of increase that brings about overflow. What else? Gratitude preserves overflow. Gratitude keeps our hearts conscious of God's goodness and faithfulness. Gratitude keeps our hearts conscious of God's goodness and faithfulness. A thankful heart remains at peace, strengthens faith, and creates an atmosphere where God's blessings continue to flourish. A thankful heart remains at peace, strengthens faith, and creates an atmosphere where God's blessings continue to flourish. Hallelujah. So another important, requirement and regimen to the flow of overflow is gratitude. If you want to keep the flow flowing, then you should exercise gratitude. It keeps our hearts conscious of God's goodness and faithfulness. It is difficult, almost impossible, to forget about something that you are grateful for. It is almost impossible to not be conscious of something that you are expressing gratitude for. Hallelujah. Yeah. And the human heart has a tendency to forget, but that will not be the portion of the person who is grateful.
Hallelujah. Philippians chapter 4, verses 6 to 7. It says, we should be anxious for nothing,

be anxious, be thankful. Hallelujah. Yeah. Now, we have said repeatedly that things multiply in the hands of the thanksgiver. And we saw that in the life and ministry of Jesus. From John chapter 6, he had a multitude of people, about 5,000 men alone. And all they had was five loaves of bread, and two small fishes. Hallelujah. And it says, what are these among so many? But Jesus took the five loaves, and the Bible says he gave thanks, and he broke it, and he distributed it, and it began to multiply. And God taught us, you must have heard it say, you may have heard me say that before, if you've listened to me some, that God taught us from this verse, or this passage of scripture, that things multiply in the hands of a thanksgiver. Write that statement down somewhere where you will see it repeatedly and never forget it for the rest of your days. Things multiply in the hands of a thanksgiver. Things multiply in the hands of a thanksgiver. And so if you continue in gratitude, expressing it through thanksgiving, you will continue to experience, you know, multiplication. Hallelujah. You see, it is when multiplication continues that overflow eventually happens. If things continue to multiply, they will eventually overflow. In the case of Jesus, the five loaves of bread and the two fishes continue to multiply until there was an overflow. They had to gather 12 baskets left over. That's overflow. Hallelujah. 5,000 plus men and women and children ate till their uttermost satisfaction, and the multiplication continued to the point that they had to gather 12 baskets left over of the fragments that they did not finish eating. So things will multiply in the hands of a thanksgiver and will continue to multiply until it begins to overflow. So one sure way to guarantee the flow of overflow is to maintain an attitude. One sure way to maintain an experience of overflow is to maintain an attitude of gratitude. Are we seeing this? Yeah. An attitude and a lifestyle of gratitude. An attitude and a consistent practice of gratitude will bring about multiplication that will result in overflow. So what is it that you've experienced? What is it that you have and have had? If you want it to multiply and you want to see an overflow in that thing, continue to give thanks. Hallelujah. Continue to give thanks. Let's see scripture in Colossians chapter 3 from verse 15. Colossians chapter 3. The Bible actually has so much to say to us about this topic. Colossians chapter 3 verse 15. And let the peace of God rule in your hearts, to which you were called in one body, and be thankful. Hallelujah. And be thankful. And be thankful. Be full of thanks. Verse 16. Let the word of Christ dwell in you richly in all wisdom, teaching and admonishing one another in psalms and hymns and spiritual songs, singing with grace in your hearts to the Lord. See verse 17. And whatever you do in word or deed, do all in the name of the Lord Jesus. How? Giving thanks to the Father through him. Giving thanks to the Father through him, through Jesus. Hallelujah. Giving thanks to the Father through him.

Glory to God. Hallelujah. Yeah. That's talking about what? Giving thanks. That's talking about thanksgiving. Hebrews chapter 13 and verse 15. He says, by him, therefore, let us offer the sacrifice of praise to God continually. That is the fruit of our lips, giving thanks unto his name. Hallelujah. Giving thanks unto his name. The fruit of our lips, giving thanks unto his name. So we make a practice of gratitude. Hallelujah. Yeah. We make a practice of gratitude, giving thanks unto his name as a consistent lifestyle. Hallelujah. Oh, glory to God. As a consistent lifestyle. 1 Thessalonians 5:18 says, in everything give thanks, for this is the will of God in Christ Jesus concerning you. The will of God in Christ Jesus for you is to be giving thanks in everything. There will always be reasons and opportunities to show gratitude. You see, Jesus could have murmured at the obvious insufficiency of the 5 loaves and 2 fishes. Instead, he chose to give thanks for the provision of the seemingly inadequate 5 loaves and 2 fishes. So, question, what would you do with your 5 loaves and 2 fishes that is not enough to meet your need? Will you murmur and complain and feel bad about it? Or you will respond in gratitude that you even have something that God can multiply? You see, the thing about multiplication is that if you remember your O-level mathematics, all right, the factor by which you're multiplying whatever you're multiplying is important. But no matter how great that factor is, if you are multiplying it by nothing, you have nothing. Anything multiplied by zero is zero. And so if all you have is 5, you know, you can multiply that 5 by 5 billion and you have 25 billion. So if you had 0 and you multiply the 0 by 5 billion, you will have 0. But if all you have is 5 and you multiply that 5 by 5 billion, you will have 25 billion. So what are we saying here? If you have something, be thankful for the fact that there is something that the multiplying effect of God's blessing can work on and bring about an overflow. Once there is something in your hands that God's blessing can work on, you already have the seed for the harvest that you desire. Give thanks for it, whatever it is that you have. Hallelujah. And I'm going to see if I can drop one more point for you before we wrap it up. So we've talked about rest as the platform for increase. We have talked about gratitude, which preserves the overflow. All right. And lastly, if I can, for the next 2 or 3 minutes, let's talk about obedience. Obedience. Obedience. True obedience flows from trust rather than fear. Obedience without anxiety. Obedience without anxiety. True obedience flows from trust rather than fear. When we confidently follow God's leading without anxiety, his peace governs our hearts and his purposes unfold through our lives. There is a need for obedience. There is a need to act on, hallelujah, what God is saying to us if we are going to experience the flow of overflow.
there are instructions that will bring us into overflow, and those instructions are to be obeyed. If we don't abide by the instructions, we will not experience the flow that will lead to the overflow. We will not experience the consistent flow that will bring us into the overflow. What are the instructions that God is giving to us? We need to obey. The prophet of God gave an instruction to that widow whose sons were about to be taken as slaves because of the debt that their father owed. And he said to her, you know, go borrow vessels from your neighbors and all that, and that jar of oil, pour it into, lock the door behind you and do that. Think about it. What if she did not obey that instruction for whatever reason? What if she was expecting, all right, that the harvest or the overflow will come some other way, and she did not obey that instruction? She wouldn't have experienced it. The Naaman the leper came to the prophet, you know, Elisha it was, you know, and Elisha said, go deep in the pool of Siloam, if I remember correctly. And he was a bit reluctant at first because he thought, is it just a dip in the pool? We have better pools where I'm coming from. All right. But eventually, someone was able to talk some sense into him. And then he obeyed. Hallelujah. And that's how he got his healing. What are we saying? In the school of faith, there is the place of obedience to the instructions. When we come to God in prayer concerning one thing or the other, He would often give us instructions on one thing or the other to do. As we obey those instructions, not from a standpoint of fear or anxiety, but from a standpoint of peace and confidence. Hallelujah. Yeah. When we obey those instructions, we will trigger and perpetuate the flow of overflow. Isaiah chapter 1 and verse 19 says, if you be willing and obedient, you shall eat the good of the land. There is good in the land, but the way to eat of the good of the land is to be willing and obedient. Praise God forevermore. Yeah. So obedience to the promptings of the Holy Spirit in our heart. Obedience to the Word of God as is revealed to us by God. It's an important part of the flow of overflow. One time in John chapter 2, at the wedding at Cana of Galilee, they had run out of wine. And Jesus' mother said something to the people there in John chapter 2 and verse 5. Profound, powerful, you know, statement that triggers miracles. She said to them, whatsoever he says unto you, do it. Whatever he says to you, do it. Praise God forevermore. Hallelujah. Just do it. Whatever God says to you, do it, and you will experience the miraculous. You will experience the overflow. You will experience the impossible. Water does not turn to wine. There is no fermentation process that happens to water that turns it into wine. But if you will do whatever he says to you to do, you will experience that. Take a minute and begin to pray. Sometimes, some of us, it is the courage to act on what he has said that is missing. Go ahead and begin to ask God for the courage to obey. Some of us, it is, you know, distractions. There are just so many things happening in our lives that we can't focus enough to obey the instructions that he has given us. Go ahead and talk to him right now.
and ask Him to help you deal with the distractions so that you can zero in on and focus on His instructions and follow them to the letter. Ask Him for the courage, the boldness, and the faith. The Bible says, we read Hebrews chapter 4, how that some people did not enter into that rest. He said they failed because of disobedience. So their lack of faith, lack of courage, the Bible called it disobedience. Hallelujah. Yeah, they did not enter into the rest of God because of their disobedience. And that disobedience came about because they lacked the faith to take. Hallelujah. So go ahead and talk to God. Let faith arise in my heart so that I can rise up and take that which you have made available to me, that which you want me to enjoy in this season, the overflow that you have made available to me. Let faith rise in my heart so that I can take it in the name of the Lord Jesus. Lift your voices and just give God thanks for a minute. We talked about gratitude. We talked about thanksgiving. Wherever you are, lift your voice and say, Lord, I thank you, for my life will not remain the same again. I have received your word. I have received wisdom from your word. I have received revelation from your word. My faith is stirred up and activated, and your word is producing results in my life. In the name of the Lord Jesus, I thank you, for I will not remain the same again. In Jesus' precious name, amen. Wow, wow, wow. Glory to God in the highest. Thank you, thank you, thank you so much for being a part of the broadcast this morning. We would love to hear from you. Please reach out to us on 070-4921-5107. 070-4921-5107. All right, would love to hear from you. Maybe you prayed the sinner's prayer to receive Jesus as Lord and Savior, or you want to give us feedback, or you want to share a prayer request or a question. We would love to hear from you, whichever category you fall into. So please reach out to us on 070-4921-5107. All right, you can call, you can send text messages, you can send WhatsApp messages to that number. All right, we'll be on the other end to receive your feedback. Okay, yeah, and you can follow us. By us, I mean King's Word International Church. 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All right, on Facebook, on Instagram, on YouTube. 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

All right, many thanks for giving it love right here on Jordan 105.5 FM. It's still church on air that you're tuned to. My name is Olumuyiwa Adelaja. We just listened to Pastor Chisopuda, and I believe I've been blessed by that ministration. Okay, before we move to the next program, that is with Pastor Davis Burma. Here's an update from Osun State. INEC has declared the incumbent governor Demola Adeleke of a court party the winner of the election that held yesterday, the 15th of August. Governor Adeleke of a court party pulled 500,011 and 67 pulled over 500,000 votes. Yes, 500,011 and 67 votes. And the closest rival, that of APC candidates, pulled 444,815 votes. So, the incumbent governor, Governor Adeleke of Akot Party, has been declared winner of the August 15 election. So that is the political update from Osun State. Yes, it's still Church on Air right here on Jordan 105.5 FM. So let's go on this break, and after that we'll move right into the ministration of Pastor Davis Mamo. And by 10, I will be back with you. My name is Olumuyiwa Adelaja. You are tuned to Jordan 105.5 FM, and the program you are listening to is Church on Air.

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6: 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Jesus is alive.
7: Hallelujah. Praise God forevermore. Good morning, everyone. I want to welcome you to another broadcast of the School of the Spirit Network. I believe we are going to have a great time in the Word of God this morning. Amen. Glory to Jesus. Let's say a word of prayer. Father, we thank you for everyone that is connected to this broadcast this morning. Thank you for everyone that will be tuning in. Thank you, Lord, for what you do by your Spirit. Thank you, Lord, because yokes will be broken off people, bondages will be lifted off people. Thank you for what you will do by your Spirit. Thank you for insight into your word like never before. I pray, Lord, that the eyes of everyone's understanding is flooded with light this morning. I declare, O God, that in Jesus' name, ministering spirit will go forth through this word in Jesus' name and cause men to be free everywhere they will be turning in Jesus' name. Father, we thank you. I ask for utterance this morning in the name of Jesus. In Jesus' name, we have prayed. Amen. Glory to Jesus. I want to share with us this morning on a very important subject. I believe we have not been able to take our time to touch on this subject like we should. Amen. You know, we've been talking about how to heal the sick and all of that. Of course, we are still going to go into that in depth. But today, I'm going to be sharing with us on casting out devils. Casting out devils. Amen. Glory to Jesus. You know, every believer should be able to cast out devils. Every child of God should be able to cast out demons. Amen. But because of the wrong teachings, all right, the wrong notion and information that the average child of God has, this has been almost impossible, all right, to do for most or for some believers. Hallelujah. And so the essence of this teaching is to bring you to the knowledge of the truth, all right, so that you can know what the scripture says, and peradventure you are bound to anything, you can be free. I'm telling you, you can be free. Amen. Glory to Jesus. And I don't mean you will go and come back. No, I mean right now, you can be free in Jesus' name. I want us to first start off by looking into the book of 1 Peter chapter 1, and then we look at verse 18. 1 Peter chapter 1 and verse 18 and 19. It says, for as much then as ye as you know that you were not redeemed with corruptible things, all right, as silver and gold, praise Jesus, but you were redeemed with the precious blood of Christ. You were redeemed with the precious blood of Christ. Amen. Listen to me. If you are born again, you have been redeemed by the precious blood of Jesus. What that means is that God has bought you. You have been paid for. Are you getting this? You belong to God. You are a property that belongs to God. Do you understand? Now, this is the key. You need to understand this from onset. Hallelujah. You understand? You see, if demons are disturbing your life, if devils are molesting you, you need to have an understanding of what I'm saying this morning. Praise God. Do you understand? Amen. So he says, for as much as you know that you were not redeemed with corruptible things as with silver and gold. No, that's not what we were redeemed by. We were redeemed by the precious blood of Christ. The most valuable material in the whole world. Hallelujah. The most valuable material in heaven and on the earth and under the earth. Are you listening to this? That's what you were redeemed by. So, Christ has paid for you. What it means to be redeemed is that you were bought. You were purchased of God. Are you listening to this? You've been purchased of God. God has made you his own. You are his property right now. Are you getting this? Glory to Jesus. So you must understand that. Then secondly, I want you to look at the book of 1 Corinthians. 1 Corinthians chapter 6. And we'll take the reading from verse 19. It says, what? Know you not that your body is the temple of the Holy Ghost? He says your body is the temple of the Holy Ghost. In other words, the Holy Ghost is the owner of our bodies. If you are born again, now, if you are not born again, I'm not talking to you here. Alright? But if you are saved, you are born again, then he says that your body is the temple of the Holy Ghost, which is in you. In other words, the Holy Ghost is in you. Your body is the temple of the Holy Ghost. In other words, your body belongs to the Holy Ghost. Did you see that? He said, which you have of God, and you are not your own. You don't belong to yourself. Are you listening to this? Your body belongs to Jesus. Your body belongs to Christ. Hallelujah. Do you understand this? Your body does not belong to the devil. Your body does not even belong to you. It belongs to God. So he says, which ye have of God, and you are not your own. He says, for you are bought with a price. Did you see that? 1 Corinthians is emphasizing the same thing that 1 Peter chapter 1 and verse 18 and 19 talked about. Glory to Jesus. He says, you are bought with a price. Are you getting this? It says, therefore, glorify God in your body and in your spirit, which are God's. Your body and your spirit belongs to God. Hallelujah. Praise Jesus. Do you understand? So this morning, by the grace of God, I'm going to talk about the subject of deliverance. Amen. You know, when we talk about deliverance, you must understand that that is a concept on its own. And it could mean different things used when it's used under different concepts. For example, when a person is kidnapped, all right, and then miraculously is set free, we call it a deliverance.
8: when somebody that was supposed to die in an accident suddenly miss out, like narrowly escaped the accident, we say that's a deliverance. He's delivered from accident. I don't know if you understand what I'm saying. That's what they said. So when we talk about deliverance, deliverance is not, does not necessarily mean, it's not limited to devils. Are you getting this? You see, but when it comes to devils, we must understand that that concept of deliverance, all right, has already happened to the child of God. And that's one thing you must understand first off. Because if you don't understand that, you'll be going all out to seek for what God has already accomplished. The Bible tells us that we have been delivered from the kingdom of darkness, and we have been translated into the kingdom of God's dear Son. In other words, right now, because you have been bought with a price, you no longer belong to the devil. Everyone that is not born again is a property of social media,
9: Facebook,
8: Jordan, the devil. Satan has a title deed over their lives. Are you listening to this? Satan has a title to the life of anyone that is not saved. Praise Jesus. Anyone that has not made Jesus the Lord of his life, who has not confessed the Lordship of Jesus, according to Romans chapter 10 and verse 9, that says, if we confess with our mouth the Lord Jesus, believe in our heart that God raised him from the dead, say we shall be saved. If a person has not come to that point where he renounces the devil and makes Jesus the Lord of his life, he is not saved, then he is not a property of God. Are you listening to this? He is only potentially a property of God, but the devil still has a title to their lives. Do you understand? The final decision about their life is in their own hands. That's why people are going to go to hell. You know why? Because the decision is in their hands to make. Are you listening to this? If anybody should go to hell today, it will not be because Satan took the person to hell. It will be that the person decided to go there. And that's why the person will suffer for the consequence of his action, or of his or her action, not to receive Jesus. Are you listening to this? So Satan is not going to suffer because human being went to hell. No, he is going to suffer for his own sin. Every man for himself. And the sin that will take any man to hell is the sin of rejecting Christ as Lord and Savior. Not accepting him as your Lord and Savior. That's the sin that will take a man to hell. Are you listening to what I'm saying? Glory to Jesus. So, going back again to what I'm talking about, I'm saying that when we talk about the subject of deliverance, all right, there are different concepts or contexts in which it can be used. The word deliverance can be used. Like we said, it can be used when it comes to the matter of, you know, when a person is delivered from an accident, we say that's deliverance, all right. But in the scripture, all right, in the New Testament, finished work of Christ, all right, we must understand that with relation to the devil, the believer is already delivered. Are you listening to this? Because he is delivered from the authority of darkness, and then he's translated into the kingdom of God's dear Son. If you don't understand this, you will be fighting for what is already yours. Are you listening to this? And there's a question that the Lord asked me many years ago. All right, he asked me a question, and he said, if you are in a room, all right, if you are in a room, what do you need to do to get into that room? If you are already inside the room, what do you need to do to get into that room again? You don't need to do anything. You just need to acknowledge that you are already in the room. So let's say that room is deliverance. All right, you have been delivered. That is your room, the room of deliverance. Deliverance from the authority of darkness. Now, you are now, for you to say you are not delivered, it will mean that you have to leave that room. Are you getting this? And to go into bondage before you can now be delivered again. But that is not what the Bible is saying. The Bible says that we have been delivered from the authority of darkness, and we have been translated into the kingdom of God's dear Son. That's where you are right now, whether you can feel it or not. No matter how terrible the situation is that you are going through, maybe you are even being molested by spiritual husbands, spiritual wives, and all of those negative and evil stuff. I am telling you that you are delivered from the authority of darkness. We are going to see it together in scripture today. Saw themselves in the light of what Christ has done. I'm saying that you have to see yourself first in the light of what Christ has done. Then that thing that Christ has done, which is delivering you from the authority of darkness, delivering you from the kingdom of darkness, now becomes a reality. You understand? We have to believe before we see. We believe, then we see. That's how we walk as children of God. He says we walk by faith, not by sight. Praise Jesus. So we believe, then we see. That's why we are called believers. We don't see, then believe. No. We believe, then we see the deliverance. Are you listening to this? So if Christ says we are already delivered, we must see it first from the word of God. Like I'm showing you right now, that you have been delivered. And that apart from that you have been delivered, God has made you his own. You are God's possession. You don't belong to the devil. You don't belong to witches. You don't belong to wizard. You don't belong to that cult. You don't belong to that whatever it is. Are you listening to this? You have been delivered. You don't belong to that shrine. You don't belong there. You've been delivered. God has paid the price for you. He has paid the price so that he can have you as his own. And that's what has happened to you. The moment you put your faith in Christ, you are the possession of God. You no longer belong to the devil. Glory to Jesus. So you must come home with that truth. Say after me, say, I don't belong to the devil. I belong to Jesus. He owns me. He owns my spirit. He owns my soul. He owns my body. In the name of Jesus. Hallelujah. Praise God forevermore. Are you listening to this? Hallelujah. Praise God. Praise God. Praise God. So get home with this truth. Let it get into your spirit. Let it sink into your spirit. You are not who you are, not the child of God that is looking for deliverance. You have been delivered from the authority of darkness. Get home with that truth. Let it sink into your spirit. Let me tell you something. You see, in casting out devils, all right, in helping people who are of the opinion that they need deliverance, all right, as I help them in ministry, all right, I've been in the ministry now for quite some years by the grace of God, amen. But in the few years that I've been in the ministry, all right, I found out that if I want to help people, when I want to help people like that, all right, who are crazy about the fact that, oh, I need deliverance, when I want to help them, if they don't come home with this truth first, it becomes very difficult for me to get them out. Especially in very, very serious demonic cases. Are you getting what I'm saying? Because you see, demons understand this thing I'm telling you. Devils understand that you are no more their slave. Are you getting this? They know that you are no more in their territory. But they don't want you to know that. My people are destroyed for lack of knowledge, the scripture says. Not because the devil is too powerful. My people are not destroyed because Satan is very powerful. But because my people lack knowledge. Knowledge of what? Of what we are talking about. So your deliverance must be known. You must know that this is what Christ has done for you. He has paid the price for you to be delivered and be acquired, so to say. Are you getting this? To be acquired. He paid the price for your redemption. So he has the full possession of your spirit, soul, and body. Let's go back again to the text. He said, for then as much. Let's go to 1 Peter again, chapter 1 and verse 18. Amen. He says, for as much as you know that you were not redeemed with corruptible things as silver and gold, but with the precious blood of what? Of Jesus. You were redeemed with the precious blood of Christ. And I told you what it means to be redeemed. It means to be bought, to be purchased. You were purchased with the precious blood of Jesus. Hallelujah. So God has the title deed to your life. God has the title to your life. Because he already paid.
7: Glory to Jesus. Then look at where we are reading from as well. First Corinthians chapter 6 and verse 19. He says, "What, know you not that your body is the temple of the Holy Spirit, which is in you, which you have of God, and you are not your own?" Did you see that? You don't belong to yourself. Neither does the devil own you if you are a child of God. Are you getting this? You are God's property. You are God's property. Praise Jesus. Are you listening to this? You are the property of God. And look at what he says. Oh boy. He says, "For you are bought with a price." Did you see that? "Therefore glorify God in your body and in your spirit, which are God's." Praise God. Oh, glory to Jesus. So, having said that, it's important to understand these things. That demons have no title, all right, to any body that is redeemed by the blood of the Lord Jesus Christ. He does not have the documents. He does not have the title deed. He does not have the proof of ownership to any person that is redeemed by the blood of Jesus. Satan does not have the proof of ownership of that person. The proof of ownership, every title to that person belongs to God, because he is the one that has paid for you. Do you understand? I want to emphasize it very well so that it can get into your spirit that you don't belong to the devil. You see, all those molestations you are going through in your dreams, you are not supposed to be having them. You know why? Because Satan does not own you. Are you listening to this? Those of you who sleep in the night and then you wake up you wake up and that man, that the man says is your spirit husband, he owns you. So he molests you in the night. There are men and women that go through such things. I am telling you this morning that it is not right. It is wrong, because you have been bought with a price. You say, "Pastor, if Jesus has bought me, why is that person in my dream now claiming ownership over me?" It's because you yourself, you don't know. And that's why I'm telling you right now, because it is what you know that you can stand with. If you don't know it, the devil will... See, the devil thrives on ignorance. The devil thrives on ignorance. Where there is ignorance, the devil thrives. Are you listening to what I'm saying? So where there's ignorance is where the devil thrives. Praise God. Oh, Jesus. Thank you, Holy Spirit. So, you don't belong to the devil. You are not his property. You have been redeemed by the blood of Jesus. Do you understand this now? Amen. When we talk about this matter of believers, when we talk about casting out devils, in this teaching, you are going to learn how to do it. All right? It's going to be taken, it might be running into series. Then you are going to learn how to do it, how to cast out devils. Alright? And then you are also going to learn how to keep the devil away. Praise God. You are going to learn a lot of things. I would just encourage you to go to our Telegram channel. You'll be able to have access to the series. Alright? You just search for School of the Spirit Network. Search for it on Telegram. You'll be able to have access to our Telegram channel to be able to download the messages for free. Amen. And you see, at the end of this teaching, and towards the end of this teaching, I don't know how many weeks it's going to take us.
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7: But this should be in the month of September. We'll be having a special miracle and deliverance service. Amen. Glory to Jesus. Having understand what deliverance, what we mean by deliverance now. Amen. Hallelujah. All right. Now, we'll be having that special service. Wherever you are, all right, and whatever it is, you can come to that service. Glory to Jesus. It's going to be an awesome time to hold at the Strengthening Church. Amen. That's the church fellowship arm of the School of the Spirit Network. You don't want to miss out on this program. We'll be hosting my spiritual father. All right. There are cases of you know, deliverance and the casting out of devils that I have not seen elsewhere that I've seen with him. Amen. And I've seen certain, you know, I learned from him. Praise God. And we've seen some amazing things in that ministry. Hallelujah. He will be there live. Praise God. It doesn't matter what that condition is. Hallelujah. It might have defied every ministration. Bring them there. All right. I've seen mental cases who were completely healed by the power of God as they were brought to, you know, this was the same church where I pastored for years. Amen. I saw it live. All right. And a lot of marvelous things. Praise God. So whatever the case is, you can be sure to be a part of that program. It's going to be an awesome time in the presence of God. Praise Jesus. So plan towards it. To be a part of it, you can send us an SMS, all right, with your name and your location. All right, send it to 09020458999. It's going to be a special School of the Spirit Network meeting. Amen. You don't want to miss out. Praise God. Every molestation, every activities of the devil around your life, amen, will be put on complete halt in the name of Jesus Christ. Amen. Glory to Jesus. You know, some of these things we might not be able to do on air like this, but this is going to be an opportunity for you to get your freedom once and for all. Amen. Hallelujah. Praise God forevermore. So I'm looking forward to that time. Amen. Let's go on with this teaching. So why if we can say all of this, of having said all of this, that the child of God is already delivered, all right, and that he's free from the authority of darkness, all right, and that we have been bought with a price as children of God, all right, we must also understand that the devil we are talking about is a defeated foe. Praise God. You know, I see how people can be as scared and be afraid of the devil sometimes. All right, people can be scared, they are afraid of the devil, they are afraid of his work and all of that. There is no reason why a person should be afraid of the devil. I think the only person that nobody should be afraid of should be the devil. Are you listening to this? If there's anything not to be afraid of, I think it's the devil. All right, you can be afraid of God, all right, but then even to be afraid of God has to be holy fear, all right. It does not have to be the negative kind of fear. Praise Jesus. So there is no reason whatsoever for any person to be afraid of the devil or to be afraid of the demons. There is no reason. Are you getting this? Hallelujah. We are going to see a lot of things in the course of this teaching, how demons enter into people, how people can open doors for devils to come in and all of that. But most importantly, what you should know is the victory of Jesus over all devils. Are you getting this? You should know. If you are established in the victory of Jesus over the devil, all right, in the truth of the victory of Jesus over the devil, everything we are going to be sharing with you, all right, they are going to stir up your faith to know what to do. Hallelujah. Because the average believer really doesn't know what to do. He doesn't know how to stand his ground to confront the adversary head on. Are you listening to this? So you need to know. You need to know. That's the essence of this teaching. To bring you into the reality of what Christ has done for you. Alright. And then to see how much damage has been done to the devil. Praise God. Amen. And this will help you to be able to stand your ground and be able to win the victory all time. Amen. Praise God forever. So let's look into the scripture again. We look at the book of Colossians chapter 2. Colossians chapter 2, it says, and verse 15, it says, and having spoiled principalities and powers, he made a show of them, openly triumphing over them in it. Glory to Jesus. He says, having spoiled principalities and powers. So Jesus has spoiled principalities and powers.
8: He has spoiled principalities and powers. Now, principalities and powers are part of the agents of darkness. Are you listening to this? Satan has his hierarchies of authority in his kingdom, all right? And part of that hierarchy is what we refer to as principalities and powers. Hallelujah. And so it's not just the principalities and powers that have been spoiled. To be spoiled means that he rendered them incapacitated. All right? It means he disarmed them. They are harmless. Praise God. Do you understand? In other words, he took all their armors from them and rendered them harmless. So the principalities and power are without armor. That's what he's saying there. He says, having disarmed principalities and power, or having spoiled. Another translation says, having spoiled. Another one says, having disarmed. All right? And to spoil. To spoil means to defeat somebody and to take everything that the person has that makes the person to be somebody. Everything is strip the person of everything that makes the person who he is. That's what he's saying. He says, having spoiled, having stripped the devil, having stripped principalities and power, all right, having stripped all of them of everything that makes them what they were. Hallelujah. Having stripped them of everything that makes them what they were. All right. He says he made a show of them publicly. Praise Jesus. He made a show, he made a public show of them. Publicly or openly triumphing over them in it. Glory to Jesus. So Jesus has conquered the devil. He has conquered all principalities, powers, the rulers of the darkness of this world, all of them in all their whatever. Are you getting this? He has already conquered them. So listen now. You are not, the devil is not somebody you should be afraid of. Are you getting this? He is not. Neither are demons what you should be afraid of. Because the scripture also says that be nothing terrified by the adversary. He said, which is weak to them is an evident token of their perdition. In other words, it reminds them that they have been destroyed and they will yet be eternally destroyed. Do you understand? It reminds them of their past defeat and their future defeat. Are you getting this? You know, when Jesus was on earth, you know, demons will come to Jesus, will approach certain place, and demons will start crying out, have you come to destroy before the time? Have you come to destroy us before the time? They were saying that because they were afraid of the time. You understand? They were afraid of the time that Jesus is actually going to destroy them. But you see, they never knew that he was coming for one, he had come for one particular one. Oh boy. Glory to Jesus. Do you understand? They knew of the time, at the end of the age, that, you know, they were going to be finally, you know, put away forever. They knew that, but they didn't know that there was one that was coming. Are you getting this? They didn't know that there is another one that was coming before that one. Glory to Jesus. Oh boy. And imagine how scared they were when they would see Jesus. They were so scared. They'll be crying out to people and they will demand, oh, we want to leave. We are going. Why? Because Jesus was there. Hallelujah. It is that same Jesus that we are saying that lives in you now, if you are a child of God. We are saying that same Jesus lives on your inside. Now imagine how many devils are running away. If God should open your eyes to see, you'll be amazed at what the devil is doing just because you come around. I'm telling you. But you see, the average believer doesn't know this, so he's running away from the devil. Look at the way Apostle James puts it. He says, resist the devil and he will flee from you. You know how the Amplified puts it? He says, he will flee as though he were in a terror. If he had seen a terror or a terrifying thing, he said the way he will run as though he were in a terror. Praise God. Glory to Jesus. When we resist the devil, he runs. He takes to his heel as if something is chasing him. Praise God. Are you getting this? If the devil is, the Bible says the wicked run away, no man persuade. That's what he's saying there. Once you resist the devil, he takes off as if he's that wicked man that running. Because the wicked man that is talking about there has done something wrong. He's afraid.
7: Glory to Jesus.
8: So the devil is not somebody you should be afraid of. Demons are not those who should be afraid of.
7: Glory to Jesus.
8: If your eyes is fixed on what Christ has done, you should not be afraid of the devil or his work.
7: Praise Jesus.
8: So, having said all of this, it's important that I round up with this. Praise Jesus. In the book of Ephesians chapter 6. Let's go to Ephesians chapter 6. And verse 10. It says, "Finally, my brethren, be strong in the Lord and in the power of his might." Then it says, "Put on the whole armor of God, that you may be able to stand against the wiles of the devil." Now, notice what he calls what the devil can.

0: in high places. He says, wherefore, take unto you the whole armor of God, that you may be able to withstand in the day, in the evil day, and having done all to stand, and having done all to stand. Praise God. Now, I remember when I was, you know, when I just came into Christ, you know, God got saved, just got born again. And I began to have issues with this test. Because having understood that Jesus has already defeated the devil, all right, then I came across this scripture that tells me that I should wrestle with the devil. I mean, I should wrestle with principalities. We are supposed to be wrestling with principalities, powers, might, and look at this. We are supposed to be wrestling. It says, for we wrestle not against flesh and blood, but against principalities, against power, against the rulers of the darkness of this world, against spiritual wickedness in high places. I began to see that. What is this wrestling thing again? I thought Jesus already defeated them. I thought he already pushed them back. That was a wrestling. He already defeated them in that Colossians, in the book of Colossians 2:15. He already defeated principalities and power. So why am I told again that I'm supposed to wrestle with them? I mean, wrestle. How can I wrestle with something that is already defeated? Praise Jesus. Do you understand what I'm saying? Well, the reason why we had that issue, because I over the years, I've tried to listen to ministers of God teach on that subject. All right, I've consulted almost every book there is to look into that subject to find out, okay, what are they going to say about this wrestling thing? I have heard people say, oh, you as believers, you just behave as if the devil does not exist. Oh, it's not a problem. But who said Satan is not a problem? Praise Jesus. I mean, that's a wrong take. Praise Jesus. Are you getting this? Glory to Jesus. Who said so? Because he's the adversary of the believer. He says your adversary, the devil, is your enemy. If you are a child of God, Satan is your enemy. Do you understand? So, but why do I have to wrestle? So I've heard people talk about that. Some people have said, oh, it does not mean to wrestle. It just means that you should just, you know, you should not been able to come. I've not been able to see someone that would really talk about what does it mean to wrestle with principalities and powers and the rulers of the darkness of this age. What does it mean to wrestle with them? Because it says our wrestling, we are not wrestling against flesh and blood. Do you understand? And this is meant to be spiritual warfare. So spiritual warfare is a wrestling thing. Some people have said, oh, you need to battle with the devil. Is that really what the scripture is saying there? Are you getting this? See, we must understand the scripture. Praise God. You see, because this is a very, very important test of the Bible. There's no reason why we shouldn't understand it as believers. Glory to Jesus.
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0: Are you listening to this? Amen. Alright, so in further study, alright, I found out that word wrestle does not appear any other place in scripture. You'll be amazed at that. Apostle Paul used this test, used that word wrestle, alright, to wrestle. He wrestled not against principalities, against flesh and blood, but against, in other words, we are wrestling against. So if we apply what we call the law of first mention, we will be able to understand what that scripture is saying. Praise Jesus. And by that law of first mention, I mean, where was it first used? Where was the word wrestle or wrestling first used in the Bible? At least it will help us, give us an idea of what that wrestling is talking about. Praise Jesus. Now, so when we do that, all right, where we will land is in the book of Genesis. In Genesis chapter 32. Genesis chapter 32. And verse 24 to 28. The Bible tells us, and Jacob was left alone. And there wrestled a man with him until the breaking of the day. Notice that. That's the word. The word used there is the word wrestled. It's the same word that is used when he says he wrestled, we wrestle not.

0: So, if it was first used here as wrestle, praise God, and it was, this is what it's going to tell us what it means. All right, wrestle the man with him until the breaking of the day, and when he saw that he prevailed not against him, he touched the hollow. Notice that he touched the hollow of his what, of his thigh, and the hollow of Jacob's thigh was out of joint. As he wrestled with him. So what was it that Jacob was essentially doing that the scripture recorded as wrestled with him? Was he fighting? Were they doing the way they do wrestling? Is that what they were doing? Like the WWF? Is that essentially what they were doing? Praise God. Was that what he was doing with the guy? Now, we can't say until we read further. Let's read further so that we can understand what he was essentially doing. He says, and he said, let me go. So Jacob was essentially holding him down, because the guy said, let me go, for the day breaketh. You see that? He said, let me go. So essentially what he has been doing since was, the guy has been trying to pull away from him, but this guy will hold him down. This guy is trying to pull away from him, he holds him down. He's trying to pull away from him, he holds him down. Do you understand? Now, so he says, let me go. Are you seeing this? He says, let me go. He said, for the day breaketh. And he said, I will not let thee go except thou bless me. Did you see that? So the guy was holding him down, and that guy was saying, no, I want to go. That was what was happening. There was no boxing. There was no, hitting the ring and pushing him back and then holding his leg up. And, all those things that happen in WWF. Praise God. If you are a fan of that, praise Jesus. That was not what was happening here. Amen. It was the guy was holding him down. Are you getting this? Jacob kept holding the guy. He kept pulling him down. He kept saying, no, you will stay here. You will stay here with me. I will not let you go. He held him down. That's what he was doing. Are you seeing this? And then the guy said, hey. And he said unto him, what is thy name? And he said, Jacob. And he said, thy name shall be called no more Jacob, but Israel. For as a prince hast thou power with God and with men, and has prevailed. In other words, you have won. Okay? You have won. I will change your name. That's what I'm going to do. You will no longer be called Jacob. You will now be called Israel. And when he did that, Jacob left him. He was not fighting with him. He wasn't blowing him. He wasn't punching him. No, that was not what he was doing. He was holding him down. Now, what does it mean? So, going back again to that test, hallelujah. We have an idea of what it is now. Amen. Now, let's go back to our test that brought us there, which is Ephesians chapter 6 and verse 12. It said, for we wrestle not against flesh and blood. In other words, what we are holding down, all right, is not flesh and blood, but principalities, powers, might, and dominion. Principalities, powers, against the rulers of the darkness of this world, against spiritual wickedness in high places. We are holding them down to their place of defeat. Hallelujah. Did you get that now? We are telling them, no, you have been defeated. You have been defeated. Jesus has conquered you. Are you listening to this? That is what the warfare is. The warfare is reminding the devil of what Christ has done to him. That's how we put him down. We keep him in his place of defeat. Are you listening to this? I'm saying that in spiritual warfare, what we do to keep the devil in his defeat or in his place of defeat is to insist that he has been defeated. We stand. That's why I keep saying, having done all, stand. Stand. Why? Because your standing is to tell the devil, hey, this is where you belong. You belong on the floor, not up. All right? You stay there. You've been defeated in my health. You've been defeated in my marriage. You've been defeated. You stay there. You stay defeated. In the name of Jesus. Are you listening to this? Praise God. Glory to Jesus. Glory to Jesus. Hallelujah. So that is what we do in spiritual warfare. Essentially, we are telling the devil, you cannot arise, my family. You were defeated over 2,000 years ago, and you have to remain defeated. Hallelujah. So I keep you there. You cannot arouse my family. You cannot arouse this person. You cannot arouse that person. Do you understand what I'm saying? It reminds me of the testimony that R.W. Schambach gave many years ago. How that he was with this guy, A. Allen. He was ministering for A. Allen. All right? Or with A. Allen. A. Allen had, A. Allen is an evangelist, all right, of the gospel, and a healing and a deliverance minister. And he was ministering, they were ministering together. As the custom was, some people will be in a particular, they have a room where they minister to people, like that. So there was this particular woman he was ministering to, all right. He said he had done everything that he could. That's R.W. Schambach has done everything to get that devil out of that woman. That devil will just not come out. It just will not come out. No matter what he says. Come out, come out, come out, come out, come out, come out, come out, come out, come out, come out. The devil was not coming out. So he went to went to A. Allen, and he told him that, A. Allen was such a man that even when he comes to a person that is possessed, and he walks up to the person and says, "My name is A. A. Allen," the devil comes out. He's that kind of a person. Now, why is he that kind of a person? Because you see, when it comes to casting out devils, you must understand the place of reputation. All right? The devils can know you so much, all right, that they get to leave a whole lot faster once they know that you are in the scene. Yes, that's what I'm saying. That they can leave a whole lot faster when they know that you are in the scene or in the premise. Are you getting this? Because they know that, you see, devils don't like to waste their time in a place that they know that the person understands what the word of God says. The person understands, all right, their tactics and everything. He knows about their defeat. He knows about the victory of Jesus. The person is founded firm on what he has believed. Are you getting this? They know that this person doesn't take a no for an answer. Once they notice that kind of person, they'll tend to leave a whole lot faster when the person is involved. Yes. Are you getting this? So that's essentially what happened. And so this guy went to meet R.W. Schambach, and then his leader, that's his pastor, all right, and he said that he should come and help him. That this, and the man said, "Get back there, don't come out until that devil comes out." And so when he went back, he said he had exhausted everything that he knew how to do. Then that devil was even making jest of him. The woman was laughing. He was laughing at him. Then suddenly, he went to God in prayer. Say, "Lord, I'm tired. I know I can't do this thing by myself. Please help me." And the Lord said, "Remind that devil of what I have done." Pray, Jesus. He said, "Remind that devil of what I have done. Remind that devil of what I have done." Hallelujah. And R.W. Schambach said he turned to that woman who was possessed of that devil, and he stretched his hand towards her. I said, "Hello, hello, hello, devil. Hello, devil. Listen, listen now, listen. Over 2,000 years ago, my Lord Jesus Christ conquered you." Oh, boy. That devil began to scream. "No, no, no, no, no. Don't say that again. Don't say that again." He said, "No, I will say it. Over 2,000 years ago, I said my master Jesus conquered." I said, we will leave. And now leave. That was how they went. The woman was free. I'm saying that the victory is reminding the devil what Christ has already done. Sitting with it. Emphasizing it. Taking that knowledge and entering to where the devil has carried a loved one to. And tell the devil that you can no longer keep this one. Jesus conquered you over 2,000 years ago. So in the name of Jesus, I demand for the release of this person. And that's all. Release the person in the name of Jesus. And that devil cannot say no. You know why? Because of the platform on which you came. Are you getting what I'm saying tonight, this morning? Are you getting this? Praise Jesus. Glory to Jesus. Oh, glory to Jesus. So that's what the scripture is saying. All right? That's what it means by we wrestle not against flesh and blood, but against principalities, against powers, against the rulers of the darkness of this world, against spiritual wickedness in high places. He said, wherefore, take unto you the whole armor of God, that you may be able to withstand in the day, in the evil day. And having done all, to stand. He says, stand therefore. Praise God. So you find out that everything is about stand. Stand, stand. Don't stand. Hallelujah. Because it is your stand. You are insisting that this devil cannot stay. That's what it means. That's what warfare is. Alright? You are insisting based on what Christ has done. You are insisting based on what Christ has done. You are insisting based on the victory of Jesus. And devils know when you are serious about that. Are you listening to this? Glory to Jesus. I've seen people free. I've seen all kinds of addiction, alright, broken by the power of God because of what I'm sharing with you right now. I've seen all kinds of people delivered. Are you listening to this? And this is not going to be an exception. Your life will not be an exception. Praise God forevermore. Amen. It doesn't matter what has held you bound. It doesn't matter what is holding you bound right now. I came to tell you this morning that you can be free. And there's freedom in the name of Jesus. Glory to Jesus. Now, if you are there and you will not receive Jesus as your Lord and Savior, I want to pray for you. This is a good time to receive Christ into your life and make him the Lord of your life. Say after me, say, Heavenly Father, I come to you in the name of Jesus. I believe that Jesus died for my sins and rose again for my justification. I confess with my mouth today that Jesus Christ is my Lord and my Savior. I'm born again, I'm saved. Thank you, Jesus, for saving me. In Jesus' name we pray. Amen. Now, whatever it is that is plaguing your body, any sickness or disease, you can be free right now. I'm going to pray for you right now. Place your hand on that part of your body. Lord, I take authority against sickness and disease in the name of Jesus that is plaguing these ones wherever they are connected from. In Jesus' name, I rebuke that devil. I command that devil of infirmity, go from their body right now in the name of Jesus. Now, be free in your body. Yes, that's it. In Jesus' name. Yes, I bring you healing by the power of God. In Jesus' name. Thank you, Heavenly Father. We give you all the praise. In Jesus Christ's name, we have prayed. Amen. And once again, I want to seize the opportunity to invite you to the Strengthening Church. The Strengthening Church is the fellowship church arm of the School of the Spirit Network. 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Let us know that you are interested in being a part of the Strengthening Church. Hallelujah. 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God bless you. In Jesus' name. Amen.
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1: 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And today...
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2: 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Yes, thank you for staying there. I know a number of people that I know you're always glued to your radio every Sunday like this to enjoy what God has for us on Church on Air. So thank you for keeping it locked. My name is Olumuyiwa Adelaja. For those that are tuning in for the first time, and the program is Church on Air. All right, I have something to share with us in this segment before we move to the next segment today. There is something that I've been observing, I've been seeing, and the Lord has been ringing it in my mind over and over again, and I would like to quickly share it with us. It's not a preaching per se. Yes, it is, you know, like what God is has been ringing in my mind for some time now, and I need to let us know about it. First of all, I've seen few things, a lot of young people, a lot of Gen Zs that will be talking about depression, talking about, you know, a lot of mental issues, even those that appear to have it all together, you know, the money's there, they still have a lot of issues, with, you know, mental issues here and there, depression here and there. Now, let me start with parents. And every one of us, the truth is that nobody can have true joy outside Christ. Mm-mm. There is nothing on earth fulfills, nothing on earth gives joy that is outside of Christ. So you, every parent, will do your children a lot of, you know, some that have, that think, no, the time and season is this, is that, you know, we don't have to enforce this. See, the greatest legacy you can give to your children, you know, is to get them rooted in Christ. That, you know, give them a very good education, that let them be rooted in Christ. You see, anything outside of Christ cannot satisfy. I've seen a lot of children, you know, and when I'm talking about Christ, I'm not saying just becoming a church goer. No, it's a different thing entirely. There are a lot of people that are just church goer, but then they are not even in Christ, not to talk of to be rooted in Christ. You see, you can't be in Christ truly. Yes, there will be challenges, because it's your true source of joy is Christ. So that is all that matters, and that is the only thing that you cannot lose. And if you make something that you cannot lose your only source of joy, then whatever happens in life, you have something to fall back on. You have, because your joy, your source of joy, is from within. Wealth,
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2: abundance, all the things are necessities of life. But even as such, if it is outside of Christ, that is why you see a lot of people that they appear to have it all together, but depression is still there, addiction is still there, you know, suicidal tendencies. Because, you know, you only think your problem now is money. No, because of the level of, yes, the problem, a lot of, we all need money. We all need it. It's a necessity. But if it comes in its number outside of Christ, it can even be a source of destruction. So, as a parent, one of the things you can do effectively well is to get your kids rooted, your children rooted in Christ. And how do you do that? It is not just by sending them to church. You yourself, you know, get yourself, you know, immerse yourself in the Word. Impact that spirit, because it is only the spirit of righteousness and spirit of clear conscience that sustain joy and happiness. Nobody says at one point in time, you know, we will not miss a mark, you know, make mistake here and there, you know, do one or two things here and there. Of course, it just makes you human. But if you are rooted in Christ, even when you make mistakes, you run to Christ and settle it with Christ, it remains settled. But nothing satisfy outside Christ. Nothing satisfy outside Christ. So all these young boys and girls, teenagers, Gen Zs, little things, you'll be hearing a mental issue. What those ones that have not even experienced anything in life, that have not, they don't even have, you know, some of them, they are not even paying any bills. Little things, they said they are having mental issues. Because if you make yourself or other things a true source of joy to these children, they will never feel fulfilled. Because in Christ alone. That is only where there is true source of joy. Name it, no matter what, every other thing becomes fulfilling when it's abiding in Christ. And that marriage becomes fulfilling if it is rooted in Christ. If it is rooted in Christ, you know the rules, the principles of the kingdom, you follow the principles, even though there are issues, there will be issues, because as long as you are on earth, yes, you know, devil, you will be tested. That's just it, you will be tested. But what will make you to come out victorious out of every challenge is that Christ that is in you. So as we are all running, you know, doing this, doing that, the connection here and there, making moves, if it is outside Christ, that joy will always be elusive. If it is outside Christ, you will find out that what you think will bring true joy, it won't. But in Christ, that is where there is permanent peace, permanent joy. So in anything you do, don't think technology is overriding the purpose of Christ. Don't think abundance we erase the place of Christ. Don't think whatsoever. Don't think marriage will fulfill the place of Christ. And don't even think having children will fulfill the place of Christ. It doesn't work that way. So when we understand this, that in Christ alone, that true joy, you know, the world is looking for joy here and there, you know, looking for a lot of people now, they have to rely on drugs, rely on a lot of things, thinking that will give them joy. Some say, once you're wicked, don't accept it, nonsense from any people. Yes, you have to be a man, be weak. There is nothing that will make you attain that level of peace and joy outside Christ. In Christ alone, that joy that you're looking for, you know, because the joy of Christ is not because of any other thing. It's like a living waters within you. So whatever, as you are planning, as you are moving towards your dream, you are striving to achieve your dream, your source of joy, your source of peace is in Christ. Outside Christ is full of crisis here and there. Everywhere in the world is problem. Anywhere you turn to is challenges. Anywhere you turn to, you will always face it. But in Christ, yes, there will be challenges, but because your true source of joy is that river of living waters that is in you. So whatsoever happened external, I cannot take that away from you. It can't. These are the principle that has made the fathers of faith to remain strong even in very, very wild tempest of life. Because you know, when you have Christ and Christ is bottled up in you, no tempest can take out that Christ. Yes, it may, there will be storm here and there, it may touch this, touch that, but once you have Christ, that great hope of glory, you know, it gives you peace, it gives you joy, it's what propels you daily, it's what keeps you going. And the best things of life, the greatest things in life, they are not even things that money can buy. If we understand this as we go after all these, our dreams, the wealth, the abundance, because it is a necessity. But don't lose Christ while you're pursuing this. Don't lose Christ in the pursuit, you know, in trying to achieve things of life. Hold your Christ, be proud that you are a child of God, be proud that you are a son of the kingdom. Yes, carry it all along with you. Yes, we are sons of the kingdom. Carry that authority of Christ around with you. Not that I don't want to. Yeah, religion is a bad thing, but being a son in the kingdom, you are carrying something within you, and that is the only thing that gives peace. Everywhere else you turn to, it's storms here and there. It's problem here and there. And don't put your joy in any other thing outside Christ. I'll be back.

All right, so you're welcome back. So as I'm saying, let me say this. A lot we understand, few may misunderstand it. It doesn't still matter, but there is somebody that needs to hear this. Once you take your source of joy outside Christ, it may become a problem. Not it may, it will. The truth is, even as an husband, your true source of joy should be in Christ and in Christ alone before any other. So if any other thing happened or any other thing, you know, why your joy gets destroyed every now and then is because you put your joy in that thing, not in Christ. So even as married couple, your source of joy must first of all be Christ before your partner. That is why a lot of people, they this. See, when you make Christ the true source, nobody can take away that peace. Nobody can take away that joy. But once you put your joy in another person, even your source of joy should not be in your children alone. It must first of all be in Christ. Then you now extend it to all others. A lot of people today, they just thinking about the anxiety about their children, how to make their children this has turned them, you know, it has made them to almost lose it in life. Love everyone. You can't have genuine love outside Christ. No, you can't. You can't understand what it feels to love outside Christ, because love is not a feeling. No, it's not a feeling. It's a lifestyle that you develop, and it is only available in Christ alone, because Christ is that true love. So when you make Christ your center of joy, nothing can take your joy away. Nothing. When Satan wants to come and think they were, you know, want to tamper with this, tamper with that, sometimes maybe tamper with your business, because your true joy is in Christ, you know it will be restored. The devil cannot steal anything from you. No. But once you take your faith outside Christ, you have given a legal grant for the enemy to begin to manipulate your true source of joy, to begin to manipulate your happiness. Yes. In Christ alone is that true joy. In Christ alone is that true peace. In Christ alone. See, ever since I started abiding by this principle, you can't offend me. You can't offend me physically now. Except you want to do anything spiritually. And if you make animals spiritually, the Spirit of God will reveal it and will do the needful in the spiritual. Because what gives me, you can't insult me now. Adelaide, I see your head like this. Oh, you have a big nose. No big deal about that. You are this, you are that. Because all those things, I don't take my validation from something that is outside of me. I know who I am. I know who Christ has made me to be. I know what is making me to become. So any other external thought that does not align with what the Christ in me has revealed to me, it makes no matter. It does not touch me at all. It doesn't hit me at all. Gone are those days when I feel, he said this thing, that word is very painful. No, I think by the grace of God, I'm beyond that now. There is nothing anybody can say. Once I know it doesn't align with what Christ has told me, with what is in me, it's discarded inside. It's as if I never heard it. And I come to discover, because initially you said this to me, you know what the enemy now will do, because the enemy already see that, yes, you take the opinion of people very seriously. So everywhere you get to, you just be see people that will be speaking the wrong things about you. In fact, it may start with your spouse. The next thing, the people that you respect will begin to say negative things about you, because you have allowed it to be your source of validation. So you sideline Christ, and before you know it, all those things now become your reality. You now go back. Somebody said this. So that means this one too. You now begin to accept the reality that is not yours. Why? Because you take yourself outside of Christ. And that is where all the depression, all the this is coming from. If you have Christ, nobody can even mock you, and that mockery will get inside of you.
Though it's easier said than done, but I know what I'm talking about. When the focus is in Christ, when the source of joy is Christ. So you, as you are having challenges with getting a spouse, you, because of that, you will not turn yourself with somebody that has a psychological issue, because your source of validation is Christ. You know, in him we move and in him we have our being. He is our source. He leads you daily. He leads us daily to what we need to do. So every other thing is an addendum. It's additional. That is why scripture says, seek first the kingdom. That kingdom dwells within you. That is the only way to escape the challenges of this world. When I use the word escape, I don't mean it literally, that you don't allow it to get inside of you, because there is storm everywhere. There is storm in marriage, there is storm in career, even raising children, there are storms there, because there are some, you know, you are hustling out, you are paying big money, and it's as if you school fees and everything, it's as if they are not even appreciating your sacrifices. And that thing gets to you sometimes. That is because you take your source of happiness outside of Christ. So when the source of happiness is Christ, the source of joy is Christ, whatever you are doing for every other people, every other person, including your own family and everything, you are doing it because of the love of Christ, not because you want validation. And once it's done, you do it with an act of gratitude that, Lord, thank you, thank you for the grace to be a help to this person. Thank you, Lord, for the grace to be a great source of blessing to my family, to my children. You know, you begin to see things within that prism, and I tell you, it makes a whole lot of difference in life. It makes a whole lot of difference in life. It's still Church on Air right here on Jordan 105.5 FM. My name is Pastor Olumuyiwa Adelaja. So let's go on this break. By 10:30 we'll be listening to Apostle Tola Olukilede, and by 11, yesterday again, I will be joined by Prophetess Victoria Abegbeya for today before she travels in the coming week. So I've asked her to also be part of us today. She will be joining me from 11 to 12. That is Prophetess Victoria Abegbeya. So, and she and I will be with you from 11 to 12 noon, when I will sign out on the radio from the radio program. And once again, let me say wonderful happy birthday to the CEO of Jordan FM. Yes, our leader, Jordan FM Lagos Abuja. Yes, yesterday was his birthday, so we're still in celebration mode here. So if you're listening, boss, we're rooting for you. Thank you so much for for carrying this vision, for this platform that has been a blessing to millions of people out there. Happy birthday, Dr. Larry Johnson. So I will be back with you by 11 after Apostle Tola Olukilede's ministration.

0: Station with the boys for entrepreneurs. You are welcome to the Covenant Practitioners. This program is brought to you by Tola Olukilede International Ministry with the host pastor, Dr. Tola Olukilede, the Apostle of Covenant Practice. This program will be a teaching and enlightening program to show the people, both believers and unbelievers, what the covenant is all about, and to draw people to the understanding of the covenant from the Word of God, which is the Bible. The purpose of this program is to therefore raise an army of covenant practitioners or covenant givers who love to promote His kingdom and will also be determined to change the course of their destinies for good to the glory of God. The covenant is all about obeying God's instruction. It is about doing business with God. It is about showing love to God. It is about walking with God in true holiness, trust, and faithfulness. Heal the World Movement and Tola Olukilede International Ministry is for the poor that want to be rich, is for the people that want to be raised, is for the givers that love to sow seeds to the life of others, is for the rich that want to be richer so they can do exploits in God's kingdom, is for the saints that want to enter into a covenant of peace, prosperity, and power with God, is for those that want to know more of God practically. It is not about religion, denomination, titles held in the church or society. It is about the way of God. It is practical. So we can say it is practical Christianity and not church Christianity. It is the way Christ preached and lived by example. Dr. Olukilede is the living example of the covenant. God ordained and anointed him to teach the world everything about it. It is his calling. It is his ministry. And God has given him the grace and opportunity to talk to you today. We shall be having different topics per Sunday that will touch every aspect of life, from career to business, to calling, to marriage, and to ministry. Sit down and relax, but ask the Holy Spirit to sit with you as we enjoy the
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2: Praise the Lord. I want to greet everyone this morning, and I thank God for your life, that God still spare our life. I brought you greetings for Pakistan. It was a land that needs the word of God, and I thank God that I went. There's five people trying to, you know, sow fear into my heart. I took it and I said, I'm a son of the tribe of Lion of Judah, the lion who never turned away from any other animals. So I went with boldness. I went with my necklace that carries cross to enter their border. And the angels of God and the power of God was with us. We went in, and everybody that's supposed to oppose us begin to honor us. Had a wonderful, wonderful moment in Pakistan. It's a land that is 95% Muslim and only 5% Christians. In fact, that land, they don't want you to share the word of God at all. But God gave us the way. We were busy throughout, moving from one church to another, apart from our own program that we had for 2 days. They sap our energy. We are teaching me and my wife both day and night. We travel in the night. God has been so faithful, and God preserved us. The people were imparted, and they keep on calling, come again, come again, come again. We give God the glory, and we thank all of you who supported us with your prayers. And I want to let you know that God actually answered your prayers. To God be all the glory. I told myself when I'm going, I said, I better die in Pakistan or in prison in Pakistan rather than to stay in Nigeria without obeying the word of God that I should go. And I went, and the angels of God went with us. Hallelujah. So this morning, we'll continue our topic. But before then, that jingle that was played is meant for you and your children. It's meant for you if you are single or you just married. I found out today that marriage is taking a lot of people to hell because they marry wrongly, because they marry without wisdom, because they married without thinking. They love blinded their eyes, and they have nobody to blame for it thereafter. Today, people will marry for 2 years, 5 years, and things will begin to scatter. No, marriage was not made for that. Marriage was the first institution that God Almighty established on the planet Earth. It was the beginning and the end of man. Anybody that doesn't have a good marriage cannot be successful in life. Go and write it down. If you don't have a good marriage, you can never be successful. You never become whom God wants you to be. And this is the more reason that we put a lot of effort in marital issues. I wrote 2 books, Managing the Man in Marriage, Managing the Woman in Marriage. It was a book of revelation. But people are still dying. They will go to hell because of their marriage. They will go to hell because of their marriage. And so that is why we have the Single But Not Single conference, that will begin to give our children wisdom. So all your children from SS3 upward, send them to this conference. Let them come for this conference. It is free. You are not going to pay any amount. And you also can come with your children. You can also encourage some of your young adults to also come, especially those of them who are single. Don't allow job or anything, because when your marriage is wrong, you will forget that you ever walk in life. When your marriage is in hell, okay, and you are suffering hell on earth,

your marriage and the marriage of your children wonderful in Jesus' name. So once again, we continue our topic, a walk with God of Abraham. We'll be looking at who is Abraham. I've seen that Abraham was a pagan and an idol worshiper. Number two, Abraham was born to a very poor family. Okay. Now, if Abraham was born to a poor family and God make him great, that means that even if you are born to a poor family, God of Abraham can still make you great. Abraham was barren and unfruitful. He couldn't have a child, even at the time God called him at the age of 75. Abraham was called at the age of 75. So your age is immaterial. And I'm sure most of you listening to me this morning, you know, you are still within that bracket and below very that bracket. So he called him. There's no age limit to which when God can call somebody. God can call you at 100, he can call you at 99, he can call you at 90. All you need do is to make sure that you have a call of God and you can hear God and God speaks to you. Abraham obeyed God totally, and that is the problem of man. We find it difficult to obey God. We pretend a lot of times. We do things according to our own way. Abraham obeyed God totally. Are you willing to obey God totally? Are you willing to walk with God? Abraham made mistakes. Yes, you can also make mistakes. You can also make mistakes and God will forgive you. So the mistakes you made doesn't debar God of Abraham to walk with you. Abraham left home with Lot, his brother's son, okay, because he was not quite spiritually sensitive. He could have left Lot, but well, he went because he has love in his heart, okay, but later he separated from Lot, okay, and what this one teaches us that we must be spiritually sensitive to separate ourselves from ungodly friends, relationship, ungodly marriage or family. Okay, Abraham had hundreds of men servants living with him whom he trained to become mighty army. So how many people have you trained? How many people are living with you in your house that are not your children? How many of them? Abraham loved people and always loved to entertain strangers in his house. Abraham, he loved people and always want to entertain strangers in his house. Has anybody sleep and wake up in your house happily in the past few years? Okay, do you love people? Do you love people? Abraham loved people. In fact, there was an occasion that he saw three people going. He has to compel them to come and drink water before they proceed. And when they enter, he compelled his wife to make a cook and cook good meal for them to eat. They are strangers. Okay, Abraham thought they are strangers, not knowing that they are God. So when God will appear to you and me, he always appear in form of strangers. Many of us, we have pushed away God from our side. We have sent away God from our home because he came as a stranger and we refuse. Some people, they find it difficult to welcome a stranger with water. They find it difficult. Water is very cheap. Water is something you can get. Nobody asks you to go and buy Coca-Cola or Sprite or Fanta or anything. Just welcoming a guest with water. I remember in the Pakistan we went, most of the people want us to enter their home and pray for them. But immediately we enter, they welcome us with water. They will give us a cup of water and we will drink. We don't care where they get the water from. Okay, you know, we're not coming, no. We just drink. And then after that, we bless them. That was the act of Abraham. Abraham always accommodate strangers. Are you the type that accommodates strangers? Or you the type that doesn't want to see strangers at all because of the money or the time you spend? These are part of the ways that defy your blessings. Because that person you minister to, you don't know who he is. It could be an angel. It could be angels sent by God to come and look at you, test your love, test your ability to accommodate people. And if you cannot accommodate people, if you cannot show love, then you are far away from the love of God. You are far away from the love of God. And when you are far away from the love of God, you are far away from the blessings of God. And then you will need to be asking for forgiveness, mercy.

0: or God can answer you. Has anybody sleep and wake up in your house happily in the past few years? Do you love to entertain strangers and comfort them? These are questions for you this morning if you want to walk with the God of Abraham. You see, for God to have chosen Abraham, he has seen a lot of things in the life of Abraham and what Abraham has done. God is not a respecter of person. He's never a respecter of person. I always say, when you do what Abraham did, you can become what Abraham became. So, Abraham loved strangers. And to the glory of God today, I can boast of tens of strangers that have lived with me in my house, that have graduated in school from my house, that have got married from my house. God sent them to us. We didn't send them away. There's some of them we pick in the street. There's some of them we always clothe. Up to today, we still know ministers to a lot of strangers that we don't know. Not to talk of children, that of orphans, you know, that were paying their school fees. We didn't know them. I don't know their father. I don't know their mother. But yet, we are committed to ensure that they have education, so that their future could be good, and so that they can take care of their parents, especially the mother. Because most of the children we minister to are orphans, okay? And then we don't want their destiny to be destroyed. There are people we don't know. And these are the things that God is talking about. You have a lot of people around you who have challenges sending their children to school. What have you done about that? If you call the mother and say, "Mommy, I saw your children not going to school. I saw him or her hawking. What is the problem?" We tell you, sorry, we couldn't pay their school fees again. What do you do about it? Or you think that money you have, you take them to heaven? Remember, anything could happen to you today, and your life will be demanded of God. And then that money will be left in the bank. Let me tell you, the father you put next of kin on your form in the bank does not guarantee that your next of kin will inherit your money in the bank. Bank will not give it to him for your information. They will tell you, if the man is dead, go and put up letter of administration. And anybody can be chosen to head your letter of administration. So then your next of kin has no access to whatever you have. Why can't you use it to glorify God? To help others so that they think and multiply. They think and multiply. Or to when you help strangers and help others, the money you have will never multiply. Will never multiply. You can quote me. Okay, because we are living proof. Okay, we delight in helping others. Though some people will come to us with lies, trying to discourage us, we refuse to be discouraged. All we are doing now is to make sure that we investigate properly before we reach out to you. But they will never be able to stop us. And our wealth will never be able to diminish. Because the path of the just is like a shining light that shines brighter and brighter unto the perfect day. I used to tell people, what I was last year, I should be higher this year. And again, 2027 is coming very gradually now. I don't think that I'll be the same in 2027, because the path of the just is like a shine that shines brighter. So if somebody is waiting for my downfall, waiting for the help and the love I've shown to others, will justify me, will justify my family, will justify me as a covenant practitioner. And that's why we keep on telling you, preaching about this covenant practice. It is what will make your life glorious. So Abraham was a covenant practitioner. That's why he loved strangers. He loved strangers, and he was taking care of strangers and comforting them. Number 10, Abraham learned to trade in gold and silver. He was a cattle rearer. What have you learned to trade in? There are a lot of people walking around. They depend on salary. Your salary will never profit you. It will never bless you. God did not promise us that he will bless our salary. What he promised, that he would bless the work of our hands. So everybody need to have the work of their hands. That's what Abraham, this is the father God called him, he learned how to trade in gold and silver. because in his time, gold and silver is everywhere. So he learned to identify the gold and the silver on the ground. And he will go there, dig it, wash it, prepare it, and then carry it to the market. And then they will carry it on the horseback for him. And then when he get to the market, he began to price it. So as he's pricing it, he was selling gold, was selling silver. He also trade in cattle rearing. He had a lot of cattle, he would buy cattle, and people that want to eat meat, they would come and buy from him. And from with that, he became so great and rich. As he was doing that, he was paying his tithe. Okay, he was paying his tithe. He was making sacrifice to God, burnt sacrifice. He would kill the fattest cow and burn it on the sacrifice to God. And God was blessing him. He was a covenant practitioner. He traded the gold. The question I want to ask you this morning, what have you traded in? What have you learned to trade in? What have you learned? You call yourself a graduate, and yet you couldn't get a job for 5 years. You refuse to go and learn something. A lot of people keep on blowing grammar here and there. They love to wear coat. What have you traded in? You need to trade in something. You need to learn something, no matter what. Something that people will depend on. You are not going to depend on them. When you learn it, they'll be coming to you for service. That is the proper thing for you. If you know you don't know anybody, you only know God, then do something that will make people to come to you. Okay? Most of my businesses are businesses that make people to depend on me, not me depending on them. That's why up to today, I don't have a marketer. Because most of the marketers I have, they don't have the brain to even expand the business or do something. A lot of people just interested in collecting money, salary. No, pay me. When you don't pay them at the last day of the month, they keep on grumbling. I always tell them, if you're a good marketer, you don't need to depend on salary. Your commission is enough to make you a multi-millionaire. But where are they? Where are the people? People always want to collect money without the work of their hands. So what have you traded in? Don't carry your certificate about. When you carry this certificate for 1, 2, 3 years, wisdom demands that you think of what you can do with your hands. Is it tailoring, carpentry, furniture? Is it vulcanizing? Is it so many things you can do as somebody who have went to school that you make a difference? Okay, so many things. Because if somebody who went to school is into fashion, it'd be better than those who are illiterate or semi-illiterate. Okay, you add color through your education to that tailoring. I have a lady. Is she in school today? But she started trading in charcoal. She will leave school, go to where they are producing charcoal, and she will buy the charcoal, bring it to Lagos and sell. And for that lady, she doesn't depend on man to give her money. In fact, she kept herself. She was proud of herself. She was dealing in charcoal. She didn't say, "Oh, I'm a young girl, below 30. What should I be doing? I should be enjoying myself on the campus." Okay, this lady is going to University of Lagos, and she will leave her study when they are free and go to where they are producing charcoal and buy charcoal to export, buy charcoal to sell to people who are exporting. Okay, what trade have you learned? I'm sure, I always tell that lady, you soon become a multi-millionaire. So imagine a girl who is trading in what she has learned at the age of 28, 29. By the time she do this work for 5 years, she can buy a house in Lekki because the business is booming for her. So I told her that you have to pray for you to have an husband too who is very creative. Because otherwise your husband would be afraid of you. Okay? So, that's a lady. So, you men that are there, what are you doing? What are you doing? It's not about blowing grammar about or carrying certificate. for nothing. When I was out of school in 84 and I couldn't get a job, there is no manner of job I didn't do. I learned about caretaking, you know, caretakers, you know. I began to rent houses to people, you know, go to landlords, collect their house and market it for them. I was estate surveyor. I remember one year, you know, somebody connected me to the MD of Niger Insurance. I don't know anything about estate. I collected the contract. I came to Kejalu for my friend who studied estate management. I show him, and my friend, I told my friend, okay, please, the business owners are coming, you know, to have a meeting with me at the site tomorrow. Please kindly let us meet there, and so that you'll be able to answer some of the questions I'll be able to answer. But my friend could not come, could not meet me at Ikeja bus stop where we planned to meet. And when I saw that it is 10 o'clock and these people were arrived at the site by 10:30, 11, I dashed out and I went to that site myself. I got there, not up to 5 minutes, these people started driving in into the compound that they wanted to serve. And they asked me, are you the estate surveyor? I said, yes, sir. So they, okay, have you checked everywhere? I said, I've checked everywhere. I've inspected. Okay, I asked the Holy Spirit to take over. Okay, I sat, I kept quiet. So after they inspected very well, the estate surveyor of that company came to me. He said, sir, what method are you going to use to evaluate this property? I said, which method do you want? Because for me, I don't know any method. I don't know the method I can say. I said, which method do you want? He now mentioned two methods. Okay? I quickly went somewhere, I wrote it down so that I can make reference. So, I said, why did you choose this method? She explained to me. And then, okay. That's the method you want. I will also employ that method. So after we have finished inspection and everybody have gone, he remained. He came to me again. So he said, I've looked at the environment. Oh. The houses around, they are poor houses that is as not as blessed, as not as developed as this one. He said that they will devalue the value of that property. He said, it's better we use the second method. I said, no problem. If that's what you want, I will use the second method. I prepare my note to that my friend. I told that my friend, I said, this is the method I've agreed to use for the estate surveyor. I said, use that method and evaluate this property. By the time we evaluated and I submitted my report, the MD gave them instruction to pay me the next day, pay my professional fee the next day. Friends, learn something and be ready to do something. Once again, I want to appreciate every one of you that prayer along with us. We continue this topic next Sunday. And as we are looking at Abraham was a giver, that's where we're going to start next Sunday. God bless you. But once again, we're playing the advert for the Single But Not Single conference.
1: Okay, all right. Before I play the advert for Single But Not Single, let me also say once again that if you want to reach out to Apostle Tola Olikilede for prayer, for counseling, yes, you can always reach out on this number, 0803-304-9194 It's Church Channel right here on Jada 105.5 FM. So let's listen to this information on Single But No Single. Then after that, I will be back with you to

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2: Welcome to Kingdom Transformation Hour with Pastor Olumuyiwa Adelaja, a moment of spiritual mysteries and divine encounters designed to align your life with God's purpose and power. 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
3: Come on, let's put our hands together and let's welcome to the Rock Church of Virginia Beach.

Of course, there is no God like Jehovah. There is no one like our God. I can say that over and over again, because it's not just that I believe or will believe. We now know. Those that know their God shall be strong and do great exploits. You must leave the state of I just believe to the state of I know. When you have an encounter, you know, at the level of encounter, there is nobody that will be able to convince you again. That is why when you see people that were in maybe other religion before and they encounter Christ, you know, those ones, they don't even need much, because they know what they saw. So when you know the God that you serve, trust me, you are more than a conqueror. All right, on that note, I welcome you to the Kingdom Transformation Hour. The final segment of Church on Air, as usual, every Sunday from 11 to 12. My name is Pastor Olumiwa Adelaja, and you're welcome to the

0: last segment for today from 11 to 12. And like I made mention earlier on, for those that are tuned in, I mentioned it, but if you just tuned in, yes, this morning again, I have the privilege of bringing Prophetess Victoria Begbeyo, the founder. She's people that raise us in faith. Yes, Prophetess Victoria Begbeyo, she is the founder of Zion Apostolic Evangelical Church and Ministry, a prayer mountain based in Ile-Ife, yes, and with a branch in Ifo in Ogun State, yes, and of course, she also holds fellowship at her Lagos residence at Valley Estates at Cement Bus Stop here in Lagos. So I have the privilege of having her again today in the studio before she continues the work of ministry by next week. I know by next week she will have to be in Osun State for some time. So while she's in Lagos, I have the privilege of bringing her again to be a blessing to us on Church on Air. So get ready also to receive the word of God and get ready to get blessed by the power of God through the gift that he has gifted God's servant, whom I always tell us she is my grandmother in ministry. Yes, she's a mother to my own spiritual mother, and it is under this grace that we were brought up right from childhood. At least I've known her now for over 30 years now that we've been part of, indirectly then, before we also grew and we have a direct encounter with her. So without wasting time, Church on Air and every listener, I present to you Prophetess Victoria Abebeyo. Mommy, Ekaroma.
1: Ekaro, sir.
0: Yes,
1: ma'am. Ekaro, Bobole.
0: Good morning, everyone.
1: Eku isimi eni.
0: Happy Sunday to you all.
1: Emi wa se pupo elaye.
0: Ami Jesu.
1: Awon to wa nu ile to ngbo mi.
0: Everybody in the home that are you
1: listening. Awon to wa nu moto to ngbo mi.
0: Those that are in the car and you are listening.
1: Awon to rin ajo to ngbo mi.
0: And those that are traveling and you are listening.
1: O wa gbadura loruko Jesu. E ni fese ko.
0: I pray in the name of Jesus you will not stumble.
1: Moto yen o ni accident.
0: You will land safely.
1: Abo Olorun a daju lori gbogbo wa.
0: Amen. The PD protection of God
1: atawa na.
0: Over us and our children.
1: A o ni bomi loju.
0: We will not weep.
1: Oshu ti fe pari bayi.
0: As this month is going to an end.
1: Ogun aye wa yo pari.
0: Every battle of our life shall
1: Ishoro wa yo tan.
0: All our problems shall be erased.
1: Awa yin Olorun logo.
0: And we will praise God.
1: Ile ise wa ya ma dagba si.
0: Amen. This of this
1: Okiki ile ise ya kan kakiri.
0: Amen. This place, this work, Jordan FM shall continue to progress in the name
1: Okiki
0: of Jesus.
1: Okiki gbogbo wa lo ma kan si rere.
0: Amen Jesus. Amen. We shall continue to people shall continue to hear our name for good in Jesus' name.
1: Ade ma yin Olorun.
0: Amen.
1: Jesus, Oluwa wa.
0: Amen.
1: On ti amu wa fun yin laaro yi.
0: What we brought to you this morning.
1: Kokoro agbara wa ma ri di.
0: Is key of mystery.
1: Ti o sonu ninu aye Christiani.
0: That is lost in the life of a Christian.
1: Ati ninu ijo Christiani.
0: And in the church of
1: O na ni adura.
0: And that is prayer.
1: A o le gbadura ma.
0: We lack prayers now.
1: Awon kan gbadura.
0: There are some people that are praying.
1: Won de n resi e.
0: And they see the result of the prayer.
1: Iwo gbagbo lati gbadura.
0: You have faith and believe in power of prayer.
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0: Is not everybody that does not have faith that obtain mercy.
1: Awon kan o gbagbo won de ranu gba.
0: There are some people that they don't have faith but they obtain mercy.
1: Sugba iwo to wa ninu Christi.
0: But you that you are in Christ.
1: O lati gbagbara adura re pada.
0: You have to take back the power of your prayer.
1: Ipe eniyan ko to.
0: The human effort is not enough.
1: Ko to koju awon alagbara.
0: Human effort is not enough to confront the powers of this world.
1: Awon alagbara okuku kan wa.
0: There are some powers in this world.
1: To ba ni agbara emi mimo.
0: That if you don't have the power of Holy Ghost.
1: O le koju won o.
0: You cannot confront them.
1: Ama je ntan je.
0: Don't let me deceive you.
1: Ko si enikeni to wa ni ipo laye yi.
0: There is nobody that is in any position in this life.
1: To de je alagbara.
0: And that is powerful.
1: To de fe de ipo.
0: And all you want to get to a higher position.
1: Mi won ba lo le babalawo.
0: If they don't go to the Nabalis, they will go to Ifa priest. If they don't go to that place, they will go to the spiritual. If they don't do that, they need to enter. They will enter. But you that you are a Christian,
1: To de n pe Olorun.
0: And you are calling on God.
1: To de ma bi to n lo.
0: And you know where you are going.
1: O lati ma gbadura.
0: You have to be prayerful.
1: Agbara eniyan ko to nka o.
0: Human effort is not enough.
1: Agbara Olorun nikan.
0: It is the power of God.
1: O lo to ko won loju.
0: It is what you can use to confront the power.
1: Awon agbara okuku to ni Olara ninu ile.
0: Those evil powers that are confronting you.
1: Awon eka eniyan to so ile re di ahoro.
0: Those wicked people that turn your house into emptiness. Thank you.
1: Awon agbara kan wa to je pe
0: there are some powers
1: that
0: once they see a Christian, they will look for how to, you know, how to defeat that Christian. One a governor was dancing.
1: Oh, dear man,
0: and he praises God.
1: Oh man, katori to fi yin Olorun.
0: He knows what he sees, that is why he's praising God.
1: Oh my, ibi to ti gbadura de.
0: He knows how much prayer he has prayed.
1: Sugba wa ma wo awon kan loke loke.
0: You will look at, you will just be looking at people.
1: Wa wa ma ba wi pe ba oni ile aye re ti ri bayi.
0: And you will be looking at, why is your life like this?
1: Ko ri baka baka.
0: Your life is not anyhow.
1: Ibi ta pe o si.
0: It is where you have been shared to.
1: Oh na ni ile adura.
0: And that you have been allocated to the house of prayer. Take away weariness. Stop walking aimlessly about. If you are truly a child of God. If you are truly a child of God, if you consult other spiritualists, they will just collect money from you. Because God has allocated you to be a prayerful person. Anything that you look for outside prayer, you will not see.
1: Iwo ma Olorun,
0: you a child of God.
1: Pada si mi simi re.
0: Go back to your place of rest.
1: Ko kepe Olorun
0: and call upon God.
1: Gbadura ninu akaka.
0: Pray with one heart.
1: Ma shiye meji ma.
0: Don't doubt.
1: Wa igbagbo kuro.
0: Don't doubt. Don't believe.
1: Ko de gba na ti ase Olorun
0: and listen to the commandment.
1: Eye ni ami gbogbo.
0: People of God.
1: Se ise lo doju de.
0: Is it that your job or your work has been destroyed?
1: Oh Rama bi.
0: Or you are looking, you are experiencing an expectant parent.
1: Oh, Rakafe.
0: You are yet to see a spouse to marry.
1: Oh, Rayafe.
0: You have yet to marry a spouse.
1: Ishe daruma elowo.
0: If your work has been destroyed.
1: Oju mejeji fa.
0: Your two eyes is blind.
1: Won so darotile.
0: Maybe you have been paralyzed at all.
1: Wa je ko dide wa nu ogo re.
0: They didn't allow you to arise and walk into your glory.
1: Wa doju oja re dele.
0: They have destroyed your business.
1: Oh, lakojo kakarara.
0: You can't even gather anything good.
1: Awon to ye ko se ola anu won ti sa lo.
0: Even people that are supposed to lift you up, they have run away.
1: Mama, Baba.
0: Brethren.
1: Onlati gbadura.
0: You need to pray.
1: Adura ni opa Christiani.
0: Prayer is the staff of a Christian.
1: Lati Bolorun
0: to
1: soro.
0: Walk with God.
1: Nigbati koko adura ti sonu.
0: When the key of prayer is lost.
1: Ona lo mu ki opolopo.
0: That is why a lot of people. When prayer, they can no longer pray. They will not be some church leaders will be using their members as sacrifice. They will bring a lot of pigeon into the church.
1: Book of Moses.
0: They will be moving about with seven books of Moses. When you get there and they begin to make some spiritual concussion for you. You will only enjoy it for a very short time. After some time, then those powers of darkness will now come again and begin to wage war against you. Listen to me, brethren. Go back to your place of rest and be prayerful.
1: Adura ni opa Christiani.
0: Prayer is the staff of a Christian.
1: Sumo Olorun ninu adura gbigba.
0: Come to Christ and go nearer to God in prayer.
1: Jacob ori kerin ese keje sikejo.
0: James chapter 4:7-8. Nitori na.
1: Oni nitori na.
0: E tari ba fun Olorun.
1: E tari ba fun Olorun.
0: E koju ja si Yesu.
1: Our
0: devil is very wicked.
1: I call you
0: a jazz issue. Oh,
1: you see,
0: Esumo Olorun.
1: Nipa awe ati adura ni.
0: That can only come to pass with fasting and prayer.
1: Nipa oro Olorun.
0: About the word of God.
1: Mama ati baba.
0: Brethren.
2: Come close to God. There is nobody that does not have problem in their family. Do you want to say there are no witches in your family? Are there no mermaid in your family? Are there no wizard? These are people that, you know, carry out the objectives of Satan. They always try as much as possible to destroy
1: people.
2: And these wicked people, if you don't call the name of Jesus against them, they will just be moving up and down to make sure that they don't allow you to live a peaceful life. Return back to Christ. If you are truly a child of God and you are expecting his seventh
1: call.
2: I know there are a lot of people that are highly placed. They have everything that they need. There is nobody among them that the devil is not trying to afflict. There will be one affliction that the devil has afflicted them with that they will have to be nursing that. Because devil has no mercy. If they go to church, they go to serve God, they will put something in their life so that they will put a problem in their life so that that problem will lead them away from God. When the parent is praying, he will now think God is not answering him, and they will be running up and down. As I'm looking at you, the Lord will deliver you in Jesus. These powers will not overcome you.
3: Everybody, this is a sweet.
2: They don't allow you to have rest. It is the Holy Spirit that fights for you. Receive the power of Holy Spirit. As you are praying, their weapon that they are using against you will be destroyed and will be destroyed totally. Once you are prayerful, is like a blacksmith. A blacksmith that is blowing air into the fire. And is bringing out iron. You can use that iron to you can shape it to anything that he likes. And that is what prayer is in the Holy Ghost. Because he is the one that we use, is that prayer that Holy Spirit will use to do you good. It is prayer that the Holy Spirit will use to turn you to a vessel of honor. Be ready and raise up your banner of prayers. Don't allow the power of prayer to be taken away from you. Because anytime a Christian loses the praying power, that is the day that the fire of Holy Ghost in that person's life goes down. The one that is in you. Once you stop praying, that power of God that is inside of you begins to go down. And that power inside of you begins to go down. And you begin to get weary. The Lord will leave that kind of life. When you now become so weary, devil will now take over. Devil will now sneak into his life or her life. I beseech you today, receive back your power of prayer. Prayer can destroy the house of death. Prayer destroy the house of
1: death.
2: And it destroy the house of and prayer brings joy to one. And it gives one victory. Where are you, Christian? Don't begin to look at anybody's face that cannot pray. You must be prayerful. You will see that you overcome that battle that is you. It's not yours. You've overcome. And Jesus will fight for you. You will overcome.
1: Jacob.
2: That's it. Esumo Olorun. As you are getting closer, it will also get nearer to you. Don't doubt.
1: We are worried, ma.
2: Watch, let your hands be clean from sin. Who shall ascend into the hill of the Lord? He that has a clean hand and a pure heart, that has not lifted up his heart to
1: vanity
2: and has not sworn
1: deceit,
2: he is the type that will obtain from God, God of your salvation. These are those that seek your face, that seek your face of Jacob. That sees the face of God of Jacob. I know we are looking for God. Everywhere you are right now. Anything that will not allow your prayer to
1: be.
2: Amen. The Lord will remove it. The Lord will raise it. There are times that you feel so weary. What you don't want in your body, once it comes into you,
1: you'll
2: become weary in prayer. And it's only because Satan will look for ways to put something in the life of a Christian. If Satan does not put anything there, he will know that yes, you will be praying without
1: pray.
2: But Satan will now look for something to put inside of you, so that you begin to get weary little by little. I jack yourself from Satan, and God rebuke him for you. What happened to Samuel?
1: You know, where Samuel is,
2: Book of 1 Samuel. 1 Samuel chapter 7, verse 5.
1: 1 Samuel 7, 5.
2: Samuel is here, we pay.
1: Samuel is here,
2: pay. Bobo, he just see Miss Pay.
1: Bobo, he just see Miss Pay.
2: A music baby, see you are funny.
1: Oh, no, my baby, see you are funny.
2: Once he paid your see Miss Pay.
1: What paid your see Miss Pay?
2: Walk by me.
1: Walk by me.
2: Once he to see Len, what you do?
1: What do I mean? Len, what you do?
2: Walk by way near journal.
1: Mama, Baba.
2: Brethren.
1: Only you are at a dura.
2: You need prayer and fasting. So that you can pour out your heart. There is no battle that can come
1: to you
2: that God will not give you victory. Don't doubt. Fast and pray over that issue. The multitude
1: gathered.
2: If you are in the church, in a true church, you will see that the prayers will always be there. Without doubt. Once you enter,
4: and it's about to get all funky today,
2: you can feel the power of prayer around. And once you enter such
1: places,
2: don't have doubts. Have faith. That Jesus. The servant of God said you should fast once. In the church of God. He said, all of you come. We want to pray. So that we will not die. You know that anyone that is disobedient. That day he went to this farm. The pastor called all the members to fast and come to church for prayer, but he didn't answer. He went to farm. It was his corpse that was brought back. When they heard, pastor says, okay, you can go and break. Mommy said, you know, that this thing that she said happened to her, she told people to come for prayer and fasting, and one of the members disobeyed, went to the farm, and it was the dead body that was brought back. And after that, she told the other people to go and break.
1: Monica lo break awe won.
2: I said go and break. She said go and break your fast.
1: Tori enikan ta se ngba.
2: Because the even it was because of this person that we were fasting.
1: Eshu fe ko bo.
2: Ah, devil didn't want him to be delivered.
1: Oni aja ko tete lo.
2: Ah, he now said he wants to go.
1: Ko tete lo wa nkan pepepe sajo.
2: Ah, let him, he said he wants to go and do one or two things.
1: Mo bi o bayi.
2: I beseech you.
1: To ba ti so fun e wi pe
2: when you are told.
1: Gba we kini gba meji gba meta.
2: Ah, fast maybe 1, 2, or 3.
1: Lo se.
2: Do it.
1: One only Olorun lo.
2: Go to the house of God.
1: Ki tara gbadura.
2: Pray earnestly.
1: Only ma se pe won ma so fun e pe iwo la ngbadura fun.
2: They may not even tell you that you are the one that we are praying for.
1: Lo ko gbadura.
2: Go there if there is such call and pray.
1: Waba.
2: And you will be delivered.
1: Se First Samuel lo so wi pe.
2: The book of First Samuel says.
1: Mo so fun gbogbo eyin eniyan ye wonu ijolo.
2: I tell you, every one of you go congregate.
1: Tori ijo won ti se.
2: Because they've offended God.
1: What they say?
2: And they did.
1: I do not want that.
2: And their prayer was answered.
1: I do not want that.
2: Amen. Your prayer will be answered today.
1: And you
2: will be delivered from that trouble.
1: But in Bamilaray,
2: as you are listening to me this morning,
1: but in Bami,
2: as you are listening this morning,
1: but the key, the Satan, if it's your money,
2: any form of bondage that you are used to, the enemy has used to tie you down, God will deliver you. And you will be delivered from trouble. Second Kings.
1: Ori Kenny.
2: Second Kings 4.
1: Ete katali logban.
2: Okay, Second Kings.
1: Kawa fiara yi foluwa ni abuaye.
2: 4:33.
1: Yes, sir.
2: Second Kings.
1: Second Kings 4:33. Gbogbo aka to ngba mi.
2: Everybody listening.
1: E wa ti bi adura.
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2: Ohun si goke.
1: Aha.
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2: O fi enu re ni enu.
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2: Ati oju re le oju re.
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2: Ati owo re le owo re.
1: Owo re le owo re.
2: O si na ara re le omo na.
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2: O si pe.
1: O pe.
2: Nigba ti o wole to wa.
1: O wole to wa.
2: O ni gba omo re.
1: Gba omo re.
2: Nigba na ni o wo inu ile.
1: O wo inu ile.
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1: O doju bole.
2: O si gba omo re.
1: O gba omo re.
2: O si jade lo.
1: Mama baba ki na gba lowo re.
2: What is that thing that has been hijacked from you?
1: Obinrin ara sumo oye.
2: Ah, that woman, that Shunammite woman.
1: Kobima.
2: She has no child.
1: Igba to ba Elisa pade.
2: When she had an encounter with Elisha.
1: Oni Olorun na si.
2: God sent Elisha to her.
1: O sai dede na si.
2: And it's not just an accident.
1: Obinrin ara sumo oye.
2: This Shunammite woman.
1: Ori ranse Olorun to lo to nbo.
2: She sees the child, the servant of the prophet of God, going to and fro.
1: Oh, what of our call have you paid?
2: And told the husband.
1: Baba yi ori oke lo ma nlo.
2: This man is always going to the mountain.
1: Ejeka wa ibi kan se sinu ile wa.
2: Let's look for a place.
1: Tori olowo ni won.
2: Because they are very wealthy.
1: Wa da se.
2: And they did.
1: Wa fi bed sibe.
2: They put bed inside.
1: Wa fi temple sibe ta ma fi jeun.
2: They put table and everything there.
1: Wa da wa nbe won fun won lonje.
2: And they were there, they were feeding them.
1: Aja ka lo pe Gehazi.
2: One day he called Gehazi.
1: O ni mo wo ye wi pe obirin yo bima.
2: Said I observed that this woman does not have any child.
1: Gehazi ni ohun na wo ye pe ko bima.
2: Gehazi also confirmed that is true.
1: O ni ka pe wa.
2: Said call her for me.
1: Ki lo fe obirin yi.
2: What do you want this woman?
1: Oh, what bisani?
2: And she laughed.
1: Yani ko ti dogbota?
2: Because she felt she's.
1: Kini wa reti ga?
2: What is that thing that you are expecting?
1: Ti gbagbo reti?
2: Back it up with your faith.
1: Ya ma sore fun awon eniyan Olorun.
2: And begin to do good to the people of God.
1: Why be careful one?
2: You know, if you can provide.
1: Ya
0: so that your joy will be filled up.
1: Olorun de lo.
0: And God use him.
1: Oh, the Gehazi only lo bota.
0: Gehazi couldn't do it.
1: But Elisha lo.
0: But Elisha went.
1: Allah under to sile.
0: And God deliver. God deliver that child.
1: Only any katalo only nyafu.
0: There is somebody that God has assigned for you.
1: Baba debi katyo bali ayogbambe.
0: If you get to a place and it's as if you are not seeing the joy that you want from there.
1: Ma bino si aniye.
0: Don't get angry with that.
1: Ma opeko lagbara rara.
0: Don't think that that person does not have the power.
1: Allahu to npe se anu.
0: A God that releases mercy.
1: Ade pe se anu fun wa na o.
0: We release mercy unto.
1: Elisha fa ma re fun.
0: Elisha released a child back to her.
1: O ma ka soso to ti ku.
0: The only child that was dead.
1: O lo ba Elisha wi pe.
0: Went to Elisha that.
1: O ni ba chala afia lo wa.
0: That hope you are fine.
1: O ni alafia ni.
0: He said I'm very fine.
1: Only Allah alafia ma ba gbe.
0: Said God of peace will continue to live.
1: Amo de ti ku sile.
0: And the child was dead.
1: Only bed Elisha lo lo tesi.
0: I just laid that boy on Elisha's bed.
1: O wa jo npe mi o toro omo lowo e.
0: I was not telling Elisha that I didn't ask you for a child.
1: Amo re na ni e ko ma yan
0: ye. That's the child that you prayed that God gave me, and that's it. So take care of it yourself.
1: Olorun to po nipa ti agbara.
0: And God that is mighty in power.
1: A tu wa na sile.
0: Will deliver you today.
1: Ogbo ta ti gba lo lowo e.
0: That glory that seems to have been hijacked.
1: Olorun a gba fun e pada.
0: The Lord is restoring his back.
1: O ro po ti ku.
0: They thought that child was dead. God that turned dead.
1: Oh my God,
0: we turned that.
1: Oh, you are making it.
0: That your both eyes that has been blinded.
1: Oh my God,
0: you will receive it back.
1: Are
0: you that you have been paralyzed in the house? The Lord is delivering you today.
1: Oh my God, do not go. Let that it be. Oh my God,
0: declare that your glory has been hijacked.
1: Oh my God, what it be? Oh my
0: God, that child that has been hijacked from you.
1: That
0: you thought that child can never prosper. God will restore that child with glory. That debt that you are owing, the Lord will help you to pay. And you have joy in Christ. Don't be sorrowful. Begin to praise God. Look at the governor that just won his
1: election.
0: Some people already say no, he can never come back. Look at what happened to him.
1: Mama, Baba,
0: brethren, there is nothing that God cannot do for you. Come what may today. Every good thing that is dead is
1: dead.
0: Jesus will resurrect
1: it.
0: That's your business, your work that is dead. God will resurrect it. Those your hand that seems not to
1: be
0: I soak that hand in that blood of Jesus. That sickness that is doing you in your body. And it is inconvenienting. The Lord chase it out today. That's your knees that has no strength again. Every shackles there is broken. That helper that has run from you. The Lord will restore them back to you. And everyone that just hates you without the Lord will stop them from
1: working.
0: The Lord will clothe you with garments of favor. The Lord clothe you with garment of favor. You that you are under the influence of the power of
1: darkness.
0: The Lord delivers you from there. Don't give up on yourself. Have faith and believe that Jesus is God. He is a God that is incomparable. That should not mind woman. She has already, she has already gave up already. But she obtained mercy. Obtained mercy today. The key to the goodness of your life gets to
1: your
0: hand. Under that regime that you are, that they are troubling you. The Lord will take you out of that place. All those your children. You are spending on them. And they will not even get to school. Some of the children, they have taken away their brain.
2: they can't
1: do
2: there are some children that they have even turned to a disobedient children. They don't listen to parents. Some they are even turned down or they have turned the brain of those children. They will be addicted to drugs.
1: But
2: as you are hearing the
1: song,
2: in the name of Jesus Christ, all those strange spirits, go out of that child. And those children, they will overcome.
1: And they will
2: not sorrow over those children again. Where they will get to, they will get there. Mother, don't weep anymore. Fathers, don't weep anymore. Everything that is bitter in your life, the Lord will
1: give you goodness.
2: And your joy shall be filled up. Every powerful person that says you will not
1: get out of that problem,
2: you will get out of that problem. That's your stuff, that's your belongings that has been stolen from you. Jesus will recover it for you. Your family member that are waging war against you. God will stop that satanic work. And you will overcome. Don't forget Joseph. It was his elder, his own siblings that hated him. And they sold him. Wherever you have been sold. Jesus will recover you. That satanic dream that you're always dreaming. Just get your mind off it. The secret of your enemy will not be the eating in the dream. Jesus, take it out of you today. That your miscarriages that you are experiencing. That power that is destroying
1: the miscarriage.
2: They are taking out that child inside of you. That power will be destroyed today. Position that belongs to you.
1: Oh my dear,
2: you will get there.
1: Oh, yeah.
2: This nation,
1: we'll
2: enjoy it together. The problem that this nation is
1: going
2: it will come to an end.
1: Oh,
2: and it's coming to an end already.
1: My journey, no Christy.
2: Begin to rejoice in
1: God. And
2: have faith
1: in God. And
2: be prayerful.
1: Why,
2: you will eat.
1: Why
2: you will be filled.
1: Maybe you need power.
2: You will not get another person will not
1: replace.
2: Sickness will not happen to you. Every garment of hatred, Jesus will burn it away.
1: And
2: God will clothe us with mercy. That's your work, that's your
1: prayer,
2: that you have laid negative hands on. Every satanic net that they used to cover your business, the Lord will take it away by fire. Every power in your environment that says you will not progress, they will be put to shame. Have faith and be prayerful.
1: Your
2: life, it is well
1: with you.
2: It is well with you. Amen, amen, and amen. Whoa.
5: Great music and fantastic.
1: Hallelujah.
2: The word has gone forth and authority has followed. Honor of Daddy Ashetele. Just have faith, as you have heard from mommy herself. Have faith. Hold on to those words. These are not just ordinary words. Yeah, these are prophetic words that is coming from the deep place, very, very deep place in the spirit. Yes, these are spiritual sources that has gone deep over the years, and I know that as it is coming, because there are testimonies all over the world. There are testimonies all over the world this ministry of this woman of God, as the Lord has used to deliver from deep and very, very serious trouble. All right, it's time to open the phone lines right now. Yes, I'll be opening the phone lines. Like I said, anytime we have the privilege of having half, we just want to maximize the time spent here. So I'll be opening the phone lines to call in. Yeah, if you have a specific prayer point, mention the prayer point. Whatever the issue is, you mention the prayer point, and she will pray according to the leading of the Spirit. So when you call in,
0: Ensure you turn down the volume of your radio if your radio is loud, or once you discover it's ringing, you either turn it off and listen over the phone, or you reduce the volume so that we'll be able to hear you clearly. And if you can speak Yoruba, just go ahead and speak Yoruba. But if you can't speak Yoruba, you can still call in. Yes, you will still be attended to. The studio line to call is 090-6000-3352. 090-6000-3352. That's the studio line to call. 090-6000-3352. All right, so let's delve right into it. Yes, hello, good morning to you.
6: Good morning, sir. From Sango. I'm calling from Sango, sir.
0: Yes, what's your name?
6: Yes, sir. Please, now, I want me to pray for me, because sometimes if I dream, I normally have dreams in the night. I will remember, but I don't normally know the meaning of the dreams. I only have the dreams always. I will remember, but I cannot understand the meaning of the dream all the time.
0: Okay.
6: And even where

0: remember and know the meaning of the dream that I only have.
1: Okay, and to always remember your dream.
0: Yes, sir. Yes, sir.
1: Okay.
0: Yes, sir.
2: What counts on 23?
1: Okay. Psalm
2: 23.
1: Read Psalm 23.
2: 42.
0: Okay.
1: Psalm 40. Be writing it down. Psalm 23, Psalm 42.
2: 53, 55.
1: Psalm 53 and Psalm 55.
2: Ashiri alaya tufun e.
1: You will know the meaning of that dream.
2: Bo ba de tin la lo ma ma ma.
1: And as you are seeing that dream, you will know the meaning.
2: To ba de tin mata wa segun e.
1: And once you know the meaning, you will overcome.
2: No, my Jesus.
1: Amen.
0: Amen.
2: Ni oruko Jesu kesi.
1: Amen, Jesus.
0: Amen.
2: Awa lagbara idile baba re. Ati le iya re. Ti o je ko simi, Olorun wa si won lowo ise.
1: Amen, Jesus.
0: Amen.
2: Awa lagbara yan gbe danu.
1: Amen, Jesus.
0: Amen, Jesus.
2: Wa layo wa gba itusile.
1: Amen, Jesus.
0: Amen.
2: Jesus Oluwa wa.
1: Amen. Amen and amen.
2: Hallelujah.
1: Hallelujah. Hello, good morning.
2: Awọn ilaye aye ton dina ire mo ara ko sapa won.
1: Amen Jesus.
0: Amen.
2: Olorun kọlu won pelu ina.
1: Amen Jesus.
0: Amen.
2: Olorun ja agba lowo awon ika eniyan.
1: Amen Jesus.
0: Amen Jesus.
2: Agbara to bi ma gbadura to bi ma ribe ta se be Olorun ko gbe wo.
1: Amen Jesus.
0: Amen Jesus.
2: Jesus Oluwa wa.
1: Amen. 09060003352. That's the studio line to call.
3: Hello, good morning, sir.
1: Yes, good morning. Your name and where you
3: come from?
1: Oh, sorry about that. I think I don't know what happened. Hello, good morning. Oof. Make sure you turn down the volume of your radio when you call in. I can only allow 5 seconds for you to do that so that we can have conversation. Hello, good morning.
3: Hello, good morning.
1: Yes, good morning.
3: This is Mary calling from Iju.
1: Mary from Iju, we can hear you.
3: I want her to pray for me that the
1: Lord will
3: and bless my husband.
1: Okay.
3: With good job.
1: Okay, Ami. The Lord will bless your husband with good job, right?
3: Yeah.
1: Uh-oh. That call dropped again. I don't know. Probably... Yes, hello.
4: Hello, good morning.
1: Yes, good morning.
4: Hello. I'm not sure.
1: Hello, are you there? Please, yes, we can hear you. I was waiting for you to turn down the volume of your radio. Seems you have done that.
4: Okay. I have done it.
1: All right. What was your prayer with you over?
4: Maxwell.
1: Yes, what's your prayer point, Mr. Maxwell?
4: I want a divine favor, business open doors.
1: You are talking as if you're sleeping. I need you to speak sharply, sir.
4: I know it's sleeping. I need the divine intervention in my business. Business open doors.
1: Okay. All right. You want God to open more doors for you and your business?
4: Even restoration of some of the customers I lost, or even some of our friends.
1: Okay.
4: That I've seen in the past. I seem to have forgotten. All
1: right. Mommy, I'm a customer to Tilo. We call on we.
2: Oruko Jesu.
1: Amen.
4: Amen.
2: Ni oruko Jesu Kristi.
1: Amen.
2: Olu Olorun mi me ma dupe lowo yin o la gbo pa e wa.
1: Amen.
4: Amen.
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1: Amen Jesus.
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0: Amen. So Mr. Mike, Maxwell said, you know, you have to be truthful. That's part of what she mentioned in praying. You have to be truthful and, you know, be well of anger, that the spirit of anger that will chase people away from you. Did you hear that?
2: Okay.
0: All right. Thank you for calling. Yes. Hello. Good morning.
3: Good morning. I called back. Mary. From Egypt.
0: Okay. I think you called already now, and she prayed.
3: Yes, fruit of the womb, and my husband too.
0: Okay, you mentioned fruit of the womb.
3: Job
0: 15. Okay. Okay. Okay. Have you given birth? You are expecting more. Or you have not given birth at all.
3: At all.
0: Okay. Mommy, fruit of the womb. Omoriti omo, but this year
1: okay. Okay. Ni oruko Jesu.
0: Ami.
3: Ami.
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0: Àmì. Hello, good morning.
4: Hello, good morning.
0: Yes, good morning. Your life on air.
4: My name is Williams. I'm calling from Ijushaga.
0: Okay, Williams from Ijushaga.
4: I want mommy to pray for me. I lost my eye for a very long time, and I've been trying. I have gone to the hospital. They said they cannot operate it, and if they operate it, the eye will break. Since then, I've been at it for past almost 8 years now. So I want her to pray for me.
0: You said the hospital told you not to operate it.
4: They said if I operate it, the eye will finally will not even work at all. That after 2 or 3 months, it will just go off. So they did not operate.
0: And you are still not seeing with the eyes for the past 8 years.
4: The eyes is just perished. It's perished. I can't see at all.
0: Okay, I'm trying to reconcile with doctors that tells you that, you know, this
4: is
0: already happening. Because I felt...
4: They say it's glaucoma. They say it's glaucoma. So that is why there's not even...
0: Okay, okay, it's fine. It's fine, mommy. Mm-hmm. Only the address will be true.
1: Oruko Jesu.
0: Amen, Jesu.
4: Amen.
1: Ni Oruko Jesu Kristi.
0: Amen.
4: Amen.
1: Olorun gba pa wa.
0: Amen Jesus.
4: Amen.
1: Owo to wa ninu oju yen o la pa.
0: Amen Jesus.
4: Amen.
1: Owo to wa ninu oju yen ko gbe danu.
0: Amen Jesus.
4: Amen.
1: Ibi ti won gbe oju yen lo o la gba fe pada.
0: Amen.
4: Amen.
1: Loruko Jesus lati gbogbo ipako mori re o lo tun se.
0: Amen Jesus.
4: Amen.
1: Oju yen ko ni alafia.
0: Amen Jesus.
4: Amen.
1: Jesus Oluwa wa.
0: Amen.
4: Amen.
1: Hallelujah.
0: Amen. You have to turn down all of your radio, please.
5: Hello, good morning, sir.
0: Yes, good morning.
5: Can you hear me, sir?
0: Loud and clear, but make sure you turn down the volume of your radio. Your name and where you calling
5: from? Okay, yeah. Okay, my name is Chema. Calling from Owe.
0: Chema from Owe. Okay, we can hear you.
5: Yes, sir. I want you to talk to me. I don't know what's going on, like. Because I feel too much is just speaking to me. I don't know the right one to, like, the right one. You know, the right one to use. Because one is telling me to leave where I'm staying. One go down is telling me I should still wait. So I don't know
0: okay,
5: the one that
0: is.
5: Yes, sir.
0: I mean, you can't go and say me, man, you can say the opposite. So, my tongue was shameful.
6: Okay.
0: Perfect clarity.
1: You're a Jesu.
5: Amen.
1: I'm a tongue, you're a lot of money. You're going to show one to that a friend.
5: Amen.
1: And you're a year, you're a meji.
5: Amen.
1: Monico Jadimbe.
0: Amen, Jesu.
5: Amen.
1: Monico Jadimbe. Fire, Chile.
0: Amen, Jesu.
5: Amen.
1: I'm a meji. Moni Jadde.
0: Amen, Jesu.
5: Amen.
1: Mimi ma la ruko gwa nu akare.
0: Amen Jesu.
5: Amen.
1: Mi esu jade ninu aye re.
0: Amen Jesu.
5: Amen.
1: Jesu Oluwa wa.
0: Amen. Amen.
1: Hallelujah.
0: Amen. Yes, good morning.
7: Good morning, sir.
0: Turn that
7: I'm calling from
0: Turn that volume of your radio.
7: So I want mommy to pray for me on like I dream. So I go for I don't know how to explain that mo sumula la sumo agabola ti oke sisa la ti gbayin iko balance dada sa
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0: Okay.
1: So, 9 to 12.
0: Okay, so if you can make it, go and see mommy on Friday between 9 a.m. and 12 noon. Hello, good morning.
8: Hello, good morning. 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
6: hello pa
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0: amen amen and amen. Okay, two or three more calls. Yes, hello.
6: Hello.
0: Yes, good morning.
6: Hello, good morning. Hello, good morning.
0: Yes, you're live. Yes, go ahead. Your name, where you calling from?
6: Mama, I can't remember.
1: I can't remember. Go, go, go, go.
6: Mama,
1: it's
6: Oma. 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Over 50, almost 50 years. So, feel loco. 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
0: amen Jesu
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0: amen Jesu
1: iku ni pa ko ni pa ma ko ni pa ya ori be o sebe ko de ni poko re na Jesu oluwa wa
0: amen amen loruko Jesu
1: hallelujah
0: hallelujah all right so for those that want to visit mommy's residence for prayers on Friday it happens every Friday from 9 a.m. to 12 noon at our residence at Valley Estate is at is behind the estate behind MRS at cement bus stop. If you are coming from Yanapaja axis, immediately after you pass under bridge, yes, the MRS filling station, the estate behind it, that is where state number 2, the house is behind MRS filling station. So she holds a fellowship there every Friday from 9 a.m. to 12 noon. So if you can also be part of that, try and be part of that. And for those that want to call out for prayer, for counseling, for prayers, these are the numbers to call. You can reach out to Mommy Zion Prophetess Victoria Abegbeyo on this number 0808-784-5218. You can reach out to her on that number or
9: can possibly be. Yes, so my people, this is not Jordan Drive. Now they listen to, so get better information
0: on this number too. 0803-350-3794. Yes, these are the numbers to reach out to Mommy Zion for prayers. Yes, and yes, Saturdays, anytime she's in Lagos, yes, she'll be here from 8 to 8:30, from 8 p.m. to 8:30. I'll be hosting her here every Saturday, every time she's in Lagos. So thank you so much for being part of Church on Air today. We'll be back next Sunday from Church on Air resume from 6:30 to 12 noon. We have different servants of God that God is using on this platform. And of course, the last segment, 11 to 12, that segment is Kingdom Transformation Global Network Hour. 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You can reach out to me on 0703331-2729. And if you also want to be a blessing to the ministry, you can also reach out on that same number, 0703331-2729. Thank you so much for being part of today's program. So the Lord bless you, Mommy. Gbadura generally fun gbogbo awon to ngbo
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0: 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Thank you so much for being part of today's program. So see you next Sunday on Church on Air. My name is Olumuyiwa Adelaja. Bye for now.

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0: 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And today...
1: Hey, everybody, this is The Sweets, and it's about to get all funky today. 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

0: 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And today...
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was a time when music touched the heart. 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

0: 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And today...
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0: Good afternoon, everyone. Welcome to this special session of Work and Space Schedule. I'm welcoming you today because it is a special day. In Jordan FM, we are celebrating our boss, our CEO, Umar Christakiri, his birthday. So, sir, from me, from my crew, and from my department, we say happy birthday to you, sir. I'm talking about Dr. Larry Johnson. Happy birthday to you, sir. We wish you many, many, many years with the Lord blessing.
1: Ladies and gentlemen, boys and girls, children of different ages,

From Morgan Special, we want to say, sir, thank you for all you do, for what all you do, what you are doing and what you are going to do. We value you, we appreciate you, we are thanking you. From Morgan Special and me, Boy Peter Morgan, I say thank you so much. You have been a blessing to me, my family, my departments, and from even everyone like me. Thank you so much. Thank you so much, sir. You are blessed.

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2: 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Always the feelings with music.

not forgetting the producer of this music. Recently, Emma Okosi celebrated 84 years. Happy birthday to you, sir. If you have listened to this program, thank you so much for all you do in music scene. God bless you. Congratulations for more years in good health.

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And he personally produced this music with the help of Mazifashek Raskimono, Oris Wiriki, and Majek.

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0: Nigerian pop band in 1970s. That one was from the Miss called Joe Obidechai. Coming up now is Ofeke Boys, Ofeke Band, and this is Nobody Falls.
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0: Congratulations to Imole.

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Want to know which school? Yeah, in Lagos. Saint Gregory I seek. If I remember that mission, I also know Saint Gregory's College in Lagos. School the Ofeke boys attended.

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Passes of the musician Walton Arugua, Jack Pushan Okoro, Murphy Murians, and Joel Mobilke, Banji, and Eric Asu, Tendu, and Barry Stair. The Apostles, that's their name.

are going to play the music of the Funkees, the Action, the Wings, Sweet Breeze, the Weekend's Experience, and the Founders 15. The SB family, One World, Class 7, the Apostle that is playing on now.

0: Hello?
1: Hello?
0: Yeah.
1: Hello?
0: Good afternoon.
1: Good afternoon. Good afternoon. Am I on air? Am I on air?
0: Yes, yes. You are on air. You are live on air.
1: I wanted to find out what the... I don't know the program they are having now. I wanted to find out the...
0: Smoker's Space Shadow. We are featuring the new music, the old music, that time, from 1970s to 1980s. The musicians that carry the old music, like the Funkies, the Sweet Breeze, the Wings, the Wickers.
1: Okay, I will call you for that later. You are a press man. I wanted to find out the situation in Oyo.
0: Okay. All right. Later. You call by 4 o'clock.
1: Okay.
0: This is the Wings. I've been loving you. This guy, that Sport Nairn, is the lead singer.

This guy is for Neon. He's the one that sing this one for the wins. And the group was quite strong. Even the post-Civil War. 70s rock and Afro sound. In Jordan 105.5 FM Lagos. It's fashion. And the program is Morgan's Best Schedules.

0: Yeah, yeah, yeah. I'll have a good time, yeah. That is Kasai no Mo. Yes.
1: Every song, every music, every steps has a story. For more messages inclusive, this is the history of creativity and professionalism. Guru-ru-ru-on. Morgan, bring back the vibes.
0: Bringing back the vibe and bringing back the five. The album was released in 1974 on the rock and phone single released in Nigeria by EMI. And the track, this track you are hearing, I Can't Be Satisfied. It was a single track on EMI level. 1974 is the year. That was late.

0: Once again, this is Apostle, the Apostle. Prominent, 1977. Listen.
1: Know of my organ, sweet music. 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
0: The album is known as Wisdom. And the title track is called Leave Me Alone, the bracket with

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The track Score the Sky by the Doves. From the album The Lord is My Shepherd, officially released in 1975. Were you there? If you are there, rise up and praise the Lord.

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Infusion was released 1973 as a single. It is Afro rock. And it was song, one of the songs that ran those days. Shooting Stars.

Yeah, come on. Who wants love? Yeah. Pray for love by the Winkers Experience. Winkers Experience. I want you to be mine.

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0: Got the Winkers experience. The song is so love and very catchy, catchy people who have fun those days. Those who have
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1: So nice being you all. Regardless beat from back home, days when we were kids, so kids you couldn't tell Adam from Eve. It's all about Grandpa and the Tapper. Who wouldn't supply his brew?

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It's a hit song by the popular Sweet Breeze. It was in 1970s and 1980s. This Nigerian rap Sweet Breeze rap composed song by Dallas King Anyanwu. He's very much around. He's also a bishop preaching the gospel. Well, those of you who like palm wine so much, please drink responsibly. 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

0: Yeah, why the tapper? 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Dress. Yeah. Take it responsibly. And this is a song. Again, want to say thank you for listening. And let us go back far from maturity. And that's why we are playing you this. This is Chick and Chicken by the SB family. This group manifested from Sweet Breeze to SB family. It was produced by Jack Solo.
1: www.
0: In 1980.

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1: 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He said that chicks, chicken, they'll chop like chicken. 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
0: Make you live your life behind.
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1: Talking from the experience. In those days, they would say that this is my chick. You know what I mean? They said this is my chick. You know what I mean? Chick, chicks like chicken, you know. They will eat 24/7. 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

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Occasionally they call it Kent Tony. And the lead guitarist, Jackie Mo, oh man, he's so recipes. Jackie Mo, Anyawa. And the lead vocalist, Dallas Kensley, Anyawa, which I say.

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Yes. 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You're going to go back. So before I go, thank you for tuning to this program. We dedicate this segment for or to my boss, Dr. Larry Johnson, who celebrated his birthday recently.

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This is Class 7. Keep on trying. Keep on trying. 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Thank you for tuning in. We are meeting you by the grace of God. Sometime, same time, same station, same radio station. Thank you for tuning in. God bless you, everyone. Work as best friends.

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If I reach in, no consign me. 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
1: 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We just wake you up. If you are observing your siesta, we'll say, okay, come, why don't you join us? 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That's okay. Jordan 105.5 FM Lagos and then Jordan 93.9 FM Abuja. Yeah, so let's just as we give you the best the broadcast of the tripod of entertainment, information, and the education. I mean, we're going to be doing that today, but let me say this, that what we form the fulcrum of our discussion today will be the just concluded Oshun gubernatorial election, where most APC governors they gathered. You had how many police commissioners, they said they even brought over their DIGs and all of them to prosecute the election. About 15,000 policemen that say we're on ground, but Oshun State indigenous, they decided to give the incumbent Adeleke, Damilola Adeleke, 511,067 votes to retain his seat, defeating his closest rival. While Adeleke secured 19 of the 30 local government. Oyebamiji, were trying to get his team yesterday, got 11 votes. The others were just trudging behind. But what really happened? What lesson can we draw from the Oshun election? Because even before then, there were this uproar here and there, furore, quarrel here, people speaking daggers and threatening to use daggers. Someone said, if you see APC, not APC, their court members, you kill them. Later I said, no, I said you should kill them with votes. So a whole lot of things actually went down. People were so afraid of the federal mind. People were saying that Adeleke is so going to win. Then my own Edo brother, Edo governor, his own came into the means that he was yapping the governor of dancing and not doing anything. Then he too received some slacks. He received some pumping, the pumping of the belly, that said, oh, you shut up, you will get this DDD in 7 places. You cannot even pronounce figures properly. But that's my governor. Let's leave my governor alone, please. Excuse me. Somebody said he looked for trouble. Now you go look for trouble, because if you build a house, you allow a crack. Now you go let lizard go hide for that crack. So that's what happened. Then a lot of governors came and also, but what has happened now? What can we draw from it? What lessons can we draw from it, from the actual example? So that's what we're going to be looking at today. Dr. Morgan is in the house. Then I tried getting a couple of friends, one other person from Oshun State, but it wasn't successful. So I decided to drag in someone. Fortunately, he won't be able to come to the studio, but to drag him in. He's a journalist, actually, of a long time standing. He also runs a radio station as the CEO, the managing director, CEO of a radio station in Abeokuta. We're going to be dragging him in to also get his own opinion to add to what we've already got here. I'm so sorry, I've got frog in my throat. So we're going to be running it, you know how we do. So you will also join us. What do you think we can, what are the takeaways, the draws? What do you think we can extract from the Oshun State gubernatorial territorial election that just ended yesterday? Adeleke is been given another mandate to run the state, the affairs of Oshun State, for another 4 years. Is that a testament of his performance, or a testament of anger against the ruling national party that's on national level? Or Oshun State just decided to exert their independence to say, you know what? As you say, I do not be Lagos. Now Oshun not be Lagos. So I don't know which one comes first. But I have my friends in the house. Kunle is not going to be here now. But later we're going to be dragging, as I said, Kunle Onime is the CEO of Roots FM 97.1 of 91.7. I'm sorry, I'm going to be asking him to remind me. Abuja, Roots FM, Abuja. Abuja, because we are Abuja, join us. So it's Abeokuta. Some people call it Abeokuta. It's not Abeo, it's Abeokuta under the rock. Okay, so Kunle Onime is going to be joining us virtually. But I don't have Ifechukwu Deogba here, our mother in the Lord. I don't know whether, as the mother in the Lord, you have anything to say to the people who are listening this evening.
2: Of course, I have a lot of things to say to people who are listening.
1: I'm so sorry about the problem.
2: First of all, I want to greet them. Good afternoon to you.
1: Yeah.
2: Wherever you're listening from, Lagos, Abuja, diaspora, wherever you're listening from, good day to you. Because some people from the diaspora, it may not be afternoon over there.
1: Yeah. Australia is already it's Monday there.
2: So good day.
1: New Zealand.
2: To you.
1: Yeah.
2: Regarding the Osun State election, I'm happy it went free and fair.
1: Okay.
2: As far as I'm concerned, there haven't been any issues.
1: Incidences of somebody dying or casualties and all that. That's why.
2: So I'm happy about that. And I also wish the presidential election coming next year
1: to be
2: same, peaceful and fair.
1: Okay. Free, fair, and credible.
2: Yes.
1: All right. Dr. Morgan, this is our grandfather here.
3: the grandfather of the
1: How are you doing, sir?
3: Well, I think it's a great moment for everybody. I think all the anticipation and the fears that Nigeria will cease to exist from Osun election has come and gone.
1: And all the prediction lule.
3: All the predictions zero. So it tells you the great thing you can take about is that instead of the limit of the federal power.
1: Yeah. 1 minute, sorry about that. 1 minute, don't come here. I just decided to stop. But people are trying to call me. Please, don't call me, please. Okay. Let's go ahead.
3: For me, it is not simply about Mr. Adeleke's victory.
2: Mm. Okay.
3: It is what Osun says. And you translate to me that the limit of federal power, it tells you that the federal power have limit. Mm. The resilience of voters, the role of INEC, and the future of Nigerian democracy is still very, very bright.
1: Okay.
3: So for me, that is what I can take from it.
1: Okay.
3: I think I should say thank you to everybody. And may their soul rest in peace, those who died during
1: the pre-electionary
3: process.
1: Yeah.
3: That means don't die Banza FOC for anybody.
1: Right. Yinka, you're not from Osun State.
4: Yes.
1: Yinka Olawomi. You are Ondo.
4: But we'll pass through Osun where we're going to.
1: Shebi, you're from Owabi, from Ifon. Where?
4: Owo.
1: You still remember your village?
4: Yeah,
1: what's the name of your village? You know, it's not a village, my friend. It's a village side there you are from.
4: No.
1: I don't know.
4: What
1: did you say now?
3: What did you tell your children?
1: His father was blessed memory. May his soul come to rest in peace. If my father tell him where they come from, never reached them.
3: They say from Owo.
1: They told him we are from Owo.
4: When I was going to Abuja, I passed through.
1: Yinka, don't confuse us. Have you asked? And Owo indigenous been to Owo before, apart from no passing to Abuja.
3: Do you know where your village is?
1: Have you been to Owo apart from passing
4: Maybe when I was small.
3: There's a Catholic church along that road.
1: And that's the one they bomb?
3: Yes.
1: Wasn't the one they bomb?
3: Then there's another road beside one plantation.
1: You see, cross river mind not telling you about your town. You should be ashamed of yourself.
4: We heard the story.
1: You should be ashamed of yourself. Now, cross river, all the way from cross river. In fact, not even south for northern cross river.
3: Don't they cross river?
1: Now, they tell you about Papa house.
4: Oh my God, where is the story? You know, when I was going to Abuja, I needed to beg the driver
1: to
4: so that I can just
1: put your foot on foot of feet. If we carry Sansan, come on for that. Because you know what it comes Sansan.
4: I'm sorry.
1: No, that's fine.
2: So Charles, you see, I'm still better off than him.
1: You're small. You're on a 50-50. You know where your grandmother is going to go now?
2: No. I've been to the village.
1: Is it Ogachukwu?
2: Ogachukwu. I've been to the village three times.
1: See, we're born.
2: The first time I went was where my grandfather died.
1: She's not dead, they carry you go village.
3: Why are they always dying?
1: Now your mama, die. Your mama die, let go. Your mama can't die last year. Now you can't go.
2: So I also went later some years after.
1: When what happened?
2: Said
1: who do that? Your grandmother.
2: My dad. And I went recently, now that I'm of age, when my grandmother
1: died. See, I'll tell you now. Mm-hmm. But may you go next. Not better will not take you home very soon.
3: Amen.
1: When your bride price will be paid,
3: we'll where we are going to drink.
4: We'll go there together.
1: We'll go carry wine. They carry wine. Say, go and carry wine. Give your husband. Go do it for your husband. Where they
4: and I believe that the man must be very special. You know.
1: See, anybody want to marry fee? Me, I go write my own list. So.
4: And they tell you.
1: Oh yeah, where? Oh, you know, say we're from Bender. Oh yeah. Oh yeah, you go be part of the list. You will buy Okada from the women in our village.
2: Okada is very important.
1: Yes, yeah, so they go back with you. Buy sewing machine. Buy all the things.
2: It's very important.
1: Wow. Then me, I will say you must get Oyegwe. May go give me him. Not forget it. All right. So Oshun Elisha, that's what we're going to be looking at today. But before then, we got a teaser. Last week I was telling you that I was trying to process it. My hair was just doing gown. But I spent 1 week to really process that. The story, Yika, that story. I don't know how.
4: You get that to be, right?
1: Yeah, I don't know whether it's a story of betrayal, a story of foolishness, a story of again. Where I'm sorry, if it's woman, the woman is the one who is at the center of the whole thing here. I don't know, a woman. Anyway, whether it's a story of betrayal, but I'm not going to be paraphrasing it. I'm going to be playing. We have a voice insert. We're going to be playing. For today's teaser, I will just play, then you will take whatever you can take from us, take away when we open the telephone line for you to wade in. Please pay attention and see what this story is all about. It has to do with, as I said, I don't want to give it a name, whether it's a betrayer, whatever, but you can give it a name when the time comes. But let me see if I can play the voice insert. And then you can just bring your own draw your own draw your own conclusion. Let's see how it goes.

0: Nwahia, this that Igbo men, you know, this Nwahia boy that came to serve his ogre, you know, this Nwahia, this that Igbo men carry to serve them in the market, has impregnated madam, and madam has given birth to 3 children for Emekus. This story will teach you a lesson, and it will shock you. This is Emekus. His name is Emeka, but popularly known as Emekus in Ladipo Market. And this is his oga, popular rich pack seller in Ladipo Market. He throws container. You know how they call it now? Nato container. He brings in container of motor parts, new car, big vehicles. He always travels to China, different countries. He's not always at home. You know, this oga took Emeka, when Emeka just finished his secondary school, according to the story, Emekus was 17 years old when Oga took him from the village to come and learn trade. So now Emekus is 26 years old, still with Oga. In the agreement, Emekus is supposed to serve the Oga for 10 years. After 10 years, Oga will now settle Emekus. Emekus was in his last year before this story busted. Now what happened? When Oga wanted to marry, it was from Emekus village that Oga saw this woman, beautiful woman, and approached her and got married to her. Emekus was part and parcel of everything, the marriage, how Oga went to marry his wife, because Emekus was the best boy of his Oga, because he is from his Oga's village. His Oga has other 10 boys, but Emekus is the one he loves most.
1: Every day till payday.
0: You know, lonely night, the madam, they feel loneliness and all, and Emekus was a very handsome boy. So one night, madam told Emekus, I'm feeling very, very cold. Please, can you come and boil me?
2: Yeah. Value, innovation.
0: Hot water, because the heater in our room is not working. Emekus said, okay, madam, as far.
2: Radio has never been this excited. This is
0: obedient boy that he is. Emekus went downstairs to
2: bottom

0: is a very beautiful girl. And madam don't stay with Oga, remember, for 3 years, no picking yet. So madam,
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0: Head in Mekos and say Mekos. 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Since Oga no
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0: We do the work. I believe you can do the work. You make us start
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0: Begging her, madam, please, my Oga go buy me. My Oga go buy me. I don't want to betray him. You know, my Oga loves me so much. Madam, say, who will tell Oga? So, madam, pet, he make us, and told him, make us say, hey, make us, don't worry. Even if Oga no settle you, me alone, I will settle you. I have money. How much do you need for your business? I'll give you 100 million. When I make us hear 100 million, he stand like rabbit here. Now, I make us. Do the vaga Oga wife. He do vaga around waiting no good. So anytime Oga is not around, Emeko takes over the position of Oga. After 2 months of this do vaga, Oga wife come carry belly. So one day Oga come back, now madam they sick. Oga come ask her, what did they do? Now madam say, Oga, I don't go hospital. They say, oh mama, don't enter. And Oga was happy. Say, why don't get belly? No, no, he said, now Emeko's now do the job. That is how they continued in the journey. Madam gave birth to a baby boy, the first one. After 1 year again, madam carried another belly, gave birth to another baby boy. That's how madam gave birth to 3 children, 2 boys and a girl. So one year, like this year, this will happen this year because they brought the story to me. So Emeko's and his Oga had problem because the Oga is supposed to settle him this year. You know, as our Igbo people, they do one problem to the other. You know, Emeko said, no, Oga must settle me before I leave. If not, something must happen. You know, the boy started doing agidi because actually he has served the man for 10 years and all the agreement has been met. Why is it that Oga don't want to settle him? Oga don't want to settle him because he still wants him to remain with him because he loved the boy. And then I make us head boss to say, Oga, you must settle me. If you don't settle me, I go tear buko. I go cut chain, no. I go cut chain. And make us now went to the madam to report to the Oga. Make us now told the madam, say, if Oga no settle me, I go cut chain, no. I go leak secret, to. The madam started begging him and told make us that she is going to tell madam, told the make us that she is going to give him 100 million. Make us say, where is the money? Madam actually gave this boy the 100 million. But the boy couldn't contain it because he loves madam's wife. According to him, he said he fell in love with Oga's wife for no reason, without any reason. Now he wanted her to follow him. Now there, story come, whoa, whoa. Now he make us come boss matter. Then Oga say, Oga, since you know what said to me, I carry my wife and my children. They go. Oga say, what? Who is, which wife and children do you have in this house? That's where he make us told the Oga that your wife is my wife. Oh. Those children are my children. If you don't believe, go and do DNA. Hey, Nadia Tori come war everywhere, scatter, everywhere bust. Now madam say, Mekus, madam was crying. Madam was, Mekus say, man, come, maybe they go, you are my wife. These are my children, I'm not leaving you people behind. Now madam say, he won't by herself. Wait, Mekus stay sick. This story long, if I begin talk here, I just they break her, make it not too long. Madam say, Mekus, advise her what to do. Whether make she follow Mekus go, because the Oga, pata pata, self depend. Madam say, even if the children are for Mekus, make it stay with her.
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0: Mecus, mecus. 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
1: Eu. 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Dudu Vaga.
2: Dudu
1: Vaga. Where you get along with Dudu Vaga or something like that?
2: Is anyway. It a normal slang?
1: No, don't let's go there. This is national radio. This is national radio. Yeah? You can use Maki, it is Maki or Gawa wife. Oh, Sanuba Laho, whoa, whoa, Ibabu. What can what? I, doctor, where should I start from? If it's go, yeah, choke mouth. This one,
2: you go start to.
1: Now your woman, fellow, are you woman support two man?
3: I don't support this one. This one is the highest level of betrayal from both sides.
1: Come the Dudu Vaga or Gawa. No, Mekus, Mekus.
2: Mekus.
1: Mekus, Mekus.
3: You
1: know, do well.
2: How was that woman calling me Mecca on top?
1: I don't know. We did there. Doctor, we did there. Not did there now.
2: We need to know the psychology involved.
3: He didn't do well. He shouldn't have done that. I'm sure he's a Christian, or at least he must have gone to church or heard the story of Joseph
1: and Potiphar's wife.
3: Mm. Why can't he learn from that and flee away from that?
1: But David, Joseph don't give a left to...
3: Joseph, he should have listened.

0: Well, he's not gay, but,
1: you know, three. Do you know Joseph lineage? Huh? How many were there?
0: How many?
2: Joseph's
1: do you know the circumstances of Joseph? They are not the same circumstances with the.
0: So you are saying Mega.
2: Circumstances not prevented.
0: No, she is saying that he ought to have learned from that by running away. After putting the water for battery for run away, that's what he's saying.
2: Because now he has brought shame upon his family and also upon the lady's family.
0: I wish him. Mega say Mega the wife. Which
2: the shame there is that they are from the same village.
0: Okay.
2: He and this lady are from the same village.
0: Mm-hmm.
2: So automatically the matter will still go down back to the village. Mm-hmm. Which eyes with the Umwada and
0: Umwada, the Umwada
2: look at his parents that you sent your son to go and do our boy to better his life. Mm-hmm. Instead,
0: you know where to this and get three children and you're not claiming your
2: children and the woman wife. Herself could she lack self-control because I don't know why you downgrade yourself to that level to stoop so low to a one
0: but should she have gone elsewhere further
2: she
0: elsewhere
2: she have gone anywhere she should have discussed with her husband
0: that you want to do Vaga
2: no she shouldn't have done that at all
1: if I'm she, if she had
2: self-control of don't herself as a lady
1: Vaga.
2: She don't should have spoken to her husband
0: that you want to do what
1: it's looking it sounded like
2: to her husband that she
0: no he said
2: and she doesn't enjoy the loneliness.
0: No, it's not only the Oga never feel. Oh God, this
2: it's
0: lady. Oga don't feel give belle. Ah, Oga don't feel give her belle. But
3: yeah,
0: only
3: yeah, he's doing what he's supposed to.
0: Oga here give belle.
2: The complaint was not.
1: Oga generated.
0: Oh, he said for why never give belle. No, generator the work now.
3: No, he's working, but he no
1: feel. He no get current.
0: I mean the plug don't so just so quiet.
2: Her complaint according to this woman's narrative.
0: Man, let's finish the talk now.
2: This woman's narrative was not because she was going after a child. She said she was lonely and she was cold.
1: How are we sure?
0: But they said the woman said they never, you know, Oga never give belle to his wife.
1: How are we sure? Oga have not used the woman intent of getting pregnancy for his wealth.
0: No, the man was wedded before he married.
2: Before he married,
0: the man had been wed, had been doing well.
2: All these issues are things that medical can solve.
0: No, okay. You can have something to say about it. You can.
3: Yeah, but we should remember that they said that if the purpose of a thing is not known, abuse is inevitable. This woman had a purpose.
0: Okay,
3: we should look at that.
0: What's
3: we should underline that
0: of having children.
3: Yeah, the purpose is
0: and also having children. Maybe sexual satisfaction, also part of it.
3: Well, yeah, I think so. Yeah,
0: okay.
3: We can say something like that. But let me now weigh in on Emeku's. I think Emeku's himself does not really weigh in on his true glory, true weight, as in he doesn't have glory.
0: But Emeka is not going to get anything at all.
3: No.
0: Even the 100 million. Because Emeka can't settle with it. Everybody will run away from him.
3: If Emeka's had glory, he would have, you know, as in he would
2: dodged
3: have
2: her.
3: Dodged. Ah, yeah, that's just it. Let me use that statement.
1: How can you say Emeka has no glory?
0: Doctor.
3: At least, no, the reason why.
1: David that saw that woman baffing through the window.
0: Uriah's wife.
1: Uriah's wife. On the whole of Israel, Jerusalem, that woman would not see any other place to go and baff and they tied.
0: Ah, someone don't go baff for his house?
1: Now, only when David did it, go, they bend down. Then what happened?
0: He bend down. The Bible didn't say. Why do you want to rewrite the Bible?
1: I'm not rewriting.
0: The Bible doesn't say he bend down. You don't
1: see any other place to go and baff.
0: Now, this is show.
2: Dr. Morgan,
0: David is not your wife. Please. Wait. Let me warn these people here. I'm a very righteous man, please. Let us say.
1: Is it Emeku that is not righteous?
3: Okay, Emeku is not disciplined. Let's put it
0: So, Doc, how do you mean?
1: The choice of words. That's why
3: because
1: it is.
3: Because I believe that discipline, they say, dictates your direction. If Emeku is disciplined, that
0: enough for not direct and go to Duvaga?
3: No, he won't direct yet.
0: All right,
3: so
0: no problem.
3: I think lack of discipline.
0: Okay, how do you mean?
1: I think for me, it's seriously. It's a total confusion.
0: Mess.
1: Yes, it's not good. It's not good. From it's a tripartite.
0: Yeah, tripartite. Yeah, exactly.
1: Yes,
0: the
1: end
0: is scattered.
1: It's scattered. Every person is scattered. This scattered destinies, which is not too good. That self-discipline and self-control that you were mentioning is key. And also, it goes to men also. Now, to tell you that you should know the woman or the even the spouse, even women, too, should know the type of men they are marrying.
0: Or could it be that this one was quite young, younger than the man?
1: Yes, so.
0: You know what it means? Younger than this Emeku's Oga.
1: Yes.
0: Maybe the Oga, you know, there are always business. And the woman is very young, she needs to be coddled.
1: Yes. Because that tells you that. That tells you that. How do you call that war? The Duduvagization is above the wealth you sustain in the house. Invariably, we should not be a lesson. It's vice versa. At times, you see some men. Why do you ask a grown-up man going to have some of this vuvuzela business with the housemaid and the cook and the rest, and vice versa, or madam and driver and carpenter. So you should be able to explain that there's a propensity that dominates your loneliness if you are not very much disciplined. So for me, for that woman, it's already scattered. You cannot reverse the process.
0: But the woman is asking you people, well, according to her, to advise her. Should she go with Emeka or stay with Oga? Oga is saying my children and my children.
1: She wants to commit suicide.
0: Because in the Nibu land, those children they belong to Oga, Emeka's Oga. Because he's the one who paid the bride price.
1: Yes, that is it.
0: If the mother goes back to their village, Emeka will lose out.
2: Yes. It's Emeka that will lose out. Yes.
1: Those children.
0: Igbo, I trust Igbo for that. But Umu Ada is. You know who Umu Ada is? Those married women.
1: Those children.
0: Married women, your compound.
1: Those children, culturally, they belong to the husband.
0: Yes. So Emeka will lose. Okay, let's go.
1: Then biologically, they belong to Emeka. So, like say, Emeka was surrogate father.
0: Igbo, not the group.
1: Igbo, surrogate father.
0: See, Igbo culture, not know anything about biology. Culture is culture.
1: No, that's what I'm saying. Culture is culture. Like a surrogate father.
3: But the culture knows something about.
1: But the risk involved is that.
0: The risk. Let's talk about the risk.
1: The risk involved here is the fact that Emeka himself may not be able to sustain. If at all it goes with that woman,
0: 100 million. How long will it last?
1: It may not even end well.
0: And then that man can even blacklist Emeka. Yes. Even though the union,
1: they cannot.
0: The market,
1: well.
0: You know, in the they are very powerful. They will blacklist him. And it can't. As far as that union will ensure that Emeka cannot. He can't import.
1: Banished.
0: He can't sell.
3: Wow.
0: Even in Onitsha, anywhere. Anywhere in Nigeria, whether Kano.
1: The end mat of it is that we have three people dying at this.
0: And I cannot know what they put the handle.
1: And leaving these children to suffer. This is where the agony is going to be.
0: All right, let's go public. 0906003352, voice call. Then WhatsApp 0807221438. Now we have our first caller. I thought you had it. Yeah. Let's see who this person is. Hello, good evening to you.
4: Hello, Mr. Charles.
0: Good evening to you. Your radio volume. Your radio volume is high.
4: It's unfortunate to me.
0: Excuse me, Christy.
4: Yes, sir.
0: Christy, well, thank you. Thank you, ma'am.
4: It's unfortunate. Yes. You come for call and the maker for call.
0: Madam, I'm so sorry. The word you use now, we don't accept it on radio, please. That F word, please. I'm sorry. Children also still listen. That's why we are not using vuvuzela, what do you call it? Oh, that's why we're using some of this word. Please, make a F, do F
1: not,
0: up.
1: Yeah, do not
0: we don't
1: do
0: want on. I'm so sorry.
5: Hello, good evening.
4: Hello, John Moser.
0: Baru says, well, good evening to you.
4: John Moser, I greet you.
0: Koyo.
4: We are fine. M square, I greet you.
1: Yes,
0: the M that is many added to it. MMM.
1: No, there's no MMM.
4: M square is good. M square is good.
0: Okay.
4: Mr. Chukwudi, I greet you too.
0: Good evening,
5: sir. Good evening, sir.
4: This one that Mr. Charles is making your marriage arrangement to scare people. Let him come down. We try to find your way for my time.
0: We
4: don't consign you. That man cannot consign you. Let me scare people again.
0: Can we bring her up?
4: Okay.
0: Thank you.
4: This is make a guy. I know you understand. He messed up, really messed up. You know, he's going to lose all round. Just like you said, he can never establish himself anywhere. Even in Nigeria, in China, everywhere, he can never establish himself. No way. Those trade unions, they will track him down. They are very powerful. I have had one or two things to do with them before. Very powerful. They will track him down.
0: Very powerful.
4: All right, how far have you been able to reach Pastor Ambrose?
0: Yeah, Pastor Ambrose and I, we exchanged messages 3 days ago and voice notes. That is fine.
4: Okay.
0: That is fine.
4: Okay.
0: Yeah. Thank you.
4: Okay. All right.
0: Thank you.
4: All right.
0: I spoke with thank you. Him yeah. Hey, you said you also he called. He told me that you spoke with him. He told me. Hello. Good evening.
4: Hello, sir.
0: Okay, Jerry.
4: Good evening, sir.
0: How about you?
4: I greet everybody.
0: Uh-huh.
4: Our father is the Lord. I greet you back.
0: Oh, yeah, everybody here.
4: God bless you.
0: Okay.
4: On that chart, number one, you know, the unfortunate thing is that most of that, the people that they normally employ, most of the time, they are serious to be in the wife. You know, they are used to going back to the village. Just be together.
0: There's no relationship, nothing.
4: Yes. Yeah, so that's what they normally do. And when they bring this, yes, the boy would have already been there. Having them like 3 years before, even the girl came.
0: Okay.
4: So most of the time, they are either the same age with the wife, or they are even senior to the wife.
0: Okay.
4: That's why I see that sometimes, those boys will challenge the wife. They normally come for them. Because they will see that, so that is the challenge sometimes. Now, I have seen, you know, what the Bible says are free from all the assurance of doing. You know what it's saying? It cannot be overcome. The thing, no matter how you want to condemn it, the point is that to marry someone who matches your energy. I hope you understand what I mean.
0: We do.
4: Yeah. You marry someone, I know what that means. It was the junior brother. The man was sick. The junior brother started sleeping with the wife. Yes, it was in the day that he went to confess. So most of these things happen. In all, what the solution is that it is even the marriage with the girl,

the agreement. Can we also look at that? Because it happens a lot. I have a nephew who was learning this what they call, I say, the learned chemist. That's what they call. I don't know the real English. The boy, the

0: The thing for him, he has a drugs, I mean, a medication shop in Onitsha, so to speak. So it happens a lot of time that when it's time for Oga to settle.
1: Good morning, Lagos. Welcome to the Jordan Breakfast.
0: Somebody, a story will come out. Could it be that
1: Joe? And today,
2: hey everybody, this is a
0: that also is part of what why Emeka is hungry.
2: And it's about to get all funky today. Great music and fantastic teams in making you the best.
3: Yeah, it's possible.
2: No, it can possibly be. Yes, so my people, this is not Jordan Drive. Now they listen to so
3: because he felt that it would have been settled.
0: Maybe injustice.
3: Yes, injustice. So he felt that the only way he can have that pan of flesh
0: is to back it.
3: Yes. So that is another angle. But why? No matter how you love this person, contract is contract. Mm. At a particular period, every person seeks freedom. You want to be detached. Let me go and live my life.
0: Mm.
3: And let them go. And the girl and this Emeka are from the same village.
4: Same village.
3: They will have known when they were growing up.
0: Well, most likely.
3: Most likely.
0: Or it's possible Emeka also recommended.
3: So, yes.
0: It's
3: and
0: possible.
3: So based on
0: Manjis.
3: Yeah, based on that fact, you now discover that those other factors that will have contributed to this crisis. If Oga had paid this man, earlier, we wouldn't have been talking this thing.
0: Most likely. This thing happened in the Bible as well. When Jacob had served Laban, Laban for 7 years, he said, you can know, that's when you serve for the name Laban Leah.
3: Yes.
0: You serve another for 7 years. Mm-hmm. So when he saw that the Laban was cheating him, Jacob started cheating too.
3: Yeah,
0: remember all this one he put for fire? This one, the sheep that will go through that thing. This color.
3: In line to what we have said, that means what Emekus did is not outside the Bible.
0: Okay. No.
3: No. So that's
0: somebody is here. Hello. Good evening.
5: Hello.
0: Gajon.
5: Gajon. Thank you, everybody in the studio. Thank you. Dr. Morgan.
0: Yes. Thank you.
5: My very good person.
0: Thank you very much.
5: I always love your analysis.
0: Thank you. Yeah. Good evening.
5: You know,
0: Yes, sir.
5: He's God of cash fetching. He go throw something mysteriously.
0: You say what?
5: I think God won't catch somebody.
0: He's
5: beyond our comprehension.
0: Yeah, exactly. Happens, yes.
5: That God won't catch the man. I make a limit.
0: Which one the man? Which of the men? There are two men here.
5: Mekus. All of them, that's what we want. Betrayers of trust and all that.
0: Okay.
5: So that God won't catch them.
0: All
5: right. That's why the man say. That's right, that kind of a thing happened. Okay, Oga no one said to me, Emeka the Colombi wife, but I don't know like her.
4: Yes, sir.
0: How many? Let's see.
4: We have.
0: As we're looking for the message, let's quickly pick this. Hello, good evening to you.
6: Hello. Good evening.
0: Yeah, good evening to you.
6: My name is Romano.
0: Romano, where have you been?
6: Well, I've been around and I'm calling that. I'm busy.
0: Okay, so you are into it. Go ahead, sir.
6: We are bringing a locus. The man knew quite well that he left his wife. When he come back, did he ask why did he get the belly?
0: I did get belly.
6: The man was
0: sleeping with the wife now.
6: But the man knows his fault. And what the maker did is wrong. He knows his fault. And the wife, he has said that he wants to get two things at a time. That's why God has spoken.
0: Two things. He won't get...
6: $100 million.
0: Yeah.
6: And we can't do resilience. And we could ask.
0: Thank you. Thank you.
7: Why is the boss at fault?
0: Who's that? Why is the boss at fault?
3: Why refusing to settle?
0: Yes. I mean, he was supposed to settle this boy.
3: That's a catastrophe.
4: But the first incident, the first this thing did not happen
0: Before.

0: because of that.
1: Because of his set.
0: Maybe this thing happened about a year before the expiration of the contract.
2: We don't know.
0: You're not ready for somebody. So, hello.
3: Yeah, good evening. Good evening.
0: We greet
3: you, sir, and the gang.
0: We greet you, sir.
3: My family greets to you all, and of course, happy Sunday to you all once more.
0: Thank you.
3: My name is Peter. I'm calling from my barons and something.
0: All right.
3: And this particular story, first let me warn blame your staff for reneging on that agreement.
0: Okay.
3: But let me also be clearly stated that even if you have not reneged on that agreement, and Emeka had had these children, Emeka would have been a lifetime blackmailer.
0: Yes.
3: When it has
0: exactly.
3: A blackmailer.
0: Blackmailer forever.
3: Then finally, the woman is seeking for maybe people's advice. Are you hearing me?
0: Okay,
3: yes.
0: Likely.
3: My advice to her is to work if she can commit suicide, let her commit suicide. Yes. Because she's wrong.
0: She's the last two men.
3: In fact, she has to be killed. If she has to be in this place, just as they kill tourists and even send people on her, she has to be sent into the bush. Not even with the bed.
0: Even for us.
3: Even for what I mean, she did wrong. In fact, I blame her in all entirety. But that's all, in all administrations, I'm not confessed. I blame her.
0: Thank you.
3: And even if the husband is, he still loves her, and that the children should remain.
0: Yeah.
3: I think there's no need. Okay. There's no need to train the children if I were to be the man.
0: Mm.
3: Are you hearing me?
0: Yes.
3: So that is that. The woman should be seriously reprimanded. Okay. And if possible, let her commit suicide. Thank you and God bless.
0: It is one of your suggestions to that suicide. But ladies and gentlemen, gentlemen, is it also, let me also adjust a trend to, it's also plausible that the lady's age could have also played a role. Maybe she was also very naive. Is it possible that she was not mature enough to to have very good sense of judgment? Is that so? If it's good?
1: I don't know because as far as I'm concerned,
0: yes,
1: for you to be old enough to get married, you should be matured enough to take personal decisions yourself.
0: Okay.
1: So second thought, I was now thinking, how is she so sure that the children belong to Emeka? Have they done any DNA test to confirm?
0: Woman, they know. They're saying that mama know who the father is.
1: And secondly, she's a married woman, so why would she tell Emeka, who is not her husband, that the children are for him? When she has a husband.
0: And that's why I said maybe naivety could also be part of it. Because a woman that is very wise will know that Emeka is my August boy. This pregnancy, since he's still sleeping with the August, Emeka is just satisfying her sexually. The pregnancy should have been for her husband. That's exactly why I'm saying something about naivety.
4: But you know, it was
0: for her to have told this young man that you own the belle, three belle.
4: Emeka said that he will not go until he carry his wife.
0: Yes, I'm saying because if this woman had not told Emeka that you are the owner of the pregnancy of the three belles, is there plural in belle?
4: Bellesses.
0: No, one belle, two belle, three belle.
5: I'm not sure Emeka. There's three.
0: Okay, you understand what I'm saying?
5: Yeah. Okay.
0: Message. Yes. Go ahead.
1: Good evening, Oga Charles and the crew. On Meko's story, what if the Oga know that he cannot pregnant his wife?
0: Uh-huh.
1: He plan with his wife to trap Meko's to have his children, since Meko's knows the Oga.
0: No, that's not plausible.
1: Omar from Ogba sent in.
0: That's not plausible.
1: We also have another message here. My advice for the woman is to go for serious deliverance because she needs thorough cleansing.
4: From which pastor?
0: Which pastor, one cleaner?
1: Why is it that some people with heads don't have any sense on it? The woman has not only ruined the life of the family, but will ever live to regret her action for the rest of her life.
0: It's immense, man.
1: And now he's supporting Emeka. He said Emeka tried to avoid the temptation, but this woman insisted, so Emeka don't have to.
0: Yeah, don't worry, I'll give you 100 million.
1: You don't
0: have
1: to
0: much.
1: Blame Emeka too much.
4: And Emeka is looking for money to settle himself. And he got 100 million.
0: And Emeka is
4: 100 million a la carte with other.
0: With other free benefits.
4: Other jar.
0: Right, somebody say, hello, good evening. Hello.
3: Yeah. Yes, sir. Oga Charles. Oga Charles.
0: Okay. Your brother from Cross River North is here. Is it language is too plentiful that too place.
4: That there is the Tower of Babel.
3: Okay.
0: What language is your language? Which is your language? Okay, which is your language?
4: Okay. Well,
3: you're
4: from Obubra, that's in Bembe area. Me, I'm from Abi, Ediba Abi, local government.
0: In your language?
3: Okay.
0: 89 languages.
3: Down.
4: It's okay.
3: Yeah. Oh no, I need to add that the money.
0: Yeah,
3: okay.
0: Yes, sir.
3: I'm happy Sunday. I greet everybody.
0: Sorry to you too.
3: Yeah, you know, from somebody said that Adam was alone, there was no problem, but immediately he created God, created Eve. He said, Adam said, no to man. That the woman of the meaning of woman is.
0: You know, woman. Now woman is woman, not be woe.
3: From there, problem happened. You know, that woman was so funny, you know. In fact, they are just, you know, she cannot be able to control her down setter. Down setter, call that place, down setter, both man and woman are down setter. That place doesn't return to. Just imagine. Not Oga, as for me, Oga, the woman should marry, should continue with your guy, should not go with Emeka.
0: Okay.
3: Emeka has done the worst thing. After she should stay with his own husband, Oga, not Emeka.
4: Right.
3: Thank you very much.
0: Thank you, Ken. Thank you. Yeah.
4: It's going to be a very difficult moment.
0: Difficult to add. This matter is public now.
4: Yeah, it's difficult.
0: And when I see the children for school, hey, shut up there. Maybe when the child is school, you talk him. Shut up there. Maybe your mama go they do.
4: Yes.
0: How do you call that? That language. Even your mama go they do. What do you call that?
4: Because even in the age grade. The man they will yab him.
0: My friend, shut up there. When the freeborn are talking, you are talking. You think we don't know who your mother is.
4: So if I see that type of thing, it's a cataclysm of confusion.
0: Hell. And the iridescent of the acclimatization of the great one. Hello, good evening. Hello, good evening.
3: Hello?
0: Yes, good evening to you.
3: Good evening to good Nigerians.
0: It is on azilonedoom.com. Yes.
3: First and foremost, I want to tell you now that I'm listening to you people under the mango tree. In my compound, in Oga, in Adabeleka,
0: get better information. Wait, another bra, in Aguata.
3: Yeah.
0: Okay. Thank you.
3: I hear you from my village in my compound.
0: That's good.
3: Yeah, I went for God with you.
0: All right, thank you. Yeah.
3: Let us start from the agreement with the boy. You know, that is my field.
0: Ned Mekus, right?
3: Yes. Agreement between Oga and Mekus, but that woman.
0: Yes.
3: You know, that is my field. I'm a business person. Now, most of the time, why Oga delay in settling their boy?
0: Okay.
3: They may not tell you. The major reason is this. Some of them, like me now, before I'm disengaging of my boy, because
0: he's taking that
3: according to their ranking.
0: Okay.
3: First of all, you make sure that the person that's taking over from his managerial post is top two. That is number one.
0: Okay, can effectively replace the guy you are letting go. Okay.
3: Secondly, you have a long way to disengage the guy, the young boy, when you have numerous customers to avoid the situation whereby you take on him and you take away all your customers. So gradually you have to be breaking him down from customer from Kaduna, customer from you have to gradually, that is the majority. I'm telling you, I'm in the system.
0: Why don't you start that divorcing him of all those ones? 8 years, I mean the eighth year, the seventh year, so they use 3 years to do all those ones and then let him go in the 10th year.
3: Look, can you have said the boy? Because this has to come out and say, maybe the bank will be in a position to pay it for you.
0: Yes.
3: You see, if then again, you still go back and allow the bank to do it.
0: Okay, okay.
3: But I'm telling you, the better reason is for you, for the bank to overcome your customer, and for you to properly, groom the younger one that to take over the resort.
0: Okay.
3: Then, and I'm not indebted, this place is most of our businesses and team. Let me tell you, even my own money, my own mother money, don't need it. So, given the gap, a close gap in woman can create a lot of problems because the person of police, if they have 30, maybe it's not enter that problem.
0: Yes.
3: So, that's the thing there. Now, another committee is that created, and God used another thing when you think of to catch him. Now, the best he has wanted to in Lagos or anywhere in the time he has lost it. And in the middle, the next person also looking for him.
0: Yeah.
3: Even thinking the same. Even if another thing is the same, Ancestors are also looking for him.
0: Yes, they did that. Plenty.
3: So, the woman wants to control a lot of things wrong. He induced a maker and he manipulated a maker, but that is not easy. So, the woman did what they are, they always mock it to escape.
0: Yeah.
3: The damages they have caused.
0: Yeah.
3: You see that woman now, spending the next 20 years, and somebody comes and looks at me, and I'm spending that stuff. And the whole part, in even land, in Oka in particular, that they come and say, that they never go back. Every woman she won't go over, every
0: issue.
3: Meaning, whenever she's in a woman's college, whenever she became comfortable.
0: All right.
3: Make a connection.
0: Thank you.
3: Thank you.
0: Keep listening. Keep listening. Uga in Agua Taluko. Is there Agua Taluko government in Anambra State? Do we just have time? Can we pick this last call? If the person can do 30 seconds. If you can do 30 seconds, call us. If you can do 30 seconds, call us. 0906003352. Abuja, what's happening? Abuja, people are not hearing from you. What's going on? What's going on in Abuja? What's going on? What's going on in Abuja? Please emphasize the H. The H there is the one that is there. What's going on? Hello, good evening. Hello.
3: Hello.
0: Yeah, good evening.
3: Good evening. Gentlemen in the studio.
0: Yes, sir. Are you from Abuja?
3: No. I'm from Lagos.
0: Oh, my friend. Lagos. All the Lagos. What are they here? All right, good. Give us your name.
3: Good evening, sir.
0: Give us your name.
3: This is Tony from Igodo.
0: Okay, thank you for
3: yes. Emeka, he has done a mistake, a great mistake. Because if I were him, I will neither go.
0: Prince. Prince, your kingdom. I don't know whether your village people your kingdom knock you off. Okay,
4: village.
0: But we can't pick. I mean, is there any message you can read? No,
1: yes,
0: but
1: we have
0: can you do that for message. Let's see, because time starts.
1: Good evening, Charles, and others in the studio.
0: Yeah.
1: On the issue on ground, Mr. Charles, what if the husband is impotent? Maybe that's why the woman is so sure.
0: But if he's impotent,
1: that Emeka owns the children.
0: If he's impotent, now only the man, the woman know. So when is Emeka likely to know that the man is impotent? No. Emeka, well, you slept with me. Thank you very much. I'll be giving you small money anytime. Ghana day.
4: Could they catch the madam?
0: Which could they catch him? You know, if you take tea, they say there's a difference between weather for two and weather for tea. So Emeka has no right. The woman turned weather for tea into weather for two.
4: By turning
0: that's why Belle can't come out.
4: Turning to four legs.
0: This might just consume me the ball. All right, so is that your message?
1: Yes, we have another one.
0: Okay.
1: I heard that she shouldn't have informed the maker that she's pregnant for him. Quite interesting, but you have forgotten that when God want to punish a person for
0: you
1: say
0: make
1: evil,
0: them mad.
1: And all sense of reasoning will be lost.
0: It's true.
1: Hateful sentence.
0: If I for you say hateful, what is but I said the other day say avoid me. Okay. You know, there's something that okay Bakasi said something about our manhood. Why we should be very careful. He made a joke out of it, but it made sense. He said he said you have two brains.
4: Yes.
0: This brain up here in your head is the one that went to school. The one down there, he no go school, so you know they hear. Once he wants to do your education, you know go here. If you speak grammar, you know here. So be very careful. Don't give your life and your what you've got to the brain downstairs. The brain upstairs, let it be the one that's in control. I hope with this few points of mine, I've been able to convince you, not to confuse you, that Emeka did wrong, right?
5: So, yes. The gap between the brain upstairs...
0: the gap is also long.
5: No, it's not too long. The gap between the brain upstairs
0: and the one downstairs,
5: Is discipline.
0: Okay, well, we can accept
4: that. The brain don't work, function. At
0: they don't. One of them don't go to school. Don't they hear?
4: One, the other down is up. The up is short.
0: Exactly. One the one down.
4: This analysis, I can now. Yes. Can deduce.
0: One the one down. Oh, okay. Listen, you can. One the one down is angry. The one upstairs don't go. Yeah, don't sleep. Off.
5: Where does discipline comes in?
0: Hey, discipline not. Okay. Anyway, thank you very much. Yeah.

0: All right, welcome back from that break. We are done with the teaser. We're taking the teaser out of the way. We're going to be moving on to the main course of the day. I told you we're going to be starting at 5 o'clock. But first of all, let me know if the voice of Mr. Kunle Onime will go straight to the ears of the listener. Hello, good evening. Are you there? What's happening to our... Hello, are you there? Hey, Kino, engineer, what did happen? Hello. Well, I don't know. Maybe I should use it. If I do direct now, will it be clear enough? Okay, let's do this. Hello, are you there?
1: I can hear you loud and clear.
0: Okay, but I'm sure I don't know what's happening to this. Okay, but let's just manage it. What you have got? Thank you very much, Mr. Kunle Onime. As I said, some of you, if you follow, is a veteran journalist and he's been there for a long time. He's done so well for himself. He's also into branding. Yes, he is the MD, that's managing director, chief executive officer of Roots FM. Is it 97.1? Be 91.7. Remind me again, please.
1: 97.1.
0: Oh, okay, 97.1. Bel Kuta. Yeah, he's the CEO. Can I tell them that you're my brother? Hello,
1: Kunle. Definitely, you are my brother.
0: Okay, tell them I'm my brother. Please, okay. Kunle is my brother. Yeah, that's right. It's a normal man. Even though they gave him Kunle, people call Kunle Onime. It's not Kunle Onime. It's Kunle Onime. That's the name, and it's a normal man. Yes. Okay. So I've got a man here in the studio. Apart amongst all the men here, this Dr. Martin Monga. It's not Martin, so there's no S. He said it's not plural. It's singular. Martin Monga is PhD. Help me greet him. Dr. Greek, my brother.
1: Okay, Mr. Morgan.
0: Dr. Morgan.
1: Morgan, good evening. Okay, Dr. Morgan, how are you?
2: I'm great, brother Owen.
0: Do you know what I usually tell them? I say, how many of them want to go to heaven? They raise up your hand. There are two languages that will be spoken in heaven. Yeah. Onwa and one other. I don't know the other one, no. Yeah. So if you want to go to heaven, start learning on one, honestly.
2: It's nice speaking with you.
0: All right. Okay. Yeah. Thank you. So I was.
3: If you no move an inch, oh, but if you no
0: got, but I have my friends here. Yinka Laumis here. We also have. We have our mother in the Lord, not mother in Israel. Oh, mother in the Lord is here. Ife Chukwu Zewuba. I'm sure you must have met her once or twice when you came to the studio here. We have another younger boy who.
1: Yeah, possibly.
0: Exactly. Okay, so let me quickly read out what the papers are saying. One of them is talking about Osun election. Of course, what I want us to talk about this, I already told you, is to look at what are the takeaways of that election. What can we learn from it in the forthcoming general election that is going to be involving all the states except the states that are involved in the off-circle election, namely Edo, Ondo, Ekiti, Anambra, Osun, and which others? I think they're about seven, if I'm not mistaken. Mm-hmm. I missed one out. I don't
1: know.
0: Bayelsa State. Good. Is it Bayelsa? Bayelsa is also part of off-cycle collection. So if you remove seven from 36, we have 31. So what are the takeaways? What can Nigerians learn in, would you say, is the resilience of the Osun indigenes that actually gave a retentive victory to the man who we all love to see, we all see dancing like your governor Okpebholo, when they said the man they die, they deserve you to face work they dance. They said, well, shut up your mouth there, my friend, you will not get then the man come around, come on, you know, as they said, and that's what I will not go back to it. So the same talk, I'm gonna say, that's why here I'm all right. But he's saying here that Osun State governor Ademola Adeleke was on Sunday, that's today, declared elected, having won 19 out of 30 local government areas in the governorship election held across the state on Saturday. The state returning officer, the vice chancellor of the Federal University, Oye Ekiti, Professor Joshua Ogunwole, declared the result of the poll at about 7:24 a.m. today, that Sunday. Now, Adeleke polled a total of 511,067 votes to emerge victorious in the contest. Ogunwole subsequently returned the governor to the office for another term. The incumbent Osun governor, who contested the poll on the platform of the accord, defeated his closest challenger, Bola Oyemajima they call Ambo. We discussed him about, we talked about him yesterday. Ambo, that's Bola Oyebamiji of the All Progressives Congress, who won in 11 local government areas of the state. Now, while Adeleke won in Ede and so on, so on, so on, of the how many states now? I mean, so let me couple less about 19 local government. Oyebamiji won, however, won in Irewole, Sokon, and so on, so on. Now, what I want to ask you, Kunle, is what do you think may have played out in favor of the incumbent to retain that seat?
1: Okay, thank you very much, Charles. Yes. First, let me congratulate the people of Osun.
0: Yeah.
1: I'd also like to...
0: Hello, Kunle, are you there? Okay, yeah, go ahead.
1: The winning...
0: Yeah? Go ahead. Are you there?
4: Adeleke for...
0: Okay, Adeleke. Yeah, you said you were going... Okay, go ahead. Yes, yeah, go ahead. Yes.
4: All right. So, first let me say some of the things that I think played out in this election.
0: Okay.
4: For me, there are quite a number of them. I think the federal government allowed Adeleke to have a lot of sympathy votes because of the, I dare say, oppression, intimidation from that quarter.
0: By choice, so many by choice, or they played into the hands of Adeleke?
4: Yes, they played into the hands of Adeleke.
0: Okay,
4: first,
0: okay,
4: by freezing the account of Osun State. By freezing the account of Osun State. And I think with the uproar of the people was the reasons why I think they ended up on freezing their account.
0: Okay.
4: You know, and that made people look like, ah, what is going on here? Is it not just because of election? Why would you be freezing his account now?
0: Okay.
4: Do you understand? Why would you be freezing the account of the state now at this particular point in time when it was like, I think, 10 days to the election?
0: Yes. Ten days.
4: I hope
0: yes.
4: I got
0: yeah,
4: it right.
0: 10 days, yes.
4: Something correct. Like that.
0: Correct.
4: Do you understand? Right. So now, people, I mean, from the fillers we get on the streets, I mean, you and I know people are very upset. People are angry. And then with all of these things that are happening, people are like, how can you be oppressing people like this? You understand? To make matters worse, you have a sitting senator, Fadaunsi, who came to public for and started threatening what, I mean, I listened to that, I watched that video and I heard what he was saying. And I'm like, how on earth can a 74-year-old sitting senator, I think he's a second-term senator, come to public domain to be saying stuff like that, that kill them, anybody that doesn't vote for this particular party should be killed.
0: But he says, kill them with vote. He says, what he meant was kill them with
4: Excuse
0: vote.
4: Excuse me. Charles, you and I understand Yoruba. I speak Yoruba fluently.
0: Yes,
4: you understand?
0: I
4: mean, I heard that. I watched that video and it was clear. I mean, later I started hearing some people saying it was AI. He said he was speaking, you know, all those things. I mean, do you understand?
0: Yes.
4: There was also the element of another lady.
0: I forgot the name of the lady.
4: One lady. I mean, that started cursing and saying all manners of things about people who will collect their money.
0: Okay, Eru Arike.
4: Something like that.
0: Yes, Eru Arike.
4: I mean, the first question is where did she get the money that she was distributing? I mean, I also saw a video of her sharing rice. You understand?
0: Yes.
4: All of these things are things that allowed for people to were like, excuse me? No. I mean, it just played out that the resilience of the people, right, had to come up with all of this oppression and all of that. Don't also forget the Davido factor. Davido was able to mobilize the youths. He was able to facilitate a whole lot of, you know, things using the youths. I mean, I saw the video of him performing, and the gyration was crazy. It was unbelievably shocking. You understand?
0: Yes.
4: Right. So, I mean, lastly, before we move into other things,
0: yes,
4: I also saw the video of the Senate President with your former governor, Oshiomhole. Right?
0: My former governor, our former governor. Stage. Why you remove yourself from my doorstep?
4: your former governor, your former governor.
2: When it is negative.
0: Okay, I accept. I accept my former governor. Go ahead.
4: And then they came out and they said all those negative things which was uncalled for. And lastly, Lastly, you know what I'm trying to say. Mr. Chief, Doctor, whatever they call him, Monday of Pueblo, coming out to say all those very, very, oh my gosh. Meanwhile, he himself, he dances. I've seen videos of him dancing like, let me know. I'll
0: be no, sure. Don't go. My friend, leave my gun. No, I will report to you. You don't go pass or I go home. Okay.
4: I don't go follow Bini Entango.
0: Okay, go follow. Go follow Gopazwa. We'll go catch you for some bear.
4: Yeah.
0: Yes, go ahead. Yeah.
4: So these are some of the things that I think the people looked at. I'm like, no, now, haba, for waiting on top election. Do you get what I mean?
0: Yeah.
4: So, I mean, let's not go into the fact that there is a lot of suffering in the land. There's a lot of hunger in the land.
0: Mm.
4: And let me say this, right?
0: Mm.
4: I give kudos to Osun people for their resilience, for their courage, for their effrontery to dare the powers that be.
0: Okay, all right.
4: If the people of Osun can do this, Nigerians can definitely do it.
0: That's right. So, let's return to the studio. Doctor, we discussed this matter here. Was this Saturday? I can't remember.
5: Yes,
0: I remember. You were almost, not convinced that the governor will retain his seat. Are you disappointed or you are surprised?
5: No, not that I'm surprised. Okay. But just that he showed that resilience that you talk about, because the man was stiffened, literally speaking. Stiffened to a point that he was like, he was nobody at that election. I know we talk here about the Osun, the triangular, the Bermuda triangular for Elisha Aziz. So that is where the decisions were going to control. But also, there was a very positive grassroots mobilization. The dancing that he does, that is his trademark. It appealed to people. So people wanted to continue with that. But seeing that federal might falling with a high level of arrogance from those who believe that they are own our leaders, in quote, coming to that point because of politics, debasing themselves and immorally, and start attacking. They became very confrontational. So it became like a fight of gangsterism, territorial occupation. So that is why people say, no, this we must stand. And I must give kudos to INEC. I must give kudos to INEC because they refused to be intimidated. And if they were scared, have a percentage about 98% in terms of IRF and the rest, but it's a good one. However, like we are saying, we should also try to say that the people we elect into offices, we need to also subject them to some psychiatric evaluation in terms of public speaking. Now, what they are doing is not, they don't, it's not a proper representation. They were more going like gangsters, East and West Bloc, trying to occupy territories. And that is not democracy we are talking about. Even if you are going to support your, it should be issue based, not personalities.
0: Okay,
5: that's my take. So for me, for Adeleke and Co and the Davido factor, like our brother mentioned, it was a very good mobilization. Even that election in Osun, even the devil was working for Adeleke.
0: I see.
5: Literally speaking.
0: Okay.
5: Because it was like a lone voice.
0: Yeah. Okay.
5: It was like a David. Facing the Goliath of this nation. Adeleke went to election against the whole state, the whole country. But he was standing alone. It was Adeleke versus the whole country.
0: All right.
5: That's the way I look at it.
0: Okay. Kunle, are you still there?
4: Yes, please.
0: Now, the next question. So, somebody said, somebody made an analysis. I don't know. But we could look at, let's see how plausible that could be, that what could also work in the favor of Adeleke was the choice of a rather unpopular candidate for the APC, because Oyetola, who Adeleke defeated in 2022, imposed, literally speaking, imposed Oyebamiji, who was his commissioner of finance, and he was also, almost until recently, was the managing director of Nigerian waterways authority. Also, that he imposed him on people who have helped to build the structure of the APC in the state, that his imposition could have also brought about bad blood and perhaps an internal anti APC sentiment that could have worked against the party. Is there any possibility in this?
4: Okay, Charles. Yes. See, my assertion to this is I'll come from this angle.
0: Okay.
4: He who Jah bless, let no man curse. You understand?
0: Yes.
4: So, I mean, yes, they brought somebody who supposedly is unpopular.
0: Mm.
4: But if it end up becoming our leaders, are people who we never knew or heard of before.
0: Mm.
4: I use Lagos, for instance, as an example. Before Ambode became governor of Lagos State, or before he became the gubernatorial candidate of
0: Lagos, APC, Lagos State, yes.
4: That year, I never heard of anybody called Ambode. The time I started hearing about Ambode was when he launched a book at Lagos City Hall.
0: Mm.
4: And before you knew what was happening, he became the gubernatorial candidate, and bang, he became the governor of Lagos State.
0: Yes.
4: You understand?
0: Mm.
4: So they have a way of doing their permutation and bringing people in. And you understand?
0: Yes.
4: Away from that, Oyetola has a very, very terrible situation with Adeleke.
0: Yeah.
4: Don't forget that he tested Adeleke in Nili. Right? So
0: yes.
4: It's like I was looking at it like back. From what we have read in the news and on the pages of newspaper, we understood that even that delicate guy attempted to join the APC.
0: Yes, I saw you telling us that blocked him.
4: There was no heading for him.
0: Yes.
4: You
0: said there because for you. Sorry.
4: Forget.
0: For the sake of the listener, so that they will know some the things that went down. That Oyetola said no because you know by default, once a governor becomes a member of a party, by default he becomes the leader of that party in that state. So Oyetola, having built the party of APC, then how can he kowtow to the leadership of what's his name, Ademola Adeleke? So he said no. So go ahead. I just wanted to add to it. Yes.
4: I don't know if you are also aware that our country does not have a single government man in Osun State.
0: Our country does not have what?
4: Does not have one single local government chairman in
0: They are all APC. Yes, of course. The local government,
4: they're all APC.
0: Yes.
4: So, I mean, which is why I said to you, he who Jah bless, let no man curse.
0: Okay.
4: You understand? Yes. So, if I did will pull all the strings, which it simply means that the man is on ground.
0: Okay.
4: And the people love him.
0: Mm.
4: The will of the people played out.
0: Okay.
4: The determination of the people played out. The resilience of the people played out. Mm. And then God comes out to catch them. They come out to do this.
6: Don't say one move your radio.
4: They bring press away no popular.
0: Mm.
4: They you understand?
0: So they were making all the mistakes.
4: Exactly.
0: Man was speaking.
4: This man defeated four ex governors all put together. Four ex defeated all of them. He gave it to him.
0: Mm. Okay.
4: So now they say he who the gods wants to kill, he first makes mad. So they go out and they do themselves. They go out and they do themselves until you know.
0: Okay. Make a do doctor here too. Well, doctor, discussed somebody this morning. I could also listen to the case. You have something to add to it. Again, I'm talking about the possibility of some of these questions. Somebody said that he is convinced, or he has a conviction that that's APC at the center may have decided to trade Osun for 2027. Number one, the person also said that it's possible that the center may have allowed this to happen so that Nigeria would begin to have faith in INEC. Nigeria will also begin to have faith in Tinubu to say he is indeed a Democrat to allow that. Is there any possibility
7: in
0: that?
7: It's a devil's advocate they are playing.
0: Okay.
7: It's not fair because the politician never trusts them, man. So for me, yes, it's a possibility. But if you want to put it into hypothesis, it's possible that, yes, he may raise it there during the bait. It may be a winning bait. So that when we get to the center, we squeeze better in the next election. Don't forget, 2027 is a global election.
0: Mm-hmm.
7: Quote, compared to Osun, there are two different things. Osun is just a micro
0: of a bigger picture.
7: Maybe just painting a picture, like you say, it's a possibility. that let's make it look semblance, appearance and reality. Mm. Let us look at the people are happy, they are dancing. Okay, you continue with the dancing. Then we wait for the kill. It's a possibility.
0: Okay.
7: It's hypothetical.
0: Okay. Okay.
7: All but right. At the same time, like I said, the fact that APC was defeated in Osun State does not mean that APC will be grossly defeated at the center.
0: At the center. In 2027. Okay. All right.
7: That is the possibility. All right. Yeah.
0: Okay. Yes, we're weighing on it.
4: I was having a discussion with somebody on this same topic yesterday, and guess what the person said?
0: Okay.
4: He said, what APC cannot do does not exist.
0: Ew.
4: Now, if you follow the storyline of this election, at a particular point in time, INEC stopped uploading the results. If what we hear is true, then there is a problem. My understanding of this thing is very clear.
0: Okay.
4: They realized that it was to commit any blunder. If you look, if you follow it very well, at a particular point in time, people of Osun troops to the INEC office and started protesting that the results should be announced and should be uploaded.
0: Okay.
4: Now, what would make the people troop into the INEC office to go and protest that the results should be uploaded and to be announced? Do you understand?
0: Yes.
4: If you follow the trajectory of elections in Nigeria, if you look at even the election where this same Adeleke was denied to have won the election in 2018, 2019, I can't remember when, the same thing, they said the election was inconclusive.
0: Yes, that Omishori became part of the mix.
4: Before we knew what was happening, there was some.
0: Okay, Kule, what I'll do is that let me call you back using the terrestrial line. I think the network is not helping us. We really want to. But Doctor, while we are doing that,
7: from there, 3,695. Of 3,763 results were uploaded.
0: Uploaded, okay.
7: So that tells you that, yes, at that point in time, there were still some results that were not uploaded.
0: Uploaded, okay.
7: So invariably, if you want to...
0: Do we know the reasons?
7: The reasons is just the same things are not working the way... That means INEC still have a role to play.
0: Okay.
7: This is not just El Dorado for INEC. It's a possibility, like we said. If you want to play that devil's advocate, let it go, because the pressure and the tension was too much from the people to handle. That is why even the 15 governors came, they were leaving around 2:35 a.m. In the morning.
0: And people were shouting at them.
7: Yeah, they were. Yes. So as at that time, people were still outside in front of INEC offices waiting for the result to be announced. So that tells you that level of resilience. But the question in 2027, will everybody assemble like this in the various locations and say, let us have it? So these are some of these reflections we need to really
0: Okay. So let's go on this so I can connect Kule back. I'm coming.

0: 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Farrow. That's journalist of the Federal Republic of Nigeria. 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Yes, because it's Feedback with Charles Idewo on Jordan 105.5 FM Lagos from 4 p.m. to 6 p.m. every Sunday. 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Together, let's build Nigeria. Oh,
1: Feedback. Okay, we're happy. Yes, we can announce that Kunle is back. Yes, Kunle, let's continue. This one is better now. Let's go. You were talking about what APs cannot do does not exist.
2: Okay. All right. So, I was trying to say that if going by what had played out in previous elections,
1: yes,
2: could possibly play out in this, then it is almost impossible for us to say that they sacrificed anything.
1: Okay.
2: It was glaring and clear that it was too late for them to do anything.
1: Mm.
2: It would be very, very suicidal for them to do anything because it was very glaring, it was clear. And then if they had tried to do anything, only God knows what possibly could have happened. You understand?
1: Mm-hmm.
2: So, I mean, it was good for them to just have accepted defeat and then let everybody move on.
1: Oh, okay. Not that it may have been orchestrated to paint a picture of credibility of INEC or credibility of Tinubu being a Democrat, as I said, a friend said today at church.
2: I don't know about credibility of anybody. I don't want to mention any names. I don't know. But what I'm trying to say is, if the people of Osun could have gone to INEC office to start protesting that the results should be announced and be uploaded, then, I mean, what are we talking about here?
1: Okay. Okay. All right. So, Dr. Moga, Nigerians, as you said, and everybody is aware right now that the 2027 general elections are upon us. As we make preparations, we're telling Nigerians to go get their PVCs. And is there something, if we watch the video clips of what happened in Osun, what do you think we can do as Nigerians? That to somebody bring in bread or bowoke sebe, that is take money, go cook soup and all that, bring akara. And because they said APC and Accord, they were almost outdoing each other. If you give 10, I give 10. If you give 10, I give 20. If you give 20, I give 40. What can Nigeria learn from me to say, let's stand our ground and use the power of that ballot?
3: Yeah, it was like an auction. But then at the same time, seeing vote buying is not accepting to the equation.
1: Yeah, but if there are no
3: seller, there's no buyer. That means there was a willing seller and there was a willing buyer. Mm. Invariably, what it means, I collect the money, then I vote the way I want, but I will not give you my voter's card. That is what happened at Osun.
1: Okay.
3: So if you are adding 20, they say there's a 20,000 Tilo, there's a slogan.
1: Anti-law.
3: 20,000 Tilo.
1: Yeah, okay, that was it.
3: So they were singing at 20,000
1: Tilo. Somebody law.
3: So something like that. So, but then that is just how it is.
1: Okay.
3: But that equation introduced to our democratic principle is not the best.
1: Mm.
3: It's not going to help us.
1: Okay.
3: Nigeria 2027 election is a macro election. It's not this micro we are talking about. The election involve different nationalities we are talking here.
1: All right.
3: Accord has no any single local government chairman.
1: In Osun State.
3: In Osun State. But he won 19.
1: Not even a councilor, right?
3: Yeah.
1: But he won in 19.
3: In 19.
1: That's
3: it tells
1: shocking.
3: You what happened. The grassroots mobilization, incumbency, personality.
1: Mm. Okay.
3: The personality and the dynasty came to play.
1: Okay.
3: But the question there is that if you put those in the same bag at the center, where are you hanging it?
1: Okay. So, Kunle, would you say that this victory and the strength of Ademola politically could engineer, perhaps, the building of according to international reckoning?
2: Most definitely.
1: Okay.
2: Most definitely. Because, I mean, nobody ever gave Accord any chance. Nobody believed that they could pull any stunt.
1: Mm.
2: I mean, I a few days to the election, like 2 days to the election, I saw one. I mean, I started seeing posts. People saying that the Accord party chairman had the camps from a court party to.
1: Yes. Oh, okay, but that was the chairman. I think it was people mix it up. It was Professor. Chairman. Yeah, you know, no, that's Professor. No, not even chairman. Professor Chris Imomule or something, who was the party's presidential candidate in 2023, if I'm not mistaken, or 2020, I can't remember which one. That was, and he, you know, he went. They went to court, but. The national, the one that INEC has recognized, which of course, if you find it on INEC, you find on INEC website, is Maxwell Umudem, as if I get his name. So I think there was a mix up. That man was the president. He was one who went to say he's now supporting.
3: Yeah, the man that went to fling the cap of Accord.
1: Yeah, it's not the chairman. It was the presidential candidate of the party in 2023, if I'm not mistaken. I think there was a mix up. Of the whole thing,
3: the media
1: now said that a court party chairman had dumped Adeleke for APC. So let's also talk about the role of the media in this. you are a media man. You own a radio station. let's look at the role of the media. Yes, did we do well? Did we do well? The reportage generally.
2: I would say the media did a good job.
1: Okay.
2: Especially Adeleke's team did a fantastic job.
1: Okay.
2: They did a fantastic job. Of course, naturally there will be propaganda left, right, and
1: yes.
2: center. But I think the election was properly and fully covered.
1: Mm.
2: I think the media did it.
1: Okay.
2: The media did a good
1: okay.
2: job.
1: Okay. Well, one question for you and the doctor before we go public. We're going to be picking up because the telephone line be buzzing. Now, let's beam our searchlight on INEC. Would you say INEC under Professor Joash Mukbiton actually lived to his billing? Or did INEC surprise people by doing what is right? Or you think it's maybe there were some script that was written somewhere?
2: I'm asking you now, did INEC truly and sincerely and honestly do well?
1: I thought my job was to ask the questions here.
2: I think it's too early to say. It's okay. Too early to call.
1: Okay.
2: We can't say for now if they this is just it's a litmus test. And it's pretty difficult if you ask me to score INEC, I'll probably score them 5.
1: But they also did well in according to people in Ekiti.
2: Excuse me,
1: sir.
2: I beg you.
1: Okay, no verse. Dr. Moga, INEC.
3: Well, for me, INEC still need a lot of job to do.
1: Okay.
3: Because we have to have some good officers to man what. My problem with INEC is the ICT area.
1: Okay.
3: This is where, like, I think we still have the, allegedly, that we still have the man who brought the technical glitch still in their system.
1: Mm.
3: So now we're going to have technical glitch 2.0 next election. So this is where we still have some work to do. So INEC is not yet El Dorado, like I say, it's not Uhuru yet. Mm. But we should be able to now tell them that fine, we are all watching you. We are watching you. All the eyes and the focus is now on INEC.
1: Okay.
3: Whether what you did in Osun was a fluke, was under duress, or was a bait.
1: Or a reality.
3: Or your reality, that is not irrelevant. It's okay. The center point of 2027 that will be the master stroke
1: How to judge them.
3: To judge them.
1: Not Osho.
3: No.
1: Osho. You say Osho is micro, but we're looking towards the macro.
3: Yes.
1: Okay, so let me, if you go, give them the telephone lines and the number to call as we go public. But Kule, just hang on. We're going to be going public now. Let's hear from Nigerians. If you could give them the
4: call 090-6000-3352.
1: Okay.
4: 090-6000-3352.
1: Okay.
4: And if your preference is to send a message, you can do that on WhatsApp 080-7221-4389.
1: Hello, good evening. Hello. Very good evening to you. How come you are the first to call? You're Schumann.
5: Because I was a major to call. Because we met it's happening on the table now. It's happening for my own state. Okay. And I'm getting submitted with surprise me minutes in my state.
1: Okay.
5: So I thank God for picking the call.
1: Okay.
5: Okay, Chukwu, how are you?
1: Let's go, everybody's fine.
4: Good evening, sir.
5: The promoter, I think, is very early.
1: Okay.
3: I hear you, sir.
5: This is a great choice. You know, as you see today, I thank God, you are the calling for the past. You see, you come with the peace. You don't want them to fly to keep the clothes of human beings. And I thank God, you keep good sleeping. Number one, I must commend Mr. President. I must commend the INEC. I must commend the IG, the police, what they have done also. I must commend all the military. So that is it. But when you talk about politicians, I say, majority of them are potential election leaders. Mm. Only the master leader, only a marginal, and it happened. When you talk about channel of money, the chairman, I just call my town now. He tell me one party gives 15,000, one party gives 20,000, and all those women, he began to be so party. Okay, look at that. That is my time. So don't wait. And before the election, we will be sharing of money.
1: Yes.
5: And nobody talk about it.
1: Yeah.
5: Why AFCC strike? Because of 2020, I'm going to say something in the account. That will brought AFCC to this. And finally, I want to congratulate my governor. I congratulate very much. And it is now.
6: Hello, Lagos. Welcome to the Jordan Knight Show.
5: Double congratulations on the Musa.
1: All right.
5: You touch?
1: Yes.
5: Hello?
1: Mumbo,
5: when you see after a letter of football match, it has fouled it. It is the user that caused the fouling.
1: Okay, all right. Thank
5: you. That's why all of us commend the user because somebody's got 500,000, 700,000 plus, the other one, 200,000 plus, is very close.
1: Right. Thank you. Thank you, Prince Wires. Thank you. There's somebody else who say hello, good evening.
7: Hello, good evening.
1: Good evening to you.
7: Charles Ibrahim and the gang.
1: Thank you.
7: Once again, this is Peter, the
1: thank you.
7: Calling from Akanji and the
1: person. All right.
7: Actually, I'm not surprised at the outcome of our two state election.
1: Okay.
7: As predicted it, and the way I predicted it is the way it went.
1: Oh.
7: I said at the initial that Adeleke will win based on sympathy votes, you know, because of three major reasons.
1: Okay,
7: one, he had declared for APC before the election started. And they declared that he will support Bola Ahmed Tinubu. Bola Ahmed Tinubu realized this, but his people did not like APC did not want to do because of that selfish interest by Oyetola. You know, if it was Oyetola that even contested, like Tinubu would be better and better. But he wanted somebody else to vote for it to contest, and which he did. But now suffer Oyebanji. But being that as after that, we also have the decision and decision of the account. Of that case.
1: Okay.
7: Then lastly, the

0: Kéréké. And then you should play,
1: thank you very much. Appreciate it. Mr. Peter Osifo. Who is next? Hello. Hello. Are you there?
2: Hello. Good evening.
1: Good evening, sir.
2: Once again, good evening to the people in the studio.
1: Okay.
2: There's something we are forgetting here. We should applaud the president and IMEC.
1: Okay.
2: For not usurping the power of the people, for not forcing the wish on it, because if you have done that, like the guy you talked to said, what APC can do, cannot do, does not exist. Have you? Yes, if you have used the power of instrument of office, coercion, and do whatever you want, there are nothing will happen. You may descend into anarchy. No problem. Nigeria will not fall.
1: Thank you.
2: But for the fact that he's able to do, allow the mandate of the people to reign. So people should make enough effort to call to a lot to applaud him now.
1: Thank you. Thank you, John. Thank you. I appreciate it. Messages?
3: Sir, we have some messages here already. One important thing from this election is after collecting money and rice, people still voted for their conscience. Nigerians need to learn from this. It will reduce vote by Ohi from Ijaniki.
1: Okay, thank you.
3: Sent to this.
1: Okay.
3: One more
1: if we can echo.
3: Okay. Good evening to you in the studio. Mm. Let me use this medium to congratulate Adeleke for his re-election as governor of Osun State. From all indications, Governor Adeleke is on his way to APC. Take it or leave it.
1: Okay.
3: Additional was
1: I will take it. I will leave it too. Hello, good evening.
4: I thought you just have to take it with a chance.
1: No, I will take it. I also leave it.
4: Drop it.
1: Good evening, sir.
4: You're ready with the knife from Fagba.
1: Okay, thank you, thank you. Yeah.
4: Yeah, well done.
1: Yes.
4: Next contribution. The congratulations to our elected governor.
1: Okay.
4: You know, Mr. Charles,
1: yes.
4: As the last caller that he said, we have to appreciate the president for non-interference. I'll put it that way, his non-interference.
1: Okay.
4: Because that's one of the reasons why we are able to be where we are today.
1: Mm.
4: But I just want the people to understand that this thing, we were able to achieve this, what we achieve now. I mean, I'm not talking collectively as well for anybody, but for the election to go on peacefully, Mr. Charles, I'm trying to be economized my choice of word.
1: All right, yes.
4: But the only thing there is that I just want to thank the president for his non-interference because, I know what the feedback I got from my children was at home.
1: Right.
4: You know, from my short speech.
1: Thank you. Yeah, thank you.
4: Yeah.
1: Thank you, buddy. Thank you. I appreciate it. So what I'm going to do is that I will go back to Kunle, ask him, just so that I can let him go. And, yes, Kunle, are you still there? I'm coming. 1 minute. I hope you were hearing what people were saying. Well, you are still there, right? Hello, Kunle, are you there?
5: I can hear you.
1: Okay, good. Okay, now, the question I'm going to ask you before I let you go is this. The deployment of security agency, particularly police, 15,000 of them, DIG, how many, police commissioner, how many, INEC brought about, no fewer than about 10 recs from other states, and this and that, and then governors, how many governors, about 15 governors of the APC? Mm. Now, would you say that...
5: 16 governors were said to be on ground.
1: Okay. So, would you say, but let's leave the governors out of it, the deployment of the security agencies, particularly the police, what I want to look at, would you say the number, I quote, because I was on TV on Friday, I criticized the militarization of the election in Osun State. Would you say that this is justified? Can we justify that we have to be having more policemen and all that? Yeah, at elections now?
5: I think it was an overkill.
1: Overkill. Okay.
5: yeah. it was an overkill.

0: kill. Why do I say it's an overkill? Mm-hmm. You have a situation where you have an off-season election.
1: Yeah.
0: I mean, come January when you are going to have a full-blown election, mm-hmm. are they going to put the same number of policemen
1: everywhere?
0: How are they going to possibly deploy them across the state if they could deploy this number of policemen, I mean, just to one state? It's an overkill. Why? Just about for what now? It's an overkill.
1: So we shouldn't look towards that in other elections.
0: Yeah, they provide security, but I mean, why bring those one DIG, like 10 AIG, like 100 commissioners of police? About for what now, Shoe?
1: Okay. But they said they wanted it to be free, fair, and credible. So if in next election, because okay, this is about, I think this is the last off-cycle election for the general election. Mm. So supposing they do not deploy and harms people are put on harm's way, what would you say?
0: Okay, with the number of policemen.
1: No, if you do not deploy,
0: with
1: yeah.
0: the number of people, with number of security men that were on ground.
1: Yes.
0: Are you aware that a number of people still died, or they got killed, as it were?
1: Mm. Okay. Oh. I don't know. You don't. Yeah. I don't know what to say next, actually, because
0: I know they broke this number of people, and yeah. A lot of people still got killed.
1: Yeah. Okay. All right.
0: So for me, it's an overkill. They brought policemen all the way from Lagos, from Maiduguri, from Sokoto, it's an overkill.
1: All right. All right. Overkill in terms of that, and
0: the number
1: yeah.
0: of policemen, and they were able to control vote buying. They were able to curtail people being killed. One would probably say, okay, fine, it makes sense. But even with the number of policemen, military men, and blah blah blah that they brought in, people still got killed. So okay. As for me, I might be wrong. I think it's an overkill.
1: All right, Kunle, I want to say thank you very much. It's today I called you and you accepted. Kunle, by definition, is the MDCO of Roots FM. Can people receive that? Can people tune into your stations here in Lagos?
0: Most definitely.
1: Particularly people in Ifo, and rest of them, right?
0: Ifo is not Lagos. Ifo is Ogun.
1: No, I'm saying no. I know. I'm only saying the proximity.
0: Yeah.
1: Okay. Let's use this medium to add more listeners to your radio station. Give them the...
0: Thank you very much.
1: Give them the frequency again.
0: 97.1. It's okay. 97.1 FM.
1: And you also... 97.1. You also do political program that you invite me to talk about.
0: Yes,
1: so
0: yes,
1: also... And yes, also yes, advertise
0: you have,
1: that.
0: You have
1: advertise
0: appeared that. On a number of our programs.
1: Yes, yes. Advertise that too. So that I can use it media to help you widen your scope. It's free. We're not charging you. Kuno, you're wasting time. Bro. I say advertise your program but people can tune in. What time?
0: There's more than one program from Roots 97.1 FM. Just tune in and enjoy.
1: That's right.
0: And we're the first and only reggae radio station. So
1: reggae, it's reggae. But Mali and all that, there's reggae.
2: Jah Rastafari.
1: Jah Rastafari. Yema. All right. Thank you very much. Appreciate it. Thank you. All right. Thank you. So let's come back to the studio here. Why, if you could read the message, go ahead, Fechiku.
3: Okay. Good evening, sir. Yeah. There is no possibility in saying that they allowed Osun to be lost. Mm. Never. It was a keenly contested election, Mr. Charles.
1: Yeah.
3: We are talking about 10 people on a life. During campaign.
1: On a life, yeah, to kill. That's it's a euphemism for killing, right?
3: That's serious. Mm. That's a serious battle.
1: All right.
3: They wanted it desperately, but water passed Gary. Amos from Abulegari.
1: Amos, thank you. Okay. So you have another one, or should I pick us?
3: We have several messages.
1: Yes. Let me quickly push this thing. Hello.
4: Hello.
1: Yes, good evening.
4: This is Mr. Samuel from Moyin Radio, right?
1: But you're breaking the law. Your radio volume is high. Oh, I don't know what
4: reduce my now.
1: Okay, go ahead, sir.
4: Hello?
1: Yes, go ahead.
4: Yeah. Yeah, Mr. Samuel Moyin Radio. On behalf of the well-wisher of Nigeria, right? And the lovers of Nigeria, the country called Nigeria, please, we are by picky a party called APC and our president. They decided yesterday. That just only one single candidate governorship candidate. The best, the lover governor so far in our Yoruba, right? Now, let me go for that again as you see Putin. I've heard people said they should come to Congress. I mean, they should really commend our president. Or what? In a real sense, shall we be doing that? That is totally wrong. It's totally wrong. That is why Nigeria cannot move forward at all. That must be said that we should be appreciate someone. And this is our president that is supposed to know what he's supposed to do. The reality. That is why I won't blame our president when something wrong. Because most people know itself. We don't want this country to be okay. We don't want. It was why I must be saying this thing. Guess why the vice president was here. Senior president was there, all the governors were there. I was just saying, no, come on, don't tell me that. Senator said that they should be killing people. Oh, no, it's wrong. Please.
1: Thank you.
4: I will never abide that.
1: Thank you. I bet you diverse. You don't diverse. This man don't diverse. No, too bad. I bet you read more messages.
3: Evening, Charles and crew.
1: Yes.
3: Both candidates are APC. One was visible while the other is not visible, which is Governor Adeleke. He went to a court party because APC already had a candidate, and the president allowed both to contest free and fair. Now that Adeleke has won, he will be joining the APC visibly. So it was APC versus APC.
1: Okay.
3: Nothing to learn than people love Adeleke and the president gives INEC free hands to operate. Emmanuel sent in this.
1: I know this Emmanuel. I know you. Hello, good evening.
4: Hello.
1: Yes, good evening.
4: Good evening.
1: Yes, sir.
4: This is Jim Steva, all the way from Ecuador.
1: Jeff who?
4: Jim Steva.
1: Okay, but your radio volume or whatever you're used to listen is.
4: I'm moving away already.
1: Go ahead. Yeah.
4: Thank you very much.
1: Yes, sir.
4: In the Osun State election, I must tell you that if they are mind to rig that election,
1: You are not moving away from your DC device. No, it's still making noise. Anyway, not also. We didn't cut you off. I don't know what happened. We didn't cut off. So, no stop. So sorry. Hello, good evening to you.
2: Hello. Good evening to you, Mr. Charles.
1: Yes, sir. Good evening to you.
2: Adeshina, I'm calling you from Ikorodu.
1: Adeshina.
2: We need to thank Mr. President, INEC, and the police. Okay. And I disagree with your caller who said, if they didn't bring so much police to that place, this local government was mounted by the commissioner. This is not what we have been talking. We should appreciate when they do the right thing.
1: Okay.
2: This is the last this mini election before the proper election. Yes. If they don't do the right thing, people will be complaining. I think we should start president, start climate, and the security people.
1: All right.
2: Good evening.
1: Thank you.
2: Adeshina, what is my name?
1: Adeshina, now I see you. Yeah, read that message, then Dr. Morgan's closing remarks, and then we'll be out of here. Dr. Norman, are you taking us out this evening?
5: No, you say you promised.
1: No, bring come to the microphone. Don't like, where's it here?
5: No, you promised us to take us from fish.
1: When?
5: Is it also?
1: No, but no, I didn't. We were supposed to go. When I traveled to Benin, you took Ify behind me, and that's your punishment. Go ahead, Ify.
3: Good evening, everyone in the studio. Congratulations to the people of Osun State for the peaceful election yesterday.
1: Yeah.
3: The winners are the Osun people. I'm looking forward to see elections without security personnel on the streets. It is possible, but how?
6: Oh, and today we'll be discussing
7: the voices you need at work
3: soon. I do not know. All God right. Bless people of Osun State.
1: Okay.
3: Bob Kentimi.
1: Thank you. I'm going to pick the last call for the day, and then 2 minutes later, Dr. Morgan will be helping us to close the show. Hello, good evening to you.
4: Hello, Mr. Cha. Good evening, sir.
1: Good evening.
4: Yes, sir. This is Maxwell calling from Adion.
1: Maxwell.
4: Yes.
1: Thank you.
4: Yes. Mr. Charles, please, with all due respect, sir, please, I would like you to help me out, please. What is the essence of having governor's forum in Nigeria? What do they discuss in their governor's forum? That a governor from another state can go to another state and insult a governor of that particular state.
1: Yeah.
4: For example, what happened between Edo State and the current governor on seat, Adeleke? Why do they always discuss whenever they are having their governors? So don't they interact? Don't they greet themselves? So is it because of election? So you have to go and insult another person? I don't seem to understand. Because these governors, all of them, at least they have a day that they're supposed to sit down and talk, maybe for something.
1: And rob minds.
4: So what is going on? But now when it's election time, that is when they will start calling, and after again they will still go back again to have another governor's forum. Mr. Charles.
1: All right.
4: politician, if you have a long way to go. Right. Thank you very much. Have a nice day.
1: Thank you. Miss, I will join them. I will join them. Please, if I hope you know, doctor, please help me tell them. If I join them, maybe people know it or not.
8: They already joined them.
1: No, never joined them. I'm a broadcaster. As I call myself a politician in training. So when you see me go away from the studio for a while, I'm undergoing training.
8: So you're a politician.
1: But I'm not learning the bad one.
8: So you're a politicaster.
1: I don't know a bad one, no. Even when I'm there, I know they learn the bad thing. I'm learning how to make Nigeria as great. That's what I'm learning.
8: Yes, by buying food.
1: Okay, so doctor, let us close this show by asking you this question. If you can do 1 minute.
8: Mm.
1: I'll be very, very grateful. The Osun election is come and gone. Do you, as Master said, do we have to be having governors moving to other states during election?
9: All day, every day, till payday.
8: Why do they do?
1: And the money they spend outside, is it in the budget?
8: So this is what we are saying. So it's just a wasteful exercise.
1: Okay.
8: Which we don't even need. So the politician, you don't need to kill yourself for politician, whether they have a forum or they don't have.
1: Mm.
8: Because police are changed, police are arrest.
1: Mm.
8: So that is just the way the Nigerian politicians are all over the world.
1: All right.
8: Okay.
1: I want to say thank you very much for your intervention this evening. Yinka, allow me, you are still here. Thank you very much.
10: Yeah.
1: Thank you. Any motivation before we leave?
10: No real motivation today. Mm. I just wish Nigeria has the best of luck, you know. We should get our voters card and then, you know, get our heart to do the right thing, you know, in the next election. All right, so
1: thank you.
10: Best.
1: All right. Fechiku?
3: Can I take one more message?
1: No, time has gone.
3: Okay. To all those who sent in messages, thank you.
1: So sorry. If you couldn't hear the message, I'm so sorry. Yeah, because time,
3: next
1: yeah.
3: Next week is
1: yeah,
3: there.
1: I'm so sorry. Yeah.
3: Your messages next week. To all Nigerians, let's say to Osun people who voted yesterday,
1: stood their ground and rest
3: stood
1: of
3: their ground
1: thank
3: and
1: you
3: rested, even those who collected 20k and those who collected rice and others, may God be with all of you.
1: Okay,
3: thank you
1: for anybody who took care of their camera, now you go chop for 4 years.
3: Years,
1: all right.
3: Yeah.
1: Well, I want to say thank you to Martin Morgan, the head engineering, and then the other guy at Abuja. I forgot your name, so sorry.
8: Peter Morgan is an engineer.
1: Why am I always
8: confusing the Morgans?
1: I think we need to change one of your names.
3: Yes.
1: Peter Tiese is the head of engineering actually here, coordinating air matters. But I have his boy here. What I mean, boy, is I have his assistant, Matthew. I know you're used to talking, but today we decided to just let you help us be the backroom boy for today.
8: Mm,
1: thank you.
8: By
1: off, exactly. And then, Matthew, thank you. Next Sunday, we'll hear your voice. You have a good, you are learning your voices. We're working on your voice, okay? Maybe when you chop small fish now, your voice will sound better.

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Yeah. 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
3: 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Still Kelly says so.
4: First it was fragrance, then it turned to fire. Asha! This is how you win your battle. Roll, let's go. 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
1: Hello, everybody. My name is Mike Abdul. 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Don't want to miss this one for anything. It's all about faith-lifting music. You know how we do this in the Central Band, you know?
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0: that's above every other name. You will swim in wealth. When you knock at one door, three will be opened unto you. You'll be among the greatest. You'll be among the best. You'll be among the most successful. Miracles will begin to happen through you.
1: Hello everybody, my name is Mike Abdul. Gospel Hits Countdown happens here on Jungdun FM every Sunday, 7:30 p.m. till 8:30 p.m. with my main man, T-Plus, in the building. Don't want to miss this one for anything. It's all about faith-lifting music. You know how it do. Just a little central band.

Lakers, are you ready? It's the Gospel Hits Countdown, and I know you've been having a great time with the Holy Ghost. When you actually rock with Jesus, there's a way he just makes your life so filled with peace. Now, the peace that surpasses the understanding of men. Now, men will just wonder why your life is so peaceful. Just like you can't be in God and be filled with unrest, because in his presence is fullness of joy, and at his right hand there are pleasures forevermore. So when there is unrest, it means there's an absence. When there's doubt, there's absence of faith. And when there's unrest, there's absence of definitely peace. And when there's sorrow, there's absence of joy, right? And so you must choose to be joyful. That is our covenant in the faith. With joy will you draw out of the well of salvation. So if you must stay joyful, then you definitely will command the presence of God, because God cannot stay where there will be no joy, or there is no joy. In his presence, there's fullness of joy. It's the Gospel Hits Countdown. It's time for your testimony. I can't wait to hear your testimonies. It's definitely time to give God some praise, because God is the same today, yesterday, and forevermore. I'm super excited because I know it's joy. When you're praiseful, when you're joyful, then you're praiseful. You can't tell me you got so much joy, and I can't see it in your praise. When you're joyful, you're praiseful. When you're praiseful, then you're Godful. When you're Godful, then you stay wonderful. Right here on the Gospel Hits Countdown. Don't tell the Dow still T plus. And this is how we do what we do. It's the Holy Ghost Party. It's your city for innovation and values. Jordan 105.5. This is the only program on the continent that helps you start your week and start it in the Holy Ghost. Don't tell the Dow. I'll be right back.

0: Nobody feet give up to me. Hey, these kind of joy, Jesus, they give. Nobody feed heat, give them to me. Eat the sweet, hey, eat the sweet. All right, that's it on the Gospel Hits countdown. The lines are open, 0906000335 to call me right now before Pastor Corey comes and share your testimony. I'm super excited to know God is good. And happy birthday to my CEO, Mr. Larry Johnson. We started countdowns yesterday when the bash all the way. God bless this great man. It gives us the platform each day to reach out to you, and is all about giving back. Is every time you see this man is about giving back to the country, and that's what Jordan Life is all about. We don't just talk the problems, we initiate the solutions. That's what we do from the federal to the state level. It's a station for entrepreneurship. So we are so solution driven, we are so solution centric, and that's all we do. If you want to take your business to the next level, think Jordan FM, think 105.5. This is where it all happens. This is where your business takes a shift, the paradigm shift. And that's what it is in the Gospel Hits count now. Okay, so call me right now. Yeah, call us here. 0906000335 2, 0906000335 2, or 0705169 7912. 0906000335 2, or 0705169 7912. Take it again, 0906000335 2, or 0705169 7912. All right, call me right now. Let's see, we have a call. Hello, how you doing? Hello. Okay, the network is probably funny. Hello. Well, call me back. Just a few more minutes to Pastor Correct coming in. 0906000335 2, 0705169 7912. You're obviously an up and coming artist. You know you have a song. I want to bless the world with that song. Your song has just been at home or on your phone. You seem to be frustrated. Nobody believes in you. T Plus is saying you are the next great voice. You have not just seen the hero in you. I see the hero in you already. Send that song to me, not more than two songs. Send it to 0708672671. You have recorded a great song. It's purpose, it's faith lifting, it's inspiring. Just send it to me right now. Don't waste the next minute. You know, you have a nephew, you have a cousin, you have an uncle, you have an aunt. Send it to me right now to 070.
1: Hello.
0: Hello, how you doing?
1: I'm good. Good evening.
0: This voice looks very familiar. I mean, sorry, it sounds very familiar.
1: This is Grandma Cash.
0: This who?
1: I'm one of your favorite listeners.
0: Yeah, I remember you. It's been a while. How you doing, man?
1: Yeah, I was not in the town.
0: Wow, so what did you bring back for me? What did you bring back?
1: I went on holiday to see my child in Canada.
0: In Canada?
1: Yeah.
0: Whoa, this is good. This is good. Welcome back to Lagos.
1: Thank you.
0: Are you in Lagos or where?
1: Yes, I'm in Lagos.
0: What part of Lagos is this?
1: Very close to you. Abuja.
0: So one of these days, why don't you visit me? Let's have you live on the program. Let's do this together, will you? Because I know you've been listening to me for a while, right? But you know.
1: Yes.
0: So, like, how many years now? It's been over a year, if not two.
1: Yes.
0: I know. I remember. Okay. All right. So, you want to share a testimony?
1: I just want to give God the glory for his faithfulness over me and my family. Johnny Mercy has been keeping watching over us since January to today. Awesome God. He had our dinner harvest and it was a success.
0: What? Oh, when was that?
1: Glory be to God.
0: When was that?
1: Juvenile harvest. Last week Sunday.
0: Oh.
1: Last week Sunday.
0: Okay, you go to the CCC?
1: It was a success.
0: Wonderful.
1: So, I have to thank God for that.
0: All right, you don't choose a song?
1: Any nice song. Any nice Christian song.
0: Okay, I'm going to play.
2: Sure, but if you don't say one move, move your
0: you. Yeah. Mama Cash, you called yourself, right? So I play you.
1: Yeah, I'm not fast.
0: Wonderful. I play you. We raise a sound right now, sir, in just 1 minute, and we're going to pass the correct. Thank you so much for calling.
1: All right.
0: I pray for you that you will experience God differently this week in the name of Jesus.
1: Amen. Thank you. God bless you.
0: Yes, my bye.
1: Bye.
0: Bye.

0: Hallelujah. You are welcome to another prophetic moment on the platform of the Holy Ghost Interdenominational Ministries on Jordan 105.5 Lagos. This night, God will visit you and I in a tremendous way in the name of Jesus. Hallelujah. My names are Pastor Correct Paul Ededwa. This night, we are considering supernatural turnaround. Our text is found in the book of Psalm 126 and verse 1, which goes thus, when the Lord turned again, the captivity of Zion, we were like them that dream. Hallelujah! Turn again, my captivity, O Lord. Turn again, my captivity, O Lord. The Bible here established that God can turn it again. It implies God might have turned it before, but God can turn it again. It also implies it might have become worse, but God can turn it around again. It implies that they might have written you off, but God can turn it around again. It may imply that that sickness is as if it's permanent, but God can turn it around again. God can turn your disappointment around. God will turn your shame around. God will turn your failure around in the mighty name of Jesus. But very quickly, for every one of us who enjoy this turnaround, every one of us must be born again. You, if you are not yet born again, join those of us that are born again so that you can also experience turnaround. The first turnaround is a turnaround of salvation. God turned around Peter from the state of a fisherman with disappointment to become fisher of men with breakthrough. He turned the case of Matthew, who was a tax collector, to become a disciple from sinner to a saint. He turned around the life of Saul that became Paul, a persecutor, to become a chosen vessel of God. It is your turn now. Now, very quickly, say, Lord Jesus, I come before you tonight. I accept you as my Lord and Savior. I know you have died on the cross of Calvary for my sin. You were buried and you resurrected. Come into my life. Write my name in the book of life and grant me grace and power to sin no more. In the name of Jesus, thank you because you have answered me. In Jesus' mighty name we pray. Hallelujah. Amen. There are 700 people that are sick that are listening to me tonight. God said your sickness will turn around and you'll be healed in the name of Jesus. As you hear me now, lay your hand on your radio. Receive your healing in the name of Jesus. Let there be turn around of the captivity of sickness to divine healing now in Jesus' name. Now very quickly, the numbers of people that are trying to earn a job legitimately are countless, and you are one of them. All your pursuits to have a gainful employment has been abortive. That is making you to live the life you don't want to live. Now lay your hand on your radio now. I decree this week a turnaround that will make you to be gainfully employed. Receive it in the name of Jesus. Resume to your new job in the name of Jesus. Be employed.
1: Hello, Lagos.
0: Lord, in the mighty name of Jesus, receive your employment letter now in the name of Jesus. Receive that call for you to be shortlisted and be employed in the name of Jesus. Hallelujah. The Bible says, none shall be barren. There is a turnaround from barrenness to fruitfulness. 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I decree now, hold that radio now. I pray for you. Let there be turn around for fruitfulness in the name of Jesus. Everything that has not been productive for this hour, let them be productive in the name of Jesus. Receive your child fruitfulness. Receive your business fruitfulness. Receive your financial fruitfulness in the name of Jesus. God said, he will turn around your captivity for deliverance. He says, upon Mount Zion there shall be deliverance and holiness, and the sons of Jacob shall possess their possession. I decree, as you hold on to that radio now, receive deliverance from spirit husband in the name of Jesus. Receive deliverance from spirit wife in the name of Jesus. Receive deliverance from spirit children in the name of Jesus. Every spiritual manipulation against your destiny, against your career, against your family, every manipulation from your village, from your father's house, from your mother's house, receive deliverance from Mount Zion now in the name of Jesus. The Bible says, and the Lord turned again the captivity of Job. I decree over your life and destiny, all your captivity that has made you to record loss, let there be turned around for restoration in the name of Jesus. Be restored concerning your health in the name of Jesus. Be restored concerning your finances in the name of Jesus. Just touch that radio now. Your financial life is restored. Your business is restored. Your career is restored. Your glory restored again in the name of Jesus. You are restored from every evil dream in the name of Jesus. Every evil dream, every negative dream, every evil prophecy that is finding expression over your life, they are canceled in the name of Jesus. Let there be turned around. Let that dream come to an end in the name of Jesus. Let it be canceled. Let it be reversed in the name of Jesus. I pray for you. That debt that you have been trying to recover, you have been trying to recover that money. You have done everything, you could not recover it. You have done everything, they refuse to hand your money back to you. I decree now, recover it. Recover it in the name of Jesus. Hold on to the radio now and prophesy now. Recover your money. Recover your money. Recover your finances. Recover your finances. Recover your belongings that was stolen in the name of Jesus. Recover that thing that you lost in the dream that make you to begin to lose things in the physical. Recover it now in the name of Jesus. I prophesy to somebody now, the marriage you are in now is the fifth marriage. The first one failed. The second one failed. The third one didn't work. The fourth one didn't work. Now you are in the fifth marriage. I decree, let there be turned around. Let your marriage begin to work. Let your marriage begin to prosper. Let your marriage be established. Let your marriage flourish in the name of Jesus. I pray for somebody now. You have been out of church. Somebody offended you, and you are no longer stable in serving God. And sometimes you just sit at home. You are tired. I pray for you now. Let there be turned around. Let the captivity, spiritual captivity, receive a turnaround in the name of Jesus. Be revived and be set on fire again in the name of Jesus. Be vibrant for God again in the name of Jesus. I pray for that person now. You are having crisis concerning your accommodation. You are tired, you are fed up, you are frustrated. Your accommodation issue is in a mess. Let there be turned around of every captivity concerning your accommodation in the name of Jesus. Hold on to that radio now. As the power of God is moving out, your comfortable accommodation is established in the name of Jesus. I pray for you now. Every captivity that made them to maltreat you in that place of your assignment, in that office, every captivity that makes you to be molested and harassed without just cause, it is over in the name of Jesus. Let there be a turnaround in the name of Jesus. I pray for somebody now. Your ministry has been turned to a ridicule. It has been turned to a mockery. You are a once upon a time pastor. You are a once upon a time evangelist. You are a once upon a time prophet. Now you are nowhere. I decree the captivity over your ministry comes to an end in the name of Jesus. Receive turnaround in the name of Jesus. Be reestablished again in the name of Jesus. In Jesus' name, I pray for you. You have lost all the gifts that God gave you. You used to be gifted before, word of knowledge, word of prophecy, word of wisdom, signs and wonders, miracles, and healing. But now, I decree, be restored again in the name of Jesus. Hallelujah. I pray now, everybody now, as you touch your radio, even the ones that have not mentioned, receive your turnaround in the name of Jesus. Receive your testimony in Jesus' name. Hallelujah. My names are Pastor Correct Paul Ededua. I look forward to hear from you. 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God bless you. I look forward to hear from you. Join me same time next week on this same frequency, this same station, and I will be ready to hear your testimony. Your captivity has come to an end. In Jesus' name.
1: All right, now your captivity has come to an end. 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Thank you so much for listening. Still the Gospel Hits Countdown. And if you're out there, you're a teacher, you live around Songo, you teach the KG class, you teach the kindergarten, the nursery, or you teach the common entrance class, very good, you're seasoned, and you're willing to embrace a purpose reading school, excellence centric school. Are you experienced? 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You live around Songo, Jeju Alishiba Singer, that's where the school is. 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Lagos, I love you so much. Let's do this again next Sunday from 7:30 to 8:30. God bless you.

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0: 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And today...
1: Hey, everybody, this is The Sweets, and it's about to get all funky today. 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

0: 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We be keeping to go to Bomi John. But me da 550 naira ye. We book born. But me da. 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No medeji. Account in church new. That be open account. 32, 46, 60, 70, 16. But let us see. 32, 46, 60, 70, 16 FCMP loruko bank ye wa ri Christ Apostolic Church Petro Baba Assembly ebe tabi ko fi si open account stand low open account 61 42 08 38 72 61 42 08 38 72 Ope loruko 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
3: 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Ojo Thursday. 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Lago mewa le ojo Friday di arojo keji. Ojo Saturday 29. 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Jesu, yo mariti you.
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0: go,
1: go, go, go, go, go, go.
0: Only man is 16.
1: Today is the 16th day.
0: Osukejo.
1: In the month of August.
0: 20.
1: Yeah, 2026.
0: In Jaloma.
1: Do you know, sir?
0: Olorun eloko.
1: God has you in mind.
0: In Jagalondo, mami.
1: If that's what makes me so happy.
0: Only be a buy echo.
1: Is that even if your father forsake
0: you? Echo.
1: And your mother forsake
0: you? Me Olua.
1: I God will never forsake you.
0: Ayema.
1: Thank you, Jesus.
0: Kadabaraba.
1: Thank you, Jesus.
0: Adodoba. Ramazubile.
1: Thank you, Jesus. Thank you.
0: Hey, only me only call.
1: Is that we never forsake you?
0: Yet it too.
1: That one the Lord said.
0: Yes, sir. I kept my mind on you.
1: Call upon me, I will answer.
0: My phone not allowed.
1: I will show you great and mighty things.
0: Yet it too.
1: Now you know what?
0: Is there no call? No subulu.
1: Is there no evil shall befall you?
0: Arukaru ni dodo.
1: No sickness will come your way.
0: So in that sense,
1: no weapon fashioned against you that will prosper.
0: Kabibeli ngbogbo ti mo so fun.
1: What is this time in the Bible?
0: You walk, you walk, you go see.
1: You shall not die, but
0: live. Call upon me,
1: so you can get the goodness of the Lord.
0: I walk, you toro.
1: You will not be a beggar.
0: You walk, my winning.
1: But a giver.
0: You walk, jeori.
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0: Oh, nejo.
1: You will not be the tail.
0: You are subulu.
1: Only the living can see a Sunday like this. Today that day I tag
0: oil and on a Sunday.
1: Sunday ororo ati oyin.
0: It is a prayer Sunday.
1: Sunday adura ni sa.
0: Ka egbera nle loni.
1: Leave home early.
0: Alagbara ni Sion.
1: The mighty one is Zion.
0: Emi awon woli.
1: The spirit of the prophet.
0: Oran mi jade.
1: Has set me forth. That
0: ikorodo pe o.
1: Amen. Mercy has come.
0: Good
1: glory has come.
0: All anything you learn.
1: That person troubling you.
0: And what you learn.
1: The Lord will trouble them.
0: All anything that
1: will give you problem.
0: And what
1: that the Lord will give them problem.
0: Maje Musam Tafelo
1: Lady. Covenant of the storm is it today?
0: 19 and 99.
1: Psalm 19 and 99.
0: Akani Baba.
1: So today.
0: Fani Sam Lana.
1: You didn't give us time yesterday.
0: On to Belagbari Milana Yepo.
1: What I carried on my brain is on soda.
0: I want Timofeke Bank Baduali.
1: Lord, I wanted you to pray on.
0: I already see.
1: We are still expecting the answer.
0: I pray for you.
1: Wari Ogolo. Amen.
0: Wari Ogolo.
1: Amen.
0: Wari Ogolo.
1: Amen.
0: Eni ton damu eyin.
1: That person troubling you.
0: Olorun ma damu.
1: Amen. The Lord trouble them.
0: Eni ton gbogun ti.
1: The Lord bring you back again.
0: Olorun ma gbogun
1: ti. Amen. The Lord bring back again.
0: Mo ran se gbo businessman.
1: I see if you turn to all
0: business man.
1: I want no work
0: for me. Contractors.
1: I want better she.
0: Then I want ti won ni ibi ti won ti mowo wole.
1: Then those that have a source of income.
0: Ati gbogbo awon ti won ni o ti won reti lososu.
1: I know those that have something
0: they're
1: expecting every month. Anybody that's after your expectation,
0: amen,
1: they shall be buried.
0: Amen.
1: The Lord says if you remember for good, because the time to remember you has come, and nothing will hinder you.
0: So Sunday only.
1: This Sunday.
0: Oh my God. Are you hear
1: me by day or night? By this time tomorrow.
0: Amen.
1: Your testimony will be much.
0: God will give you
1: speech.
0: Male Masata.
1: In the name of Jesus.
0: Esther 7:6.
1: Esther
0: 7:6.
1: And
0: then the law was upon me. To teach me status.
1: Not the coming in. He gave me speech. He gave me speech. He gave me lifting. The Lord said.
0: And you can't bomb me.
1: Some are hearing me.
0: No, look, man, you're
1: back. So the bunkers of the edge.
0: Oh, my God, oh, God.
1: Hey, thank you, you have your glory.
0: Oh, Larry.
1: You will have testimonies.
0: Oh, yeah.
1: Amen.
0: I feel like, hallelujah, baby.
1: What do you say? I hope you are ready, oh.
0: No bus stop. And the can you talk about it down? What do you
1: care? Anyone that has been to any of our mountain
0: before.
1: And Akure also. Even Ekiti. Even Lagos.
0: Oh, but don't miss it.
1: Don't miss today for anything.
0: Agbara.
1: It is a day of
0: power.
1: Every plan of darkness.
0: Gbogbo imota.
1: Every plan of enemy.
0: Asasi ani
1: bi. The weapon of the wicked.
0: Aransi dile.
1: The weapon of the
0: asshole. Majemu ile.
1: The weapon of the asshole.
0: Epe.
1: Spare.
0: Aransi.
1: The wicked.
0: Elarugbe.
1: So stand there.
0: Otoba fi da eto aye
1: eru. God want to scatter your life.
0: Baba mi oni gba.
1: The Lord is shall out.
0: Number 2.
1: Ikeji.
0: Oluwa nitori pe.
1: God says.
0: Won ti dile irin ajo awon
1: eyan. They have delayed your journey too much.
0: Ojo ori re.
1: Your age.
0: Ko ba ire mu.
1: Don't not be fit
2: My God.
1: No, no, no, no.
2: Your
1: head is going.
2: I could
1: not stop us.
2: So you come and
1: so
2: everybody. Number two, only one delay.
1: They are delayed.
2: Only Woli.
1: He said, my brother,
2: I rise
1: to this case.
2: Number three,
1: only
2: one for your kukuba.
1: They are fighting this with darkness. I was asking again. Why we supposed to be
2: eating
1: it? Why are they
2: still
1: sitting
2: down?
1: Why are they still having nightmares? Why are they not having
2: lots
1: of mind?
2: Bobo says, sorry,
1: you're running. You see,
2: it's
1: not to square.
2: Iyi pada buburu ni yo ko ti odo Olorun wa Olorun de wi pe eni to ba ni Olara yo ru idajo eni kan ni tori ko je mo so tele siporo baba isami eni fokoko yo lanu to yo me lenu Olorun yo yo won le Olorun yo yo won le Olorun yo yo won le eyin okunrin e mura ni akoko awon okoko gba igboro.
1: They are starting to
2: grow.
1: Some men especially. That's why we have to pray.
2: Number four.
1: People have lost things. They have lost things.
2: They have lost things.
1: What is so
2: going to start?
1: They lost things. Some lost marriage. Some lost husband. Some lost their position.
2: Sensitive position.
1: Our wife was touching
2: my back. Fiancity, my fellow me.
1: They are still out of marriage.
2: So
1: they lost things. Some lost pregnancy. Some
2: lost opportunity.
1: Some
2: last chance to travel abroad.
1: Last
2: at the point of taking decision.
1: Why?
2: Igba to Oluwa ba ti da.
1: When the Lord gives the time,
2: leyan ma ndide.
1: Psalm 68.
2: Verse 1.
1: O
2: ni ki Oluwa ko ti
1: de.
2: Ka si tu.
1: And his enemies is
2: scattered. Definitely.
1: There
2: are enemies.
1: I want them there.
2: Mo de gbadura.
1: And I pray.
2: Lati oni lo.
1: From today.
2: Gbogbo ota.
1: Every enemy.
2: To ni.
1: That you have.
2: Oluwa sa won lojo. Oluwa so pe.
1: The Lord said.
2: Enemy make attempt to cover some people.
1: Oh, thank you. Let the enemy male.
2: They cover some sensitive businesses. Shop where back a coin.
1: Shop, this is not a
2: Nick back.
1: No.
2: Oman Tabo.
1: Sometimes you used to make sales.
2: Nick back.
1: Sometime ago.
2: And when you may appreciate
1: people will appreciate you.
2: But what dank a boy?
1: But they covered you now.
2: Nobody want to see you.
1: Anybody ever?
2: Nobody want to celebrate you. Nobody want to appreciate you.
1: And
2: remember we
1: pray. What is Spirit saying?
2: Holy
1: prophet.
2: I do a major.
1: Stop your prayers.
2: Nick Balori to
1: you.
2: Egbe omi sodo egbe ororo sodo ise nbele ni e bo si di pepe a fe ki
1: hallelujah
2: meje enikan la ti ke
1: to
2: ro ba ti ka mi lara
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2: hallelujah. I called you, sir. Not
1: on the next place.
2: Oh, go, my dear.
1: Oh, go.
2: I called you, sir. Not on the
1: place.
2: Oh, sana, my dear.
1: Oh, sana.
2: On a can,
1: Iye.
2: Oh. gbadua.
1: I pray.
2: Gbogbo ni doju so e.
1: Anyone that target you.
2: Ara pa won.
1: Based on that kid.
2: Gbogbo ni doju so e.
1: That target you.
2: Ara pa won. Ni bola ma wa leni.
1: We be today.
2: Laaro yi.
1: This morning.
2: Ikorodu.
1: Ikorodu.
2: Mo ti so fun yin.
1: I've told you.
2: By 6:30.
1: I come babo.
2: Ni daji.
1: Early the morning.
2: Mo ti ma se kankan.
1: I will already be there.
2: La titi ago mesan.
1: By 9.
2: Tori ise to lo ni lo Boston.
1: You work at Lolo Boston.
2: O ti koja
1: be. Oh, just so fast.
2: Aya nasa.
1: Ede
2: de beru azaga di jira daviada. Ala gudisa.
1: Yes, Lord.
2: Medua le. Erage adaba sata. Gbogbo ile sori
1: re. Yes, Lord. Shall prosper.
2: Apato gba.
1: That injury.
2: Lowo re yo san.
1: Your friend will be healed.
2: O eko lo ngbe. Oni o le o.
1: Today's going to be
2: operation.
1: Operation.
2: Back to sender.
1: Back to sender.
2: Tamba ti ni olara ri.
1: If you have oppressed you before.
2: Won ti sa olagbe ri.
1: You have been dead before.
2: Ma joko sile.
1: Just that up today.
2: Move now.
1: Move by
2: the let's meet in church. Ni lon lo
1: pastor. At lon lo pastor.
2: Ni fagba.
1: At fagba.
2: Fagba.
1: Fagba.
2: It's a popular place.
1: If you say your mother that.
2: Very low when you can
1: remember.
2: Authority ni mon lo.
1: I've got authority.
2: Wan na wo besi.
1: They will show you the place.
2: I want say yanu.
1: Did my bad Mary
2: ri.
1: We are unbelievable.
2: Oju wo turi lo.
1: I'm going to see that today.
2: I'll see sojo ayeye.
1: I
2: si ranu gba.
1: Amen.
2: I'll ranu
1: gba. Amen.
2: I'll ri anu.
1: Amen.
2: In the name of
1: Jesus.
2: Gbogbo en te wa ni akura.
1: Yes in akura.
2: Ni aro yi.
1: This morning.
2: E man ni so ni church.
1: Go straight to church.
2: There is a special message for everybody. Ete wa ni Ekiti. Ete wa ni Abeokuta. Gbogbo branches wa. Loni.
1: Today.
2: Ise woli.
1: Prophetic
2: ni won ni ka se.
1: We have to do.
2: Adeti daroro yen.
1: Si
2: be yen. Loruko Oluwa. Mo de gbadua.
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2: Eni mi so.
1: Ore
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1: This grace.
2: Ko ni for you.
1: Will not bypass you.
2: In the name of Jesus.
1: Amen.
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6: house.
7: The one that lead the battle.
6: Olori ogun tani.
7: The chief driver of my
6: house. Subuko ku.
7: Fall and die.
6: Mezunda.
7: Fall and die.
6: The captain of the battle.
7: And Olori ogun.
6: Of my father's
7: house. The labor band.
6: Fall.
7: Chubulule.
6: Die.
7: Kudanu.
6: Fall.
7: Chubulule.
6: Die.
7: Kudanu.
6: Jump it, jump it, jump it, jump it.
8: That
9: minister of which
8: some bank can get
9: me
8: love.
9: His friend is for me.
8: Oh, yeah, daddy, liar.
9: Die!
8: Iransi awon okuku.
9: That minister of darkness.
8: Don't die, semiru.
9: Destroy my work.
8: Don't die, your mommy.
9: Destroy my children's life.
8: Don't die, no, let me
9: rule. Destroy my home.
8: Daddy, liar. 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
9: If you never fall,
8: yo kola ni.
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11: 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I can use those 70-81-16-4090. God bless.
10: My Lord, we.
11: That says the Lord.
10: Egba Yanula. What service let me? Don't go rebel. Enter on Facebook. I share video here.
11: Share this with you.
10: 21 times. Bye bye. Right now. Go in Bujade. Back by the program, Larry. Go back to Bali.
11: And when you see. And then I will use my.

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0: alagbara la ise o
1: ah for God we thank you
0: egba ope wa lale
1: I said that thank you this night
0: ayi olorun atuna
1: glorify God of creation
0: to jeri ara re
1: God has been manifesting himself
0: lo ti pa ti agbara be lo
1: God that all power belongs to
0: him adupe lowo
1: yi thank you Lord
0: fun abo re
1: for your protection
0: gba won lugbo
1: all our listeners
0: awon mo olorun
1: the children of God
0: gba wa ni asha
1: is hearing on this night
0: ma dupe lowo olorun
1: thank God
0: mo to ri imole o
1: see the daylight
0: wow pari eni leyin re
1: and today at your birth
0: won ko dupe lowo olorun
1: thank God
0: o si oko re
1: you are not believing yourself
0: o si mo si teku lele Olorun je ko jade laye.
1: God make you go as safe.
0: O si omo re.
1: You didn't follow your children. You didn't follow your children to bury again.
0: Ki wo pada.
1: So for you to come back.
0: Adupe lowo yi.
1: Thank God.
0: Adupe lowo yi.
1: Thank you Lord.
0: Aye o ma bo mu fun.
1: The world will not come in
0: your way. Ni awojo.
1: Among multitude.
0: Olorun je o gbe baba.
1: God make you go.
0: Ko to ma jojo ojo.
1: For you eat your daily food.
0: E ti ajo gbadua.
1: Let's pray together.
0: Gbogbo awa ta dupe.
1: We that thank God.
0: Ni asale.
1: This night,
0: ayi oni pa olokun
1: Jesus.
0: An so nipa eri.
1: He's talking about testimony.
0: Ona nu aye wa.
1: It's what we are still dealing with.
0: Oluwa ni ka so nipa agbara to nbe ninu eri.
1: The Lord said you should speak about the power of testimony.
0: Oni mo so fun wa wi pe.
1: I told you that.
0: Adua to fe gba.
1: Prayer when we pray.
0: Olorun fe fun ni eri.
1: God want to give you testimony.
0: I fe fun ni eri.
1: I want to give you testimony.
0: Adua kini.
1: The first prayer.
0: Ama wonu adua de.
1: So to enter prayer.
0: Eshi for
1: Samuel.
0: Agbara to nbe ninu ere.
1: The power in testimony.
0: Eri.
1: Testimony.
0: O lo ma nse asepe adua.
1: The one that do perfection of prayer.
0: Ore ti adua ba bi.
1: The goodness that prayer bears.
0: Eri lo ma pamo.
1: Testimony will keep it.
0: Magbagbe wipe.
1: Don't forget that.
0: God can give.
1: Lorun le funi.
0: But it is your testimony that we preserve.
1: Eri re lo ma pamo.
0: It is the testimony.
1: Testimony
0: of this leper.
1: Eri awon tete.
0: That preserve is a miracle.
1: Oun lo pa iyanu re mo.
0: When any miracle
1: nigbati gbogbo iyanu kan
0: will be preserved by God. God need testimony to preserve it. Let me give you an instance. I love instances when I'm preaching so that you get more understanding. Why do we have freezer? Testimony is more or less a freezer that preserves food. Am I talking to someone?
1: Yes, sir.
0: When you cook on the gas, and the one you eat today, if you still want to heat it for like some months, what will you need to do? You need something that will preserve it for you. And that is why you have a freezer. Some has fridge. And what is the work? To preserve what you have cooked. The prayer that has been cooked.
1: That is
0: the miracle
1: that
0: the prayer has cooked to preserve it
1: that is
0: for long. You need to preserve it
1: that is
0: by testifying. When God gives you something and you want that blessing to become a lasting one, you must know how to preserve it by giving thanks, witnessing on what God has done. This is what happened in Luke 17. When this man, God is blessing. People is up here now.
1: He says he raises his voice.
0: Let us say he
1: means he's raised his voice.
0: That up here
1: when he raises his voice,
0: on the dialogue,
1: heaven's answer.
0: Jesus dialogue.
1: Jesus answer.
0: What is up here?
1: He says,
0: a doubt of one of
1: the answer I gave them.
0: Be a batting by ring.
1: If you are taking that thing,
0: batting cuckoo yano.
1: Cooking that miracle.
0: Be a buffet in Japan.
1: You want to eat it too
0: long? Lost your do I want to
1: go to the priest?
0: Lost your do I want
1: to
0: go
1: to the priest?
0: I have not come to eradicate the word of God. I came to fulfill every prophecy. That is what Jesus is saying. He does not condemn them taking their gift
1: to the what? To the priest.
0: He
1: does not condemn them from taking their gift to the priest of that time. He told them that as Moses has commanded, we are not author of confusion. We are God of order. And Moses has said, if such what diseases and infirmity is being taken away, what you need to do is that you go to the priest and give thanks to God. And Jesus is still following. He's following that landmark. So he will not
0: unbomb. Which goodness God has done
1: to you.
0: I say this little. I say this
1: little.
0: You lose others.
1: When God wants to bless you, he doesn't bless you with huge blessings. He will start there little and gradual. And he will want to test number one, your gratitude. Number two, your faithfulness. You can see this. I don't want to digress. We are talking about the gratitude aspect. The faithfulness, we can see that in Matthew 25. About the 10 virgins. I don't want to divert. So that we are still talking about power of testimony. I am now telling you, the power of testimony is to preserve the blessing God has given you. To preserve what God has given you. Anything God gives you and you want it to be multiplied, just bring it as testimony. Bring it back to Him. Praise Him concerning it. Worship Him for that. And you will see you will not go back the same way. Anything you release for testimony, God will make sure it multiplies.
0: Let's talk God. But I just talk about this night. Let this prayer best testimony for me. Let it best testimony for me. You that believe, let me tell you one thing. Two things happen. Tell you tomorrow night. Let me tell you one thing. Yeah. Two things happen in prayer. What are the two things? You tell tomorrow. Don't let me say this now. Because of time. Lord gave him that revelation. If you are entered, we will leave here. Find your seat. That Anna did earlier. That God. I. If you do this for me, I will bring that child back. What you have. Use this as a sacrifice. Lord, this next prayer, this insight of this night, this prayer that this prophet prayed, Lord, I do sacrifice. Let it be the best testimony for me. Let it be the best testimony for me. When Sarah entertained the Trinity, you know that they are doing the Trinity.
1: Genesis 18
0: says, what Abraham is asking for
1: me.
0: When a bispray cannot give later give him testimony when he entertained
1: that one is not offering.
0: That one is
1: a your meta.
2: three people.
0: Kójọ́ kò ti màálù ẹyọ kan.
2: 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Because
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2: Give them the account details. Do their sacrifice.
1: Account number.
2: Account number.
1: Account number.
2: Account number.
1: Echo Bank.
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1: Prophet Olutopa
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1: We call it Justin
2: One. Remember our churches.
1: Atunda Ola Apostolic Church.
2: Remember our Apostolic Most Glorious Church.
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5: amen.
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4: 081-32-38-94-15 bi ki se nipa awe ati adura eni ti olodum a fe yi aye e pada o to ma kokko mo se adura leyin adura a mo we gba leyin awe ohun ni ohun ni wa mimo e gbo mi ni bi ki to tin gbo join awe.

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0: Hallelujah!
1: Hallelujah!
0: And you just logo.
1: Go.
0: Alone, your prayer.
1: To God belong God praises.
0: Oh, Nilo Joyce.
1: Today is Sunday again.
0: When it took boom.
1: All of you hearing my voice.
0: One
1: listen. Hey, man shall have rest.
0: Ayana Havala.
1: Thank you, Jesus.
0: Bobo Bitantios.
1: Anywhere you have been bound.
0: At two, all.
1: Hey, man, you are loose.
0: Oh, Joyce, man, just to trauma bring Ella.
1: Jesus loose that girl on the Sabbath day.
0: Very low.
1: They were not asking.
0: So much one in the sun.
1: Don't do not today, Sunday.
0: What is so dark as
1: he said, do not do not do good on Sunday.
0: Bobo, when it bomb me.
1: Today, Sunday. Hey, man,
0: you have been from bad back to
1: me. How are the about to swallow you?
0: I want to fear you.
1: Those that are picking with the testimony.
0: Hey,
1: man, catch fire today.
0: I want to come.
1: Every hand that joined together to trouble you.
0: Cut the gig.
1: Hey, man, you are cut off.
0: If you are dead, we'll see.
1: Where you have been stagnated.
0: I know where you
1: are. Hey, man, let's see bring you out.
0: I want to work, but I can't work. Don't
1: look for power to have to power.
0: That's my point.
1: Just to afflict you, demon.
0: Hold on, man.
1: Hey, man. Anyone
0: to show up for more tighter,
1: I join with the outside enemy.
0: Latima to Ashirire
1: to be revealing your secrets.
0: For why you're in
1: Lenin, for God that will trouble you.
0: Ikumuwa,
1: amen. That take them away.
0: Or Taile,
1: that enemy within.
0: Ikumuwa,
1: amen. That take them.
0: Or Taude,
1: enemy without.
0: Ikumuwa,
1: that take them away.
0: Amanisheni.
1: Those that know you are afflicting you.
0: Ikumu.
1: Hey, man, just take them away.
0: Afai manisheni.
1: Those that don't know you are afflicting you.
0: Ikumu.
1: Just take them away.
0: Aseni bani daro.
1: Those that afflict you are still afflicting you. Just take them away.
0: Gbogbo eyin to nwa omo.
1: All of you looking for child.
0: Oni lojo isinmi.
1: Today Sunday.
0: Egba omo.
1: Receive your child.
0: Aile nuzu bi agada.
1: Thank you, Jesus.
0: Egba omo.
1: Receive your child.
0: Ki osu kejo e to pari.
1: Before the end of this August.
0: Iroyin ayo ku won na loyun.
1: That good news that you have conceived.
0: Wa ba won gbo.
1: Hey, man, you shall hear it. That good news.
0: When you see another man,
1: that you two will be happy.
0: Walk by that man.
1: Amen.
0: Aye, you down.
1: Your life will be better.
0: Let us share it. In the name of
1: Jesus.
0: Hebrews chapter 4.
1: Hebrew again.
0: Verse 16.
1: As I can, you
0: don't call us to be there.
1: You know that should go to the throne of mercy.
0: Hallelujah.
1: That we might obtain grace.
0: Let us be prepared.
1: Go to your altar now.
0: Hallelujah. Make
1: Jesus. Seven. Hallelujah.
0: Ogo make
1: Jesus. Glory seven times.
0: Ati Osana.
1: Osana seven.
0: Ogo luwa yoku inu.
1: Glory of God is going to fill the temple.
0: I am anu.
1: Thank you, Jesus. Thank you, Jesus.
0: I
1: pray. Wari
0: ogore.
1: Wari ogore.
0: Wari
1: ogore.
0: Wari ogore.
1: Wari
0: ogore.
1: I pray. I
0: want
1: dragging your glory with you.
0: Hallelujah. Make
1: Jesus.
0: Hallelujah.
1: Ogo make
0: Jesus.
2: Hallelujah. Hallelujah. Hallelujah. 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
0: Come to the next
1: place. We're
0: jumping
1: up.
0: Ogo, make
2: 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Ogo, ogo, ogo, ogo, ogo, ogo, ogo.
0: Onaketa.
1: Osana.
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0: On a carry,
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0: Be just by a way.
1: Amen.
0: We need Tomo Tomo Way.
1: Amen.
0: Let's
1: wait. Amen.
0: In the name of
1: Amen.
3: Hora ye ti de di di. 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
0: Pray
1: this prayer.
0: You don't cook bread, me.
1: Even what does the Saint of Solomon?
0: Dad,
1: I
0: come out.
1: Oh, me, I am my bed.
0: Even what does Joyop?
1: I am mommy today.
0: My destiny arise.
1: No fair for go grab my money.
0: What does the Solomon with that?
1: To give a walk, but I beg.
0: Give and I become a beggar.
1: To Oba Macpen can see all the day.
0: If you notice that bitch, you stand up.
1: Oh, Macpen call lotto.
0: You notice that I'm going to wear the
1: suit. Egbiara.
0: Lift the body.
1: Oh, me, I am leg baby.
0: Even what does the Solomon?
1: My dad,
0: I come out of it.
1: My bed.
0: Joyop.
1: Oh, yeah, yeah, yeah.
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0: From Lagos, this is your
1: Bangbere mi. Release my blessing. Won ji oyun ninu enikan.
2: Yes, sister, put fragrance.
1: Won ti ji marriage elomi.
2: Yes, sister, put marriage.
1: Won ti ji ayo elomi.
2: Yes, sister, put joy.
1: Eyin aji ogo.
2: You glorious stars.
1: Eyin aji ibuku.
2: You bless the
1: stars. E ta se gbe pada.
2: Release my own.
1: Mo gba pada.
2: I thank you, God.
1: Oya oya.
3: Jade, oh, good, oh, good, oh, good, oh, good, oh, good, oh, good, oh, good, oh, good, oh, good, oh, good, oh, good, oh, good, oh, good, oh, good, oh, good, oh, good, oh, good, oh, good, oh, good, 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
1: Enchantment by midnight.
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0: Enlejado.
1: Chase them out.
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1: Chase them out.
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1: Chase them out.
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1: Chase them out.
0: Oh Lord.
1: We want to use governor to destroy governor. Who is killing your children? Jesus. Who is killing your joy? Who has taken it as their duty? That you will not be more than this. Then if you want to swallow the words, the spirit of God is with these people.
0: Then,
1: I stand by the word. Every
0: operation
1: of darkness.
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1: prayer I give you at this time,
0: call it come out tomorrow.
1: Write them down and repeat
0: them. Pray it
1: with all your
0: heart.
1: Every destiny.
0: Don't you know God me
1: da? Kindle the fire of my
0: passion.
1: Angel of death.
0: Oh yeah, be one who.
1: This is there.
0: Run one down.
1: Destroy them.
0: In kakam be.
1: There's something.
0: That
1: makes them to rekindle your
0: passion.
1: That's as you escaping one.
0: Lo one who me.
1: Enter another.
0: Eh yeah, bro. Don't you know
1: God? Kindle the fire of my
0: passion.
1: You people
0: rekindly
1: the fire of my battle. Angel of death destroyed
0: them. Egbadua. Jesus, Oluwa wa.
1: Amen.
0: Adua ketare.
1: Prayer number three.
0: Ekpe Jesus.
1: Call the name of Jesus.
0: Gbogbo eni to npe olori ogun mo olori ogun lati ba mi ja.
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1: for the rest of this week.
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2: 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The Monday 31st August. 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
5: they want to shine more than you by
0: one they le se lala to
5: se and they cannot live up to you
0: one will go spiritual
5: they will not go spiritual
0: fun gbarada
5: for to take over your
0: potential
5: they want to usurp the whole thing
0: most they da fun awon
5: they will do it
0: themselves one will gba ogo
5: I'm taking your glory
0: one will da fun awon
5: I'm doing it for themselves
0: awon mo to fowo to
5: school did you know you play with your own money
0: one will withdraw ogo lodo
5: they will withdraw glory from them
0: ọdọ mo ti
5: mo
0: da ise ibi yen duro
5: I stopped just everyone
0: pelu ase olodumo
5: with the touch of
0: God duro je
5: amen
0: gbogbo e to lo se extra mile
5: I go to go extra mile
0: lati fi nkan si o
5: to afflict you
0: won se ra won ibi to wa mo le dere
5: and what part is this
0: won mo fi awe atadu asuni
5: gbe they can even use they will make you tell the prayer
0: about it to a level you will say to yourself why am I fasting kini mo gbadu
5: what am I even praying for
0: kini mo lo church
5: what am I even going to church
0: kini mo sin lo
5: what am I serving God for
0: won mo follow on sisin suyin
5: they frustrate you with serving God
0: lati gbodo tete jaja
5: bo that don't need to fight
0: and be they are hijacker of favor and blessings.
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5: And you don't look into their hearts.
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5: Ah, you are not far from the pit o. 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
0: Orí pé mo máa ń sọ ní church.
5: That's why I say to
0: church. 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
5: 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Because of the brother and that man
0: case to you. Why tó fi mú wá.
5: Why did they bring it? That's the question. Why?
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5: What do they want to gain?
0: So ìyẹn ṣe pàtàkì.
5: That is very important.
0: Number three.
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5: 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To my life. Pray the prayer.
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6: Yawake, Oluwa,
5: oh Lord,
6: Efie, Nyerere, Paro, Yambuburu, Nyagbebe.
5: Use the right people to replace wrong people in my life.
6: The right people, the good people.
5: I want to talk
6: that. Use them to exchange bad people.
5: We want to talk about when
6: they've been like, yes, yo. Efumuni,
5: give me good people.
6: You want people in Yambuburu.
5: To replace the right people. Yo, yo, yo, yo, yo, yo,
6: In the name of Jesus,
5: pray.
6: Oluwa tu won ka.
5: Lord scatter them.
6: Ni agbo bi tan tin so temi.
5: Where they are planning to go against me.
6: Gbogbo ite da company ni.
5: All of you that have company.
6: Eyin oke yin akobi.
5: You are the top you boss from.
6: Gbadua.
5: Pray this prayer.
6: Gbogbo eyin omo ologo.
5: All you glorious ones.
6: Eke. Ibi ti korajo lodi
5: si. Where they gather against me.
6: Baba tu won ka.
5: Scatter them, oh Lord.
6: Tu won ka.
5: Scatter them.
6: Tu won ka.
5: Scatter them.
6: Wa ma lo wa ma bo.
5: We move to and fro.
6: Ori mo fe dide.
5: Say I want to be lifted.
6: Ibi tan tin se pada
5: subu.
6: Fire! No, so that mentality is important.
5: Oh,
6: that
5: me, I cannot fuck with enemy to
6: rest. No,
5: it will not be for me as they want. Have that confidence.
6: You don't hear what I'm saying.
5: You must have that confidence. You must tell yourself that no matter how many they may be, I will overcome them. That is why you should be strong in the Lord.
6: Oh, request David, you
5: pray. Let me say,
6: what about send the time? It's not time.
5: The man they come against me. So do I pray?
6: It must be so far.
5: That
6: bad
5: I tell you, our prayer is a great power. The more you pray, you cannot be put to shame. The
6: end
5: of this gate may gather. It will never fall. Enemy may gather.
6: One man boring.
5: But you always
6: overcome.
5: Even if there is million, one man over you.
6: How boring.
5: We shall overcome.
6: How boring.
5: We shall overcome.
6: How boring.
5: We shall overcome.
6: How boring.
5: We shall overcome.
6: How boring.
5: We shall overcome.
6: So we agbara ti o se jabo.
5: Say power that cannot be put down.
6: Agbara ti ogun o le boring.
5: All that
6: rebellion
5: can overcome.
6: Back to sender.
5: Back to sender.
6: Oh, yeah.
7: You have rest. In the name of Jesus.

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0: Olúwa jà.
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2: You can rise from the family where nobody rises. Go battle a front Ogun.
3: Once you can front the battle,
2: see David is saying here.
3: That's what David
2: is. Front the battle.
3: So
2: I do at affect back.
3: So if I want to pray,
2: but week it I
3: will. This week I
2: it has to do with your foundation.
3: Only check my week below.
2: Oh, the God of mercy, labe.
3: And you just must be under
2: it. But do
3: I pray?
2: Molua go.
3: I give you the best.
2: Salo terisi.
3: How many will spread their
2: head? Ego ina follow it.
3: Scattering my journey.
2: Mo fa iwe eya.
3: I tear them up.
2: Mo fa iwe eya.
3: I tear them up.
2: Wa ma se owo e bayi.
3: Do your hand like fire.
2: Oyo oyo oyo. Facebook
3: every day.
2: Mo ti jade tan.
3: I've come out fully now. Hallelujah.
2: Gbogbo e lola Monday.
3: You hear me about it. tomorrow. We'll start tomorrow. By gate of God. Our teleprogram.
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3: 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Has come more
2: empowered.
3: Make sure you
2: join
3: one. Make sure you join us. Every night.
2: Every level. 11 p.m.
3: I go Makola.
2: Let me go social media. Pata pata.
3: Global.
2: Let me connect.
3: You connect.
2: Let me rogolo.
3: Amen.
2: Any lamang by damewa.
3: You don't collect that tithe.
2: Ati ore.
3: And I open.
2: And you see ati sore woli.
3: You that tithe to give prophetic of me.
2: Balowo.
3: That I'm collecting.
2: 8,000.
3: Every my journey.
2: Ora irakpada.
3: It's the opening of redemption.
2: Story awamme.
3: Give your children.
2: Awamme lola.
3: Your children have a future.
2: God of budget.
3: That must not be
2: stressed. Ode rogolo.
3: You see
2: in the name of Jesus.
3: Amen.
2: Pastor.
3: Sir.
2: Phone account number.
3: The account detail. Echo Bank. 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Or if you have our First Bank account, you can do it there also. First Bank account is 20-14-65-1906. Again, First Bank account 20-14-65-1906. Ojo Sam, Omo Loju Jesu, is the name of that account. And Christ and the test callers on 081-123-2 in five places. Or you can use 070-81-16-4090. Happy Sunday.
2: Mosotele.
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3: 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Help us come.
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2: 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In the name of God.
3: 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Anyone you see.
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3: 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I will use my glory.
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2: Station with a voice for entrepreneurs.